0: There are warnings. Drone strikes on a train by Russia just a mile from the Polish border represent an escalation. No one was injured in the attack. There are suggestions another service nearby may have been the intended target, with former Prime Minister Boris Johnson among those on board. Polish Foreign Minister Radoslaw Sikorski says Europe needs to take note.
1: It's not just knocking on the door, it's inside the house. It's not just some nuisance on the internet. We've had the arson incidents in Poland, we've had attack on the Leipzig airport, and we've had death squads sent by Putin to Britain.
0: A Labour MP claims AI companies are crying out for government regulation. Alex Sobel is warning the threat of potential extinction from the technology should focus the minds of administrations. The monitoring of artificial intelligence remains a voluntary process, but Mr. Sobel says that needs to change.
2: Can you imagine us having a pharmaceuticals industry, no regulation? That's what's happening with AI. AI could touch every possible area of life because everything is connected to the internet, and the pace of scale and change of AI is rapidly accelerating.
0: Andy Burnham will call for a culture shift as he gathers leaders in Downing Street later. He'll host a round table of entrepreneurs, including the founders of Octopus Energy, Revolut and Starling Bank, before welcoming chief executives from some of Britain's biggest businesses and regional mayors. Communities Secretary Angela Rayner says it's part of the Prime Minister's attempts to get people into work.
3: That's his point, is about actually creating good jobs and reindustrialising Britain. Give young people opportunity to get these good apprenticeships, these good jobs, whether it's in defence, whether it's in the investment in our energy sector, so that's how you get young people off benefits.
0: Supla says higher mortgage rates are putting pressure on the rental sector. The property website claims the issues keeping some people renting for longer, with a surge in demand in recent months. It now expects prices in the UK to rise by up to 5% annually by the end of the year. The referees' governing body will contact Man United to acknowledge the error of judgment in awarding City's winner in their 1-0 defeat in the Premier League. They say VAR should have recommended an on-field review of Erling Haaland's second-half goal at Old Trafford. Phil Foden was sent off in the first half for the visitors. Haaland says they had to play in an unfamiliar way following the sending off.
4: I haven't seen it again, so I don't know how tight it was or what it was. I don't think it was me, because let's be honest, I barely go offside. I didn't know, but I looked over to Enzo Maresca and gave me a small smirk with a thumb up, and then I kind of, all right, moved myself closer to the away, and then yeah, it's great celebrations.
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You know what? I hate to say this, but that is one of, if not the, it's one of the songs of the summer, that tune. And the reason I hate to say that, it's not any disrespect to like Hugo or Mel Angel or Trinate. It's a great, great song. The reason I don't want to say it is because to say it's been a song of the summer, it means that summer must be drawing to a close. And I am not ready to admit that autumn is starting to arrive when summer is just starting to tiptoe away. Good tune, that. Get us started for today. That's Hugo, Iman Angel, Ultranate, Moving to the Sun. It's BFBS, the Forces Station. Before that, The Weeknd. How you doing? It's Jack Mars here with you. Let's do Regard, teaming up with Years and Years and Hallucination.

I saw a video doing the rounds of the day where it was Johnny and Andy from Razor Light, and they were talking about the story of that song. And it sort of stripped back. It was just them with like an acoustic guitar, and Johnny Burrows played the start of that, just, you know, that famous riff, you know, that just that brilliant riff. And apparently that was the first ever riff that he wrote himself when he was like 13. And they had like an afternoon where they were just sort of like mucking about in a hotel room trying to write a song. And they kind of had the lyrics and they had like a little bit of a bass line. And then he just stuck that riff on it and boom, the song was born. And you know, when you just see like this wonderful organic process and like these songs that just emerge out of what's seemingly nowhere. I just imagine having a brain that works like that. It's just so much talent.

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You know what? I think that this might be the perfect song as we head out of the weekend to prepare ourselves for a brand new week. New from Royal Blood. That is 10 over 10. Just properly blowing away the cobwebs with that tune. It's Jack Miles with you. This is BFBS, the Forces Station. Cheers for sticking us on, no matter where you are in the Forces world, whether it is the wee small hours of Monday morning. So if you're joining us in the UK, where what has just gone 20 past one, or if you're joining us from Bahrain and just getting ready to start the day, it is a pleasure to have your company. It's one of my favourite things about doing this show, how we are across the Forces world. We're all united. If you're joining us in Canada, it's still Sunday afternoon, Sunday evening. So thank you for sticking us on today. Going to get you on some Sienna Spyro, latest song called Great Expectation. Next, after this, from Justin Timberlake and SZA. It's The Other Side at BFBS.

I just love this. I love the whole vibe, really, with Sienna Spyro. It's just proper, like, vintage 60s sort of feel, and I just think it's brilliant. That is Sienna Spyro, latest song called Great Expectations. She's got a huge world tour coming up. I don't know if it's started yet, but she's got dates in the US and in Canada as we work towards, as we get properly into autumn. And then in the UK, I think end of February and early March. So starting off in Edinburgh, a few days in Manchester, and then London as well. It'd be brilliant to go see her live. She's got such an incredible voice. Right, just going up to 5:30. It's the Red Hot Chilies. You give me-

0: Ella Henderson, Rudimental there, just putting a banging donk on Coolio, Gangster's Paradise, doing a bit of upcycling with an old tune. It's BFBS, the Forces Station. My name's Jack, stay with me. Arctic Monkeys, Leap Before the Lights, come on, play next. 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
5: 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The Forces.

New music this from Jungle. It's called Someday Somewhere on BFBS, the Forces Station. We've got a lot of new tunes to be listening out for actually this week. All of these in the running for track of the week. 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Let us know out of these, which one is your favourite? Is it the Armin van Buuren new one, teaming up with Pete Tong and Poppy Bascom, a reworking of Tocca's Miracle? Charlie Gere and Cat Burns got a tune called Small Talk. Crystal and Rudimental got a tune called 3, 2, 1, and Nothing But Thieves, their latest called A Different Kind of Happiness. Let us know out of those as you hear them sprinkled through the playlist through the week. Which one is your favourite over at bfbs.com/music? Let us know what is your track of the week, and we will let you know the winner on Friday.

lot of rumours about at the moment of Madonna being one of the headliners for Glastonbury next year. That'll be just an epic, epic show. Madonna Like a Prayer on BFBS, the Forces station. Right, we will catch up with the headlines in just a moment. Get the update from Forces News. Then after those headlines, I've got your right old throwback. All Saints and Pure Shores on the way after the latest news. And this from Mumford & Sons, it's I Will Wait at BFBS, the Forces station.

0: A Russian drone attack on a train just a mile from the Ukraine-Polish border is being seen as an escalation in the war on Kyiv. The Ukrainian Rail Authority says another service nearby carrying former UK Prime Minister Boris Johnson and top European security officials was the intended target. Evelyn Farkas from the McCain Institute says Russia is trying to provoke Europe and NATO.
1: They're escalating constantly. They're trying to provoke them into removing their support from Ukraine. But the danger is that, in fact, what they're going to do is provoke a necessary response from NATO, which is military, and then we have a whole nother problem with Russia.
0: Donald Trump's playing down the need for his administration to check the development of artificial intelligence. He says winning a global competition against China will help address the risks posed by the technology. There's been a series of recent warnings about the dangers of AI. Martin Rees is the Astronomer Royal and co-founder of the Study of Existential Risk at the University of Cambridge.
2: It can be a net improvement, but the downside is so colossal and it deserves far more attention. We worry a great deal about improving air safety and all that, whereas here the downside is so much greater, but we don't have so many groups doing it.
0: A 76-year-old man's due in court later, charged with concealing his identity at an anti-immigration protest in Portsmouth on Saturday. Days earlier, senior officers in Hampshire warned they'd arrest demonstrators wearing face coverings. They used powers under the Crime and Policing Act. There's a warning fraudsters could be capitalising on the shortage of housing by taking advantage of those stuck on waiting lists. Some of those facing lengthy periods in temporary accommodation say they've paid cash to corrupt officials in the hope of jumping the queue. Housing campaigner Kwejo Tweneboa says it happens at councils and housing federations across the country.
3: Wherever there's a crisis, there's opportunity to exploit. So I'm talking people with terminal illnesses, people with kids that spend their entire childhoods in temporary accommodation, all waiting, stuck on council waiting lists. And then you've got individuals working within councils trying to make money.
0: Manchester United have been contacted by the referees' governing body to acknowledge an error of judgment. It relates to Erling Haaland's winning goal in their 1-0 defeat to rivals City in the Premier League. 10-man Coventry were thrashed 5-0 by Brighton to extend their run without a point to 4 games. Two unbeaten teams go head-to-head this evening when Leeds welcome Newcastle. And Germany's Alexander Zverev is a 2-time Grand Slam tennis champion after getting past Ben Shelton in 4 sets in the final of the US Open. That's the latest. I'm Susan Bookbinder.
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cold commitment, that, isn't it? Still, if that's a thing, why not? Different strokes for different folks. In a minute, I'm going to get you on some Zara Larsson, Pink Panthress, after this from Soul to Soul.

been hanging about for blooming ages, this song, hasn't it? Zara Larsson, Pink Pantheress, and that is Midnight Sun on BFBS. Harry Styles announcing an extension of his tour, his huge tour, for those, was it like a run of like 10 dates or something at Wembley? And do you know who his support act is? I think this is absolutely bonkers. So for his little extension of his tour, he's got Kylie Minogue as his support act. I mean, that's quite the booking, isn't it? Let's do some As It Was on BFBS.

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Sabby C. And that is Man Child on BFBS. 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And full terms and conditions can be found over at bfbs.com/rules. There we go. Get involved in that if that means something to you. Rihanna and Umbrella playing in just a moment after this latest Charlie XCX. Someone's called Camera.

is on. I can be anything I wanna be, and I can feel the things I don't normally feel. Yeah, I can finally be totally honest. It's like I'm looking

0: Little throwback from Rihanna. That's Umbrella Ella Ella on BFBS. Right, 25-2. Gonna get you on one of my favourite new tunes. One of my favourite new songs of this year, actually. Stella Lefty, Boston, playing in just a moment.
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You know, I know it's a little play, this song, on that Noah Kahan Stick Season tune, but I just think there is something really charming and lovely about this. Especially as we head into autumn, if you've got any road trips and stuff planned, I'd recommend that for your road trip playlist. Although, have you noticed there is a little bit of a thing around at the moment of people just like putting a place in America in the song title? So we've got that Ella Langley tune, Choosing Texas. And then there's that other song by Adela with Ain't in LA. And then that song, Stella Lefty and Boston. It just seems to be like there's a little bit of a pattern going around here. Stick an American place in your song title and off you go. Let's do some Shawn Mendes after Doja Cat and Say So.

There's nothing holding me back. I got you Erasure, a little respected in just a moment. After a tune which pretty much sums up how I feel when my alarm goes off first thing on a Monday morning. This is the latest one from Somber. It's called My Body Isn't Ready.

Erasure. And that is a little respect on BFBS. If you do get a spare second over the course of this week, and look, I know that this is like the radio equivalent of me walking up to you with a high-vis jacket and a clipboard. 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So well worth doing. It doesn't take very long to do at all. 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

The Killers. And all these things that I've done on BFBS. Hope you're doing all right today. It's Jack Miles here with you. We will catch up with the headlines in a moment, get the latest from Forces News. Then I got your Calvin Harris, Ellie Goulding, I Need Your Love, to play after Joel Corry and MK.

0: Ukraine's state rail company says Russia could have been targeting senior European officials in a drone attack on a train near the Polish border. The former Prime Minister Boris Johnson and the UK's National Security Advisor passed along the same line shortly before. Boris Johnson called the strike a random, senseless attack. The BBC's James Landell reports from Kyiv.
1: Of some of these attacks going wrong and not happening on Ukrainian soil, but on NATO soil. And as we've seen throughout this conflict, sometimes that is tolerated and NATO takes a blind eye. But at a certain point, NATO members may well decide that enough is enough.
0: Oil prices have risen again in response to the closure of a key pipeline in Saudi Arabia, faltering diplomacy and attacks on ships in the Gulf. Brent crude futures hit $108 a barrel shortly after markets opened. A renowned computer scientist says immediate action must be taken on the AI industry to avoid an irreversible disaster. Dame Wendy Hall, who led a government review into the technology in 2017, says firms are busily shooting themselves in the foot and must not be left to regulate themselves. She said guardrails are needed to restrict capabilities.
2: I don't think the extinction of the human race, but definitely major catastrophes, you know, unintended maybe or accidental, but we don't want to have our Chernobyl moment for AI. We want to be regulated before we have a major catastrophe.
0: Zoopla says higher mortgage rates are putting pressure on the rental sector. The property website claims the issues keeping some people renting for longer, with a surge in demand in recent months. It now expects prices in the UK to rise by up to 5% annually by the end of the year. Manchester City boss Enzo Maresca believes the right decision was made to avoid the controversial winner in their 1-0 victory at rivals United in the Premier League. Erling Haaland's goal was initially given offside but was overturned by VAR. The officials' governing bodies since revealed it should have been disallowed. Maresca's side were also reduced to 10 men after Phil Foden's clash with Bruno Fernandes.
3: I reviewed the action immediately after the red card on the bench. And it's clear red card for Phil because it's a reaction. But you can also see in the same action, Bruno action, intention. So for me, yes, it's red card for Phil, but it's also red card for Bruno.
0: Germany's Alexander Zverev is a two-time Grand Slam tennis champion. After getting past Ben Shelton in four sets in the final of the US Open, the top seed followed his victory in Paris in June by winning at Flushing Meadows. Shelton was bidding to become the first American man to win a major singles title since Andy Roddick in 2003. And that's the latest. I'm Susan Bookbinder.
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Olivia Rodrigo. And that is Drop Dead. I feel like we're going to be hearing that song quite a lot over the next few weeks because we've got Halloween not far off. And I think artists have sort of become a bit more switched on about this because last year we had a proliferation of songs that sounded a bit Halloween-y. That Tame Impala song, Dracula. And then Olivia Rodrigo has been in this game for a little while, actually, because she's got that tune called Vampire. That one could Drop Dead. We had Gaga releasing Dead Dance. I think they've all realised that Christmas is full. There's too many Christmas songs. So it's good business to do like a Halloween song. Little Mix Black Magic. That was maybe one of the first ones. Honestly, they're cashing in on this. They are. Razorlight in the morning. Playing after the 1975 About You.

whenever I play a song, this song or the choral and In the Morning, it just it takes me back to when I first started doing this job, you know, talking in between songs. And I had like a show on like a little community radio station. I did Saturday morning breakfast, I think, mainly because no one else wanted to get up at like 5 o'clock on a Saturday morning. So let me have a go. And I used to think I would sound really slick by being on In the Morning and playing a song called In the Morning. So, you know, I don't know how well it would have landed, but, you know, if you are joining us anywhere other than Canada, because we are across the forces world today and it is the morning, I hope you're feeling good now that we played that song called In the Morning. Anyway, it's BFBS Forces Station, here's K-Pop Demon Hunters.

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I like this a lot. New from Ray, teaming up with Absolutely and Amma. That song is called Joy. That was a contender for Track of the Week a couple of weeks ago, wasn't it? Don't forget to vote on your favourite new tune this week. This is what we do each week. We just give you a few songs, a few new tunes that we're sprinkling in the playlist. And let us know, and ask you to let us know which one is your favourite. So this week, some new songs we're listening out for. There's a new one from Armin van Buuren, teaming up with Pete Tong and Poppy Bascom. It's a new version of Tocco's Miracle. Kat Burns has got a song with Charlie Gier called Small Talk. Crystal's teamed up with Rudimental, a tune called 3-2-1, and Nothing But These has got a song called A Different Kind of Happiness. Let us know when you hear them, if it's your favourite or not, over at bfbs.com/music. The songs that get the most amounts of votes get played more often. It's as simple as that. And we'll reveal Track of the Week as voted by you on Friday's Totally Connected.

good, that, isn't it? It's good. Really like it. Natus One from Alex Warren. He's very talented, isn't he? It's not fair, is it? You know, some people, they get everything. It should be distributed more fairly. Alex Warren, that is Emerald Eye's new song on BFBS. Throwback. This is In Excess. Never Tear Us Apart.

0: It's a nice chilled vibe as we wrap up the weekend and get ready to start a new week. Bieber, and that is Daisies. Before that, I feel like a song that's going to be stuck in my head for the rest of the day, really. In Excess and Never Tear Us Apart. That's one of those, it's a proper earworm, that. You know, you'll be singing it to yourself. It'll be like a random, it'll be like Tuesday afternoon. And you'll be doing something really mundane, and that song will be latched in your brain. You'll be wondering why, and it'll be my fault. And to be honest with you, I make no apologies for it. Snow Patrol, Take Back the City. I'll get that on for you next.
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Hey, Bloomin', look at that. It's quarter two already. That is another alongside 54 Ultra and Talk to You. Travis, why does it always rain on me after Rag and Bone Man, All You Ever Wanted?

Panic at the Disco. And that is High Hopes on BFBS. I'm out of time for today. That's just gone quickly. Thank you so much for putting up with me. It's been an absolute pleasure. Should we do this again soon? Yeah? All right, that's a good idea. Have a lovely rest of your day, no matter what it is you're getting up to. I will leave you with this. Mimi Webb, House on.

0: Russian drone hits close to a train carrying Boris Johnson near the Polish border.
1: It's not just knocking on the door, it's inside the house. We've had death squads sent by Putin to Britain.
0: Calls to regulate AI to prevent an irreversible disaster.
2: You worry a great deal about improving air safety, whereas here the downside is so much greater.
0: And in New Hampshire, USA, we have special access to the MCX rifle used by the Royal Marines.
3: I have access to my valve at the front of the handguard instead of in a port inside the handguard. This has a 12.5-inch barrel and it's chambered in 5.56.
4: This is Forces News with Susan Bookbinder.
0: A Russian drone attack on a train just a mile from the Ukraine-Polish border is being seen as an escalation in the war on Kyiv. The Ukrainian Rail Authority says another service nearby carrying former UK Prime Minister Boris Johnson and top European security officials was the intended target. Polish Foreign Minister Radoslaw Sikorski.
1: It's not just knocking on the door, it's inside the house. It's not just some nuisance on the internet. We've had the arson incidents in Poland. We've had attack on the Leipzig airport. And we've had death squads sent by Putin to Britain.
0: Evelyn Farkas from the McCain Institute says Russia is trying to provoke Europe and NATO.
5: They're escalating constantly. They're trying to provoke them into removing their support from Ukraine. But the danger is that, in fact, what they're going to do is provoke a necessary response from NATO, which is military, and then we have a whole nother problem with Russia.
0: The BBC's James Landell in Kyiv says, at the very least, it's a case of miscalculation.
6: Some of these attacks going wrong, and not happening on Ukrainian soil, but on NATO soil. And as we've seen throughout this conflict, sometimes that is tolerated and NATO takes a blind eye. But at a certain point, NATO members may well decide that enough is enough.
4: This is Forces News.
0: A Labour MP claims AI companies are crying out for government regulation. Alex Sobel is warning the threat of potential extinction from the technology should focus the minds of administrations. The monitoring of artificial intelligence remains a voluntary process, but Mr. Sobel says that needs to change.
7: Can you imagine us having a pharmaceuticals industry with no regulation? That's what's happening with AI. AI could touch every possible area of life because everything is connected to the internet, and the pace of scale and change of AI is rapidly accelerating.
0: Martin Rees is the Astronomer Royal and co-founder of the study of existential risk at the University of Cambridge.
2: It can be a net improvement, but the downside is so colossal and it deserves far more attention. We worry a great deal about improving air safety and all that, whereas here the downside is so much greater, but we don't have so many groups doing it.
0: Dame Wendy Hall, who led a government review into the technology in 2017, says firms are busily shooting themselves in the foot and must not be left to regulate themselves. She says immediate action must be taken on the AI industry to avoid an irreversible disaster.
8: I don't think the extinction of the human race, but definitely major catastrophes, you know, unintended maybe or accidental, but we don't want to have our Chernobyl moment for AI. We want to be regulated before we have a major catastrophe.
0: Oil prices have risen again in response to the closure of a key pipeline in Saudi Arabia, faltering diplomacy and attacks on ships in the Gulf. Brent crude futures hit $108 a barrel shortly after markets opened. The BBC's Rory Gallimore reports.
9: Oil prices have fluctuated hugely since the Iran war began in February. Now they're rising again. One of the main factors is the closure of Saudi Arabia's east-west pipeline, which was damaged by drones launched from Iraqi territory last week. The kingdom has previously accused Iran-backed militias of being behind such attacks. Another Iran-backed group, the Houthis, have been advancing in southern Yemen, posing further threats to international shipping. And a diplomatic breakthrough does not appear imminent. Oman was supposed to host a meeting on Monday between Iran and Gulf Arab countries to discuss the Strait of Hormuz, a key route for energy supplies, but it's been postponed.
4: Forces News.
10: This is BFBS.
0: The FBS Forces News has been given special access to the MCX rifle used by the Royal Marines. It's one of many rifles that might be a contender to replace the SA-80 under the MOD's Project Greyburn. Sean Grezchek, Melbourne, reports from the headquarters of the maker of the gun, Sig Sauer, in New Hampshire, USA. Her report does contain the sound of gunfire.
10: A rare chance to take a look at the variant of the MCX used by the Royal Marines. Adam Agri is Sig Sauer's director for technical sales and support.
3: I have access to my valve at the front of the handguard instead of in a port inside the handguard. This has a 12.5-inch barrel and it's chambered in 5.56. You'll notice there isn't a lot of violent recoil to the shooter. It's a pretty light recoiling system. So pretty easy, manageable. It doesn't shake me around very much.
10: Adam Agri explains some of the details of the rifle that were bespoke.
3: When they designed the mount for the Romeo 8 and Juliet 4 kit, they also included lashing points because you're a maritime operation unit. Everything has to be tied to your weapon. You can't have an optic go flying overboard, right? So there's lashing points on the mount that can lash to the optics themselves, so you can tie it all together so you won't lose anything accidentally. The configuration of the buttstock, they specified what they wanted. This does give you the ability to fold the stock and stow it for certain operations.
10: It's only when the MOD releases the full details of the requirement to replace the UK's main service rifle, the SA-80, that we'll see which rifles companies put forward. There will, of course, be a long list of companies competing for the contract. The MCX is just one of several rifles that Sig Sauer might throw into the mix. Sean Grezchek, Melbourne, BFBS Forces News, New Hampshire.
0: And you can watch Sean's full report on the BFBS Forces News YouTube channel. Submariners, past and present, from navies both home and abroad, have gathered to pay their respects to those who've served throughout the decades. A service has been held at the International Submariners Memorial in Dundee to remember those who've lost their lives while on duty. Our reporter David Civils McCann was also there.
11: Remembering those who've served in the silent service throughout the decades. Veteran submariners joined by those serving today. Comrades of the Royal Navy and navies of UK allies. Remembering those who made the ultimate sacrifice. Secretary of the International Submariners Association, Ronald Reitfeld, said it's an important occasion.
12: Don't forget we are here because they let their lives down for us, and we need to remember that all the time, and especially now, I think, in a time with a lot of conflicts, we think back about these guys and what work they did for us, and we hope we can commemorate them properly.
11: Wreaths were laid at the memorial commemorating the 296 sailors who lost their lives on operations during the Second World War, serving on boats based in Dundee. Former submariner James Greensmith says remembering those who gave their lives is imperative in this tight-knit part of the forces.
13: We all live together in a very close-knit community and form a camaraderie that is never before seen anywhere else in either surface ships, aircraft, wherever you may see.
11: This city has an important place in the history of the submarine service, and those who've served in it will never forget the sacrifices made by those who've served in the past. David Civils McCann, BFBS Forces News, Dundee.
0: Forces News, Sports. Manchester United have been contacted by the referees' governing body to acknowledge an error of judgment. It relates to Erling Haaland's winning goal in their 1-0 defeat to rivals City in the Premier League. United boss Michael Carrick.
14: We all understand what that rule means. It's pretty obvious, no? It's pretty obvious. So I don't think there's not a tweak in the rules where sometimes there's a little changes in you. Maybe you only hear it in the meetings and as a general public you're a bit confused sometimes, but for that I think it's as obvious as it gets.
0: Rangers can look forward to a Scottish League Cup semi-final against Aberdeen after easing past rivals Celtic 3-0. Germany's Alexander Zverev is a two-time Grand Slam tennis champion after getting past Ben Shelton in four sets in the final of the US Open.
4: Forces News. Headlines.
0: A Russian drone attack on a train just a mile from the Ukraine-Polish border is being seen as an escalation in Moscow's war on Kyiv. And oil prices have risen again in response to the closure of a key pipeline in Saudi Arabia. And that is the latest. I'm Susan Bookbinder.

Great song to start the show with today. Kylie Minogue, and on a night like this, here on BFBS, I'm Jason. It's Ops Breakfast for your Monday. I've got The Verb and Drugs Don't Work, the brilliant Cat Burns, and Live More and Love More. I'm going to play that very soon too. How are you? Are you doing all right? How was your weekend? Did you get up to much? Was it a very chilled weekend? Was it one of those type of ones? Or was it a little bit wild? I had a birthday weekend. So I went to the horse races, did pretty well at the horse races. Also, on the Sunday, just chilled, did as little as possible because my birthday last Thursday, right? The big 4-0, 40 years old. I'm feeling like I'm 40 today, I'm going to be honest. I've got some really great music coming up. Prosper and Clooney on the way very soon. And this song was performed at Coachella, Miami Music Week, Park Life, Amnesia, and Ibiza as well. Josh Baker, Poppy Bascom, this is My Place.

It's Josh Baker and Poppy Bascom and My Place here on BFBS and your Ops Breakfast for your Monday. Let's slow it down a little bit with a beautiful song, an absolute classic. Number one in the UK back in 1997, becoming one of the band's biggest songs. Written by Richard Ashcroft, who was the Verve's lead singer, of course, and still sounds phenomenal today. The Verve and Drugs Don't Work here on BFBS.

0: From the Urban Hymns album from 1997, it's The Verve and Drugs Don't Work here on BFBS. Thank you so much for listening today. How are you? Hope you're having a nice Monday. 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

I can be your angel or your devil. Come back to me. I miss you. Every bad boy needs a good girl.

It's Prospera and Clooney and Tristan Henry. That is Good Girl here on BFBS. It's Ops Breakfast for your Monday morning. Thank you so much for listening today. Hope you're doing really well. Hope you're having a really good day today so far. Adela and Ain't in LA. It's a great song, that. Really lovely track. Going to play that very soon. Jonas Blue and Liam Payne and Lennon Stella with Polaroid. Also on the way too. And this lady, I liked her anyway, but then when she went on Traitors last year, I was like, ooh, yeah, I'm going to be a bit more of a fan of her now. All of a sudden, it's like that, isn't it, sometimes? You're watching something on TV and you feel you're more into that person once you know a bit more about them, like when they're on I'm a Celebrity or something. This is the brilliant Kat Burns. This is Live More and Love More.

0: A Russian drone attack on a train just a mile from the Ukraine-Polish border is being seen as an escalation in Moscow's war on Kyiv. Another service nearby carrying former UK Prime Minister Boris Johnson and top European security officials is thought to have been the intended target. Oil prices have risen again in response to the closure of a key pipeline in Saudi Arabia, faltering diplomacy and attacks on ships in the Gulf. Brent crude futures hit $108 a barrel shortly after markets opened. A 76-year-old man's due in court later, charged with concealing his identity at an anti-immigration protest in Portsmouth on Saturday. Manchester City boss Enzo Maresca believes the right decision was made to award the controversial winner in their 1-0 victory at rivals United in the Premier League. Erling Haaland's goal was initially given offside, but was overturned by VAR. The officials governing bodies since revealed it should have been disallowed. Maresca's side were also reduced to 10 men after Phil Foden's clash with Bruno Fernandes.
1: I reviewed the action immediately after the red card on the bench, and it's clear red card for Phil because it's a reaction. But you can also see in the same action, Bruno action, intention. So for me, yes, it's red card for Phil, but it's also red card for Bruno.
0: 10-man Coventry were thrashed 5-0 by Brighton to extend their run without a point to 4 games. Rangers can look forward to a Scottish League Cup semi-final against Aberdeen after easing past rivals Celtic 3-0. And Germany's Alexander Zverev is a 2-time Grand Slam tennis champion after getting past Ben Shelton in 4 sets in the final of the US Open. And that's the latest. I'm Susan Bookbinder.

Show Just Blue, Liam Payne and Lennon Stella and Polaroid here on BFBS. We've got Olivia Dean and So Easy. It's coming up very soon. First, some new music from an artist who is Slovak. She was on a TV show, the same one that Cat's Eye got big off. And I think she's going to be everywhere. In the next year, she's going to be just pumping out these amazing tunes. I'm really, really enjoying the stuff she's doing so far. Her name is Adela, and this is called Ain't in LA.

0: huge talents for 2026. Adela and Ain't in LA here on BFBS. I'm Jason. It's Oz Breakfast for your Monday. 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

It's the weekend. I can't feel my face here on BFBS. It's Ops Breakfast for you Monday morning. Hope you had a great weekend. Back to it for the start of the week then. Lady Gaga and Poker Face on the way very soon. I had a birthday last week, right? Turned 40. And I don't feel for... Well, I kind of do. I ache. Like, sometimes I just get out of bed and I think, oh, what have I pulled there? It's a bit of that. But I had a very awkward moment the other day. Like, too awkward. And it is... Because, you know when people write stuff on your Facebook page... It started there and it got worse from that moment on. I'll tell you about this in a bit, all right? After this, great band. They're called Fontaines DC. This is a good song too. It's called Marianne.

Fontaine's DC. The track's called Marianne. It's from the album Dopamine Chamber. This track nearly didn't even make the album. They had about 40 of them. I'm so glad it did. It's great, that. Shawn Mullins and Lullaby on the way very soon. Now, I had a bit of an awkward moment the other day. I had a 40th birthday last Thursday. And you know when people send you a message on Facebook and then you just like that message, you know, because you can't respond to everyone. You might do, but I don't. I just like it. It's not until I went to work on Friday, somebody was being a bit funny with me. And I realised why. It's because out of all the messages, theirs was the only one I didn't like. Now, it wasn't deliberate. It just happened that way. But it's been very awkward in the office very soon. Hopefully they've got over it over the weekend. Right, Lady Gaga now. And this is Pokeface and Shawn Mullins and Lullaby coming up next for you.

It's Lady Gaga on Pokerface here on BFBS. I'm Jason. Thank you so much for having us on. Take the Swift's new one, I knew you coming up, and Artful Dodger throwback as well on this one, Take You Up to the News. Still sounds good, this, by the way. Sean Mullins, this is Lullaby on BFBS.

Fairfax. And from the stage I can tell that she can't let go and she can't relax. And just before she hangs her head to cry,

city. Down that street about a half a mile. And all her friends tell her she's so pretty. She'd be a whole lot prettier if she smiled once in a while. 'Cause even her smile looks like a frown.

I told her, I ain't so sure about this place. It's hard to play a gig in this town, keep a straight face. It seems like everybody's got a plan.

0: A Russian drone attack on a train just a mile from the Ukraine-Polish border is being seen as an escalation in the war on Kyiv. The Ukrainian Rail Authority says another service nearby carrying former UK Prime Minister Boris Johnson and top European security officials was the intended target. Evelyn Farkas from the McCain Institute says Russia is trying to provoke Europe and NATO.
1: They're escalating constantly. They're trying to provoke them into removing their support from Ukraine. But the danger is that, in fact, what they're going to do is provoke a necessary response from NATO, which is military, and then we have a whole nother problem with Russia.
0: Oil prices have risen again in response to the closure of a key pipeline in Saudi Arabia, faltering diplomacy and attacks on ships in the Gulf. Brent crude futures hit $108 a barrel shortly after markets opened. A renowned computer scientist says immediate action must be taken on the AI industry to avoid an irreversible disaster. Dame Wendy Hall, who led a government review into the technology in 2017, says firms are busily shooting themselves in the foot and must not be left to regulate themselves. She said guardrails are needed to restrict capabilities.
2: I don't think the extinction of the human race, but definitely major catastrophes, you know, unintended maybe or accidental, but we don't want to have our Chernobyl moment for AI. We want to be regulated before we have a major catastrophe.
0: Zoopla says higher mortgage rates are putting pressure on the rental sector. The property website claims the issue is keeping some people renting for longer, with a surge in demand in recent months. It now expects prices in the UK to rise by up to 5% annually by the end of the year. There's a warning fraudsters could be capitalising on the shortage of housing by taking advantage of those stuck on waiting lists. Some of those facing lengthy periods in temporary accommodation say they've paid cash to corrupt officials in the hope of jumping the queue. Housing campaigner Kwaijo Kwitchanaboa reveals it happens at councils and housing federations nationwide.
3: Wherever there's a crisis, there's opportunity to exploit. So I'm talking people with terminal illnesses, people with kids that spend their entire childhoods in temporary accommodation, all waiting, stuck on council waiting lists. And then you've got individuals working within councils trying to make money.
0: Rangers boss David McInnes says their performance in the 3-0 victory over Celtic to reach the semi-finals of the Scottish League Cup is a good reference going forward.
4: Running the hard yards, winning challenges, being strong one-to-ones, strikers getting a hold of the ball, being horrible to play against, centre-halves and dealing with 1v1s.
0: That's the latest. I'm Susan Bookbinder.

It's Pharrell and Happy here on BFBS. I'm Jason. Alval Dodger and Craig David and Rewind coming up very soon. How are you? Hope you had a nice weekend. I've got Green Day, an American idiot. That should wake you up this early in the morning, right? And this from a lady who's had quite the year so far. She got married. That's about it. Still big though, isn't it? It's Taylor Swift.

It's Taylor Swift. Lovely song, this. So I Knew What I Knew You here on BFPS. I'm Jason. Gotta do a bit of research, you know. We'll get paid to do, having a look at what the artists are up to these days. Because I thought, lazy of me to just say she only got married in 2026. Actually, just see here, she had a haircut as well. Yeah, new shorter hair in August. So, you know, big year, big year. Also, she had a few Emmy nominations, but that was ages ago.

wind. When the crowd say bow, selector. Rewind. When the crowd say bow, selector. Rewind. When the crowd say bow, selector. Rewind. When the crowd say bow, bow, bow.

It's Artful Dodger and Craig David and Re Rewind here on BFBS. I'm Jason. Thank you so much for having us on. Sonny Federa and Becky Hill coming up in a bit. And if you do like your music special, Sonny Federa's music special is on our website as well. Go to bfbs.com/podcast. You can find all the different podcasts and all the specials that are on there, including Daily Dits, the different little podcasts that come out every single day. They're really, really good. And if you want something to wake you up a little bit, then go and check out the BFBS music special with Harry Clark from Traitors. He just had a load of festival anthems for our bank holiday weekend a few weeks back. Banger after banger, well worth listening to. Talking of which, Sonny Federa's done it again. Becky Hill's on this too. They know how to make tracks, don't they? Great collaboration. This is Say

0: 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Green Day, American Idiot here on BFBS. For your Ops Breakfast for your Monday. BB Rex on the way. Maroon 5's next.
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One of the biggest singles from 2012. That's Murray 5 and Wiz Khalifa and Payphone. Spent 2 weeks at the top spot in the UK. Was a massive song for them. Somba and 12 to 12 coming up. A throwback from Feeder on the way too. This one take you to the news. BB Rexha and Faithless. 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

0: Our top stories today, a Russian drone attack on a train just a mile away from the Ukraine-Polish border is being seen as an escalation in Russia's war on Kyiv. Another service nearby carrying the former UK Prime Minister Boris Johnson, as well as top European security officials, is thought to have been the intended target. Oil prices have risen again in response to the closure of a key pipeline in Saudi Arabia, faltering diplomacy and attacks on ships in the Gulf. And a 76-year-old man is due in court later today, charged with concealing his identity at an anti-immigration protest in Portsmouth on Saturday. On to sport, and Manchester City boss Enzo Maresca believes the right decision was made to award the controversial winner in their 1-0 victory at rivals United in the Premier League. Erling Haaland's goal was initially given offside but was overturned by VAR. The officials' governing bodies since revealed it should have been disallowed. Maresca's side were also reduced to 10 men after Phil Foden's clash with Bruno Fernandes.
1: I reviewed the action immediately after the red card on the bench, and it's clear red card for Phil because it's a reaction. But you can also see in the same action Bruno action intention. So for me, yes, it's a red card for Phil, but it's also a red card for Bruno.
0: 10-man Coventry were thrashed 5-0 by Brighton to extend their run without a point to 4 games. And Rangers can look forward to a Scottish League Cup semi-final against Aberdeen after easing past rival Celtic 3-0. Germany's Alexander Zverev is a 2-time Grand Slam tennis champion after getting past the American Ben Shelton in 4 sets in the final of the US Open. The top seed follows his victory in Paris in June by clinching the title at Flushing Meadows. And Kimi Antonelli's taken another step towards the Formula One World Championship after extending his lead in the title race to 81 points. The Mercedes driver won the Spanish Grand Prix. That's the latest. I'm Siobhan Harris.
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anyone else hear a Feeder song and you just think of Gran Turismo, the game? That's all I think about, either Gran Turismo or FIFA. I don't know why. I know they were probably used in like Gran Turismo and FIFA, but literally every Feeder song is like, that's Gran Turismo from back in the day, that. Right, Peggy Goo on the way, Cat's Eye still to play too, and this from 2025, from the album I Barely Know Her, Somber, this is 12 to 12.

0: It's Somber and 12 to 12 here on BFBS. I'm Jason. It's Ops Breakfast Monday morning. Peggy Goo, and it goes like na na na on the way very soon. 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

It's Cat's Eye, and this is Animal here on BFBS. I'm Jason. Dash is on the way very soon. Now, are you part of a WhatsApp group with, like, mates, clubs that you join, maybe, family, whatever? I am, and there's one thing which is really starting to bug me slightly. I mean, I've joined a football club, and it's great. There's a real downside. I'll tell you about this next after Hosier. My love.

It's Hosier and Take Me to Church here on BFBS. I'm Jason. It's Ops Breakfast for your Monday. Now, are you part of any kind of WhatsApp group, maybe for a team that you've joined? I'm part of a football team and it's great. Good lads. The WhatsApp chat is so rubbish. It's constant. It's just a stream of just nonsense. I was like 37 messages about the perfect cocktail the other day. Ridiculous. Right, it's a dasher now.

Oh, we really like this. Dasha, it's called Not This Party. Just a big, fun song, that. It's like if Cotton Eye Joe and Mumford and Sons had a baby, I think. It kind of does sound a bit like that, doesn't it? Right, I've got Ariana Grande on the way. Owl City and Fireflies. I haven't heard that in a while. We're going to play that soon. And this is David Morales. This is Needing You on BFBS.

0: group of MPs and peers has called for new legislation to address the scale and seriousness of the threat posed by artificial intelligence. The Joint Committee on Human Rights says current AI regulation is fragmented and difficult to navigate. Labour MP Alex Sobel says the threat of potential extinction from the technology should focus the mind.
1: Can you imagine us having a pharmaceuticals industry with no regulation? That's what's happening with AI. AI could touch every possible area of life because everything is connected to the internet, and the pace of scale and change of AI is rapidly accelerating.
0: There are warnings Russian drone strikes on a train in Ukraine just a mile from the Polish border represent an escalation. No one was injured in the attack. It's thought another train nearby may have been the intended target, with European security ministers and former Prime Minister Boris Johnson on board. Polish Foreign Minister Radoslaw Sikorski believes Russia's widening the wall.
2: It's not just knocking on the door, it's inside the house. It's not just some nuisance on the internet. We've had the arson incidents in Poland, we've had attack on the Leipzig airport, and we've had death squads sent by Putin to Britain.
0: Oil prices have risen again in response to the closure of a key pipeline in Saudi Arabia, faltering diplomacy and more attacks on ships in the Gulf. Andy Burnham's to call for a culture shift in how Britain does business. Founders of Octopus Energy, Revolut and Starling Banks and bosses from HSBC and Shell are among those expected at a meeting in Downing Street. The Prime Minister says his government's firmly on the side of people who take risks. The First Ministers of Wales, Scotland and Northern Ireland are meeting today to sign a declaration on independence. The Memorandum of Understanding is expected to push Downing Street for referendums in their respective nations. Donald Trump has pushed for the unification of Ireland, saying it would be a great thing, although Ireland's PM, Micheál Martins, played down the remarks.
3: He spoke to some DUP members and asked, you know, was the merger on the carrot? So he looks back, and even Lunchy would make the point that this is his view. He believes unity is the logical way for the island to be configured and organised.
0: Donald Trump says he plans to remove a 15% tariff on Irish whiskey. The US president made the announcement at the end of the Irish Open golf tournament on his course in County Clare. The German tennis player Alexander Zverev has won the US Open title, beating home hope Ben Shelton in four sets in the final to quiet a partisan crowd in New York, although it was a bizarre ending.
4: Zverev. 3-1.
5: Alexander Zverev.
4: 7-6.
6: Zverev doesn't know he's won. He doesn't even know he's won.
5: There you go.
0: Zverev has now won two Grand Slam tennis titles. He'd lost the previous three finals. That's the latest. I'm Siobhan Harris.

That's a way to start your Monday, right? Blink 182 and all the small things on the Ops Breakfast for your Monday morning. I'm Jason. Owl City and Firefly is going to be playing very soon. How are you today? You doing all right? Did you have a good weekend? Did you get up to much at the weekend? I had a birthday at the weekend. So, well, it was actually last Thursday, right? But then it came to the weekend. I thought, well, what are we going to do? Should we have a party? Just organising a party is a nightmare. I can't be bothered. Couldn't be bothered. So instead, we went to the horse racing, which was amazing and did pretty well. I mean, I didn't lose too much. I didn't win a lot, but I didn't lose too much either. So that's pretty well in my eyes. Right, Justin Bieber, Chance the Rapper, this is Holy.

It's Justin Bieber. Chance the Rapper, that is Holy here on BFBS. I've got MK and Cristal and Dior. One of the biggest songs of the past couple of years. Actually, I'm going to play you the most streamed song globally during summer 2026. It was a huge track for this artist who has basically bought out 100 huge tracks. To her, it's just like, oh, I'm just going to bring out another massive song. And she just does it, and I don't know how. She just has that kind of edge to her where she'll go, right, I'm going to bring out a song. Hopefully it will be big. Ends up being the biggest song in the world at the time. This is Ariana Grande. This is Hate That I Made You Love Me here on BFBS.

It's Ariana Grande and Hey That Made You Love Me, one of the biggest songs of 2026. A massive track for Ariana Grande, who just keeps doing it. It's annoying that someone could be that talented. We've got MK and Crystal and The Yours coming up very soon.

hard to say that I'd rather stay awake when I'm asleep, because my dreams are bursting at the seams.

0: Massive club anthem, this. It's MK and Cristal and Dior on BFBS Ops Breakfast for your Monday. Hopefully that sounded pretty good. I've got Fisher on the way soon with What a Life. 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

Good throwback this. Beck and Loser here on BFBS. I'm Jason. Thanks so much for listening today. It's Ops Breakfast for your Monday. Teddy Swims and Bad Dreams is going to be coming up very soon. Also, Barry Can't Swim, a track called Dance, Dance, Dance. It's a banger, like a proper belter. You're going to really enjoy it very soon. And this one, take you up to the news. Australia's Fisher has worked with Florence and Man. This is called What a Life.

0: top stories today. A cross-party group of MPs and peers warns artificial intelligence has the potential to seriously undermine security. Its report calls reliance on private companies to guard against it unsatisfactory. Boris Johnson's narrowly missed a drone attack, which Ukraine's railway operator admitted may have been targeting his train, which was also carrying top European security officials. The former Prime Minister had passed through the station shortly beforehand on his way back from a security conference in Kyiv. And the leaders of Wales, Scotland and Northern Ireland are expected to call on Westminster to facilitate constitutional change. It's the first time since devolution all three nations have been led by parties committed to leaving the UK. On to sport, and Germany's Alexander Zverev is a two-time Grand Slam tennis champion after getting past Ben Shelton in four sets in the final of the US Open. The top seed followed his victory in Paris in June by clinching the title at Flushing Meadows. Manchester United have been contacted by the referee's governing body to acknowledge an error of judgment. It relates to Erling Haaland's winning goal in their 1-0 defeat to rival City in the Premier League. United boss Michael Carrick.
1: We all understand what that rule means. It's pretty obvious, you know. It's pretty obvious. So I don't think it's to doubt. There's not a tweak in the rules where sometimes there's a little changes and you maybe only hear it in the meetings, and as a general public you're a bit confused sometimes, you know. But for that, I think it's as obvious as it gets.
0: 10-man Coventry were thrashed 5-0 by Brighton to extend their run without a point to four games. Rangers can look forward to a Scottish League Cup semi-final against Aberdeen after easing past rival Celtic 3-0. The record 28-time winners now have five victories in a row. Kimi Antonelli has taken another step towards the Formula One World Championship after extending his lead in the title race to 81 points. The Mercedes driver won the Spanish Grand Prix, finishing ahead of Max Verstappen in Madrid. That's the latest. I'm Siobhan Harris.

0: Teddy Swims and Bad Dreams playing for Monday morning. Hey, how are you? My name is Jacob Dyer. I'm looking after things on BFBS, the Forces Station in Bryce Norton for Gemma Lee this morning. Gemma Lee back with you tomorrow. Great to be here with you today, though. Looking at your weather, some light clouds and a moderate breeze here in Oxfordshire. Highs of 24 and a small chance of a bit of rain this morning as well. But we don't need to worry about that. We don't need to worry about that because we have got a great show coming your way this morning. We're going to be hearing about the Serve Connect program, which is coming to RAF Bryce Norton today. We're also going to be finding out more about what the Soldiers of Oxfordshire Museum in Woodstock have on offer for our veterans. So do stick around for that. Plus, can you identify our mystery sound in Sound Up? And before 7 o'clock this morning, we've got your breakfast belter. But right now, let's do Barry Can't Swim. I really like this one. I am sure this will help wake you up at 24 minutes to 7 on a Monday. It's called Dance, Dance, Dance.
1: This is a game. Whatever I play to you, you play back to me. Back to me. You play back.

perfect. And I mean perfect for a Monday morning. Barry Can't Swim. It's called Dance, Dance, Dance, and it's on Bryce Norton Breakfast here on BFBS. You're on with Jacob Zier, and stay there for quite possibly the best breakfast belter ever. It plays after Rudisil.

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0: close to seven. You're on with Jacob Dyer. I'm looking after things for Gemma Lee once again this morning. Now, I want you just to do yourself a quick favour, right? I want you to think of, like, the best dance anthem ever that you would hear on a dance floor in Ibiza. Just have a think.
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0: Did you think of this? Faithless and Insomnia. This is the tune I have chosen as my final breakfast belter before Gemma Lee returns. And I think this is perfect because I wake up multiple times in the night thinking, have I missed my alarm? So this sums things up for me. It's Faithless and Insomnia. Turn it up.

within sight. Fundamental movement. So when it's black, this insomniac, take an original tack. Keep the beast in my nature under ceaseless attack. I get no sleep. I can't get no sleep.

I am really looking forward to Gemma Lee being back on this show. She's fantastic. Although, and I don't want to be cocky, I just don't think she's going to be able to beat that as a breakfast belter. That's Faithless and Insomnia playing for Monday morning, 12 minutes to 7. You're on with Jacob Dyer. Thanks for your company. And did that tune wake you up? Did it make you want to start the week strong by getting on with a bit of fizz? Well, if it did, Coaching and Confidence is back at REF Bryson Alton's Station Gym this morning from 9 o'clock. There's free weights and it's 6 people per slot, and you can book your slot right now via the gym, or just look at the notice boards on base and look for the poster with a QR code on it for the gym. That's how you can sign up.

0: imposter.
1: Louis Tomlinson of 1D fame, that's Imposter, and it's playing for Monday morning. Now, are you a gamer? I'm going to be honest with you. Back in the day, I felt like I was a bit of a gamer, but the only game I've ever really played was Fortnite. But now, my For You page over the last month or so has just been full of old Fortnite videos. 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

0: And next to me, playing on BFBS, the Forces station, it's Jacob Dyer, looking after Bryce Norton Breakfast until 10 o'clock. Thank you so much for your company. And coming up on the show, we're going to be finding out more about what the Soldiers of Oxfordshire Museum has on offer for our veterans. We're also going to play Sound Up, but your latest Forces news is on the way after brand new music from Miley right now. This is called Bass Persuades. Turn it up.
1: Let's go.

0: A new report calls for the regulation of AI to prevent an irreversible disaster.
1: We don't want to have our Chernobyl moment for AI. We want to be regulated before we have a major catastrophe.
0: Russian drone hits close to a train carrying Boris Johnson near the Polish border.
2: It's not just knocking on the door, it's inside the house. And we've had death squads sent by Putin to Britain.
0: And we have special access to the MCX, another rifle, which is a contender to replace the SA-80.
3: I have access to my valve at the front of the handguard instead of in a port inside the handguard. This has a 12.5-inch barrel, and it's chambered in 5.56.
4: This is Forces News with Siobhan Harris.
0: A group of MPs and peers has called for new legislation to address the scale and the seriousness of the threat posed by artificial intelligence. The Joint Committee on Human Rights says current AI regulation is fragmented, difficult to navigate and needs government regulation. Committee Chair, the Labour MP Alex Sobel, says the threat of potential extinction from the technology should focus the mind.
5: Can you imagine us having a pharmaceuticals industry with no regulation? That's what's happening with AI. AI could touch every possible area of life because everything is connected to the internet, and the pace of scale and change of AI is rapidly accelerating.
0: Martin Rees is co-founder of the study of existential risk at the University of Cambridge.
6: There can be a net improvement, but the downside is so colossal and it deserves far more attention. We worry a great deal about improving air safety and all that, whereas here the downside is so much greater, but we don't have so many groups doing it.
0: There have been stark warnings in recent days about the threat posed by AI, with employees of AI companies saying it's racing beyond control and there is a chance it would wipe out humans altogether. Dame Wendy Hall, who led a government review into the technology in 2017, says immediate action must be taken on the AI industry to avoid an irreversible disaster.
1: I don't think the extinction of the human race, but definitely major catastrophes, you know, unintended maybe or accidental, but we don't want to have our Chernobyl moment for AI. We want to be regulated before we have a major catastrophe.
4: This is Forces News.
0: A Russian drone attack on a train just a mile from the Ukraine-Polish border is being seen as an escalation in the war. European security advisers and the former Prime Minister Boris Johnson were on another train that had left early and had just passed through the station when the drone hit. Ukraine's railway operator says that may have been targeting the security minister's train, while Boris Johnson's called rail staff and passengers absolutely heroic. Evelyn Farkas from the McCain Institute believes Russia's trying to provoke NATO.
7: They're escalating constantly. They're trying to provoke them into removing their support from Ukraine. But the danger is that, in fact, what they're going to do is provoke a necessary response from NATO, which is military, and then we have a whole nother problem with Russia.
0: No one was hurt in the drone attack as all of the passengers had been evacuated. Poland's foreign minister, Radoslaw Sikorski, has given his reaction.
2: It's not just knocking on the door, it's inside the house. It's not just some nuisance on the internet. We've had the arson incidents in Poland, we've had attack on the Leipzig airport, and we've had death squads sent by Putin to Britain.
0: The BBC's James Landale says, at the very least, this is a Russian miscalculation and it could yet trigger a response.
8: Some of these attacks going wrong and not happening on Ukrainian soil, but on NATO soil. And as we've seen throughout this conflict, sometimes that is tolerated and NATO takes a blind eye. But at a certain point, NATO members may well decide that enough is enough.
4: This is Forces News.
0: Deep fried chips are among foods coming off school dinner menus in England next year. New standards mean fewer cakes, more fruit. And for the first time, breakfast clubs will have to follow nutritional guidelines. Oil prices have risen again in response to the closure of a key pipeline in Saudi Arabia, faltering diplomacy and further attacks on ships in the Gulf. Brent crude is over $100 a barrel. And the supermarket Iceland is opening its first branch in the Falkland Islands. Boss Lord Richard Walker said the store will be opening in Stanley in December.
4: Forces News.
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0: BFBS Forces News has been given special access to the MCX rifle used by the Royal Marines. It's one of many rifles that might be a contender to replace the SA-80 under the MOD's Project Greyburn. Sean Grischek, Melbourne, reports on the headquarters of the maker of the gun, Sig Sauer, in New Hampshire in the US. Her report contains the sound of gunfire.
10: A rare chance to take a look at the variant of the MCX used by the Royal Marines. Adam Agri is Sig Sauer's Director for Technical Sales and Support.
3: I have access to my valve at the front of the handguard instead of in a port inside the handguard. This has a 12.5-inch barrel and it's chambered in 5.56. You'll notice there isn't a lot of violent recoil to the shooter. It's a pretty light recoiling system. So pretty easy, manageable. It doesn't shake me around very much.
10: Adam Agri explains some of the details of the rifle that were bespoke.
3: When they designed the mount for the Romeo 8 and Juliet 4 kit, they also included lashing points because you're a maritime operation unit. Everything has to be tied to your weapon. You can't have an optic go flying overboard, right? So there's lashing points on the mount that can lash to the optics themselves, so you can tie it all together so you won't lose anything accidentally. The configuration of the buttstock, they specified what they wanted. This does give you the ability to fold the stock and stow it for certain operations.
10: It's only when the MOD releases the full details of the requirement to replace the UK's main service rifle, the SA-80, that we'll see which rifles companies put forward. There will, of course, be a long list of companies competing for the contract. The MCX is just one of several rifles that Sig Sauer might throw into the mix. Sian Greschek-Malbourne, BFBS Forces News, New Hampshire.
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0: Submariners past and present from navies both home and abroad have gathered to pay their respects to those who've served throughout the decades. A service has been held at the International Submariners Memorial in Dundee, as David Civils McCann reports.
11: Remembering those who've served in the silent service throughout the decades, veteran submariners joined by those serving today. Remembering those who made the ultimate sacrifice. Secretary of the International Submariners Association, Ronald Reitfeld, said it's an important occasion.
12: Don't forget we are here because they let their lives down for us. We need to remember that all the time, and especially now, I think, in a time with a lot of conflicts. We think back about these guys and the work they did for us, and we hope we can commemorate them properly.
11: Wreaths were laid at the memorial commemorating the 296 sailors who lost their lives on operations during the Second World War, serving on boats based in Dundee. Former submariner James Greensmith says remembering those who gave their lives is imperative in this tight-knit part of the forces.
13: We all live together in a very close-knit community and form a camaraderie that is never seen anywhere else in either surface ships, aircraft, wherever you may see.
11: This city has an important place in the history of the submarine service, and those who've served in it will never forget the sacrifices made by those who've served in the past. David Civils McCann, BFBS Forces News, Dundee.
9: Forces News, Sports.
0: Alexander Zverev is the US Open tennis champion after getting past Ben Shelton in four sets in the final. The Dutch German top seed claimed his second Grand Slam title of the year after victory in Paris in June. Zverev thanked his mother for her belief in him after his diabetes diagnosis when he was just four.
14: Doctors in the office tell you that life and sports will be very, very limited for that child. It takes a very, very strong mother to walk out of those offices and to say, my son will be whatever he wants to be. If he wants to be a tennis player, he'll be a tennis player.
0: Manchester City boss Enzo Maresca believes the right decision was made to award the controversial winner in their 1-0 victory at rivals United in the Premier League. Erling Haaland's goal was initially given offside but was overturned by VAR. The official's governing body has since revealed it should have been disallowed. Maresca's side were also reduced to 10 men after Phil Foden's clash with Bruno Fernandes.
15: I reviewed the action immediately after the red card on the bench, and it's clear red card for Phil because it's a reaction. But you can also see in the same action Bruno action, intention. So for me, yes, it's red card for Phil, but it's also red card for Bruno.
0: 10-man Coventry were thrashed 5-0 by Brighton to extend their run without a point to 4 games. And Rangers can look forward to a Scottish League Cup semi-final against Aberdeen after easing past rivals Celtic 3-0.
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16: Headlines.
0: A new report is calling for laws to be brought in to protect the UK from the threat of artificial intelligence. Boris Johnson's calling for more support for Ukraine after a Russian drone hit a train close to the one he was travelling in near to the Polish border. A service has been held in Dundee to remember the submariners who've lost their lives while on duty with the Royal Navy. And that's the latest. I'm Siobhan Harris.

Jay-Z and Linkin Park, it's Numb, and it's playing for Monday morning, 13 minutes past 7. It's Jacob Dyer with you on BFBS, the Forces Station, in Bryce Norton, live all across Oxfordshire until 10. Your weather today, some light cloud and a moderate breeze, highs at 24. Right, on the way, we're going to play Sound Up, but first, this is Ella Langley.

0: Langley and Choosing Texas at Bryce Norton Breakfast. 17 minutes past 7. You're on with Jacob Dyer in for Gemma Lee.
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0: And as I'm here looking after this show, it means we're going to play Sound Up. It's nice and easy, right? All you have to do is make sure you have your sound turned up to see if you can work out what you think our mystery sound is. Any ideas at all as to what that sound could be? Come say hey this morning. We would love to hear from you. You can send us a DM on Facebook. 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We know that that sound is not the noise of a tap being run. But what is it? Have a little think. Send us a message and we will see if anybody has managed to identify our

0: Travel. Hope you're doing all right on this Monday morning if you are out on the roads. Currently looking clear except from the A40 when heading into Oxford. Traffic starting to build this morning between Whitney and Barnard Gate. We will, of course, keep you up to date throughout the morning. And stay there. We've got All Saints on the way after Ed Sheeran next. 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

Ed Sheeran and Sapphire playing for Monday morning on BFBS Bryce Norton. 25 past seven. Thanks for your company. Right, on the way, your latest news and sport headlines. But to take us there, this is All Saints. I Know Where It's At.

0: Our top stories today, a cross-party group of MPs and peers is urging the government to establish more rules to govern artificial intelligence. They say it has the potential to seriously undermine security. Ukraine's railway operator says a Russian drone attack at a station near the Polish border may have been aimed at a train carrying European security officials. And a service has been held in Dundee over the weekend to remember the submariners who've lost their lives while on duty with the Royal Navy. Sport now, and Manchester United have been contacted by the referee's governing body to acknowledge an error of judgment in not overturning Manchester City's winning goal. Erling Haaland scored for 10 Man City, but officials acknowledge it should have been ruled out because Enzo Fernandez was offside and trying to head the ball. United boss Michael Carrick is puzzled.
1: If we've got people in place that are meant to understand the game and make decisions, if that's the interpretation of not interfering with play or not having an impact on an attack, when you're throwing your body at it with an inch or two of the ball, with our defender next to him who has to react to that, it's really worrying for me.
0: It must be worrying too for Coventry as they were thrashed 5-0 at home by Brighton. Coventry boss Frank Lampard says his players aren't lacking effort as they strive for a point.
2: We scored a lot of goals last season, but as the level goes up, it's more difficult. There's half a second less or there's a bit more pressure. And unfortunately, that's not something that overnight you can say something to correct that. It's work and keep going.
0: In the Championship, Wolves won 1-0 at Sheffield United, and in the Scottish League Cup, Rangers beat Celtic 3-0. Rangers will play Aberdeen in the semis. Kimi Antonelli has taken another step towards the Formula One World Championship. The Mercedes driver won the Spanish Grand Prix to extend his lead to 81 points. Germany's Alexander Zverev is now a two-time Grand Slam tennis champion after getting past the American Ben Shelton in four sets in the final of the US Open. And Europe are celebrating after regaining the Women's Solheim Cup. That's the latest. I'm Siobhan Harris.

0: really like that. The song is called Sun Has Set and the artist is Bieber Dooby, and it's playing for you Monday morning, 26 minutes to 8. Thank you for your company. It's BFBS The Forces Station in Bryce Norton, live all across Oxfordshire. My name is Jacob Zier. I'm looking after things for Gemma Lee this morning. Hope you're doing all right, Gemma. Back with you tomorrow morning.
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0: And as I'm here covering this show, it means we are playing

while now. I want to say since Wednesday or Thursday last week. And no one has got it so far. This is the sound. I asked you to get in touch this morning with your guesses. You could email brysonalton@bfbs.com or you could send us a message on Facebook at BFBS Brysonalton.

I think I've got it. She says, is it the sound of an aerosol slash deodorant slash anything being sprayed? You know what? We'll take that.

0: and Honey Brains playing for Monday morning, 21 minutes to 8.
1: 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Travel.
0: There's delays in Burford when approaching the A40 roundabout. Also delays on the A40 when heading into Oxford, as you would expect. Traffic starting to build at Barnard Gate. We will, of course, keep you up to date throughout the morning. And stay there, because coming up, we're going to be hearing about what is on offer for veterans at the Soldiers of Oxfordshire Museum. And we'll play you Hugh Gayle, Moving to the Sun, next.
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0: Hugel and Ultranate, Moving to the Sun on BFBS Bryce Norton. I saw an Instagram thing on Instagram yesterday saying that that song is officially the song of the summer. I don't know. It's either that or Another and Talk to You, isn't it? It's Bryce Norton Breakfast, 16 minutes to 8 on Monday morning. This is Jacob Dyer. Hope you're doing all right. I'm looking after things for Gemma Lee. Gemma Lee is back with you tomorrow morning. Now, the soldiers of Oxfordshire Museum in Woodstock, they give a warm welcome to veterans with regular coffee mornings, and they also display some of their memorabilia as well. And Ursula, the museum director, tells us more.
1: 2 years ago, we made an application to the Veterans Foundation, and they have supported us with a 2-year grant, which has really enabled us to keep running our Veterans Coffee Mornings, and those are run on the third Thursday of every month. It's really low-key, you know, you come in, you have a biscuit, a cup of tea, a cup of coffee, you get an opportunity to wander around the galleries. We're really trying to capture now people's oral histories as well, because we're really aware that a lot of our oral history kind of ends with recollections of being a child in Oxford during World War II. There isn't an awful lot of memory in our collection about national service or serving with the Oxen Bucks or with the Royal Green Jackets. So we're really trying to gather that as well. But there's no requirement for any of that. It really is veterans come in, get to see the exhibitions. They come in for free and they get refreshments. And I would hope that they get to talk to people that are like-minded, really. And it's fantastic. Very often they will bring in a little bit of memorabilia from their own time that they've been serving, and that just sparks so many conversations, which has been terrific because it brings in new people, but it also shows that we're really trying still to be really relevant. And not just with the veterans, you know, we have other community groups that come in as well, but yeah, the veterans, it's been really interesting since we got that grant, and it's seen a real boost certainly to the team here as well, because again, it just means that volunteers that are perhaps are working on oral history or are working on our Object of the Month box, they really are getting a live thread to new stuff, new material, which can be turned into content for social media, onto the website, and also future planning for exhibitions.
0: Now, the Veterans Coffee Mornings take place on the third Thursday of every month. And you know what this Thursday is? Well, it's the third Thursday of the month. So have a good time if you are going, and you can find out more on their website, sofo.org.uk.

0: Busted and What I Go to School For, playing that for you. If you are listening right now on your way to school, it is 10 to 8 on Monday morning. Jacob Dyer with you, looking after things for Gemma Lee James. Hope you had a great weekend. I've really showed my age over the weekend. Saw a very good friend of mine yesterday and we went to a garden centre. I never thought at the age of 23 years old I'd be willingly spending my Sunday at a garden centre. And you know what? I really enjoyed it. 10 out of 10 day. Let me know what you got up to this weekend. You can send us a DM on Facebook. Just search for BFBS Bryce Norton, or you can email brycenorton@bfbs.com. And you never know, I might just give you a mention on the radio.
1: No matter what. No matter what.

if you have got a little one, don't forget, Tiny Movers is back at the Carterton Family Centre this morning from 11. And Baby Movers is on from 12:45. Have a great time if you are going along to either of those sessions today. All right, on the way, Switch Disco. But first, this is Sienna Spyro. New music from her. It's called Great Expectation.

Sienna Spyro, Great Expectation on BFBS. Bryce Norton coming up on the show after 8 o'clock this morning. We're going to play Made in Oxfordshire. We're also going to do the first fresh new music track of the week, and it is a banger. Do stick around for that. But your latest news is on the way after Switch Disco and Ella Henderson. This is React.

0: cross-party group of MPs and peers is calling for a new bill to address the scale of risks posed by artificial intelligence. A report by the Joint Committee on Human Rights suggests existing laws aren't equipped to cover the dangers. There have been stark warnings in recent days about the threat posed by AI racing beyond control. Dame Wendy Hall, who led a government review into the technology in 2017, says more guardrails are needed.
1: I don't think the extinction of the human race, but definitely major catastrophes, you know, unintended maybe, or accidental, but we don't want to have our Chernobyl moment for AI. We want to be regulated before we have a major catastrophe.
0: Ukraine's railway operator says it's entirely possible that a train carrying Boris Johnson was the target of a Russian drone strike. It was carrying European diplomats, including the former Prime Minister, who'd just been to a security conference in Kyiv. It hit another train instead, though no one was injured. Evelyn Farker from the McCain Institute think tank says Russia is trying to provoke Europe and NATO.
2: They're escalating constantly. They're trying to provoke them into removing their support from Ukraine. But the danger is that, in fact, what they're going to do is provoke a necessary response from NATO, which is military, and then we have a whole nother problem with Russia.
0: Schools in England will have to cut down on cookies, pizzas and chips as part of a new food standards plan. The overhaul, aimed at tackling childhood obesity and tooth decay, will also require more lentils and salads on menus. The new menus will be phased in from next September. Fazana Ahmed, head of Blakenhall Junior School in Birmingham, welcomes the changes.
3: We know how important a nutritional diet is to the well-being, to the behaviour, to the learning of our pupils. I don't think the funding is ever going to be enough. I think it's about how we use it. I think we need to be creative with that. I think it's about doing what's best for our families, our communities.
0: An investigation's found officials are being paid to move people up the waiting list for a council house. Several local authorities in England are looking into allegations of housing fraud. The supermarket chain Iceland is opening its first branch in the Falkland Islands. Boss Lord Richard Walker says the store will be opening in Stanley in December. German tennis player Alexander Zverev is the new US men's singles champion. He beat home favourite Ben Shelton in New York. Shelton was the first black American to reach the US final in 54 years. Zverev says the crowd was feisty but ultimately very fair.
4: Even though I know that the crowd was against me, the crowd was always incredibly fair. And we as players, we appreciate it. You guys brought the energy, you guys brought the noise, and we really thank you guys for that.
0: The Emmy Awards take place in Los Angeles tonight, recognising the best of what's on TV. The Pit, Pluribus, Hacks and Widow's Bay are leading the nominations. Stars of all four shows, Noah Wiley, Rhea Seehorn, Gene Smart and Matthew Rhys, look to be runaway favourites for the top acting awards. And The Pit is tipped to win its second straight Best Drama Prize. That's the latest. I'm Siobhan Harris.

It's playing for Monday morning on BFBS, the Forces Station in Bryce Norton. 6 minutes past eight, you're on with Jacob Dyer. I'm looking after things for Gemma Lee. She is back with you tomorrow morning. And today's weather, there's some light clouds and a moderate breeze here in Oxfordshire. Highs of 24 degrees. All right, on the way, we're going to be finding out more about the Serve Connect programme. We're also going to play Made in Oxfordshire and do fresh new music after this.

0: Loads of rumours out there that both Sam Fender and Olivia Dean will be doing Glastonbury next year. How good would that be live? It's Rain Me In and it's playing for Monday morning.
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0: All right, start of a brand new week, which means we've got four new tunes in Fresh New Music, and one of them will become our track of the week on a Friday. And that's not up to me, that's up to you. You can vote for your favourite of the four over at bfbs.com/music. And the new one we have for you this morning comes from dance music trio Rudimental. They have teamed up with dance vocalist Crystal. I am so here for this. It's called 3, 2, 1.

The first fresh new music track of the week is Crystal and Rudimental, 3-2-1. And hey, if you're like me and you're obsessed with that and you want that to become our track of the week on Friday, just get yourself over to bfbs.com/music. Whenever I hear a track like that, it just rubs in the fact that I didn't make it to Ibiza this year. Gutted. I've never been to Ibiza. Don't know why I said this year. It's on my bucket list. And you know what? Maybe I'll try free up a long weekend and try and go, because all over TikTok at the moment, I'm seeing videos. Still looks like the Ibiza summer is still going strong, so you never know.

if you made it to Ibiza this year. I am very jealous. Just had a message in saying, Jacob, you did essentially have a holiday as you did spend 3 months in Gibraltar. Yeah, I guess that's true. Monday morning is on. It's BFBS, the Fulcy Station in Bryce Norton, playing Stardust and Music Sounds Better with you. I'm Jacob. Hope you're doing all right. I'm looking after things for Gemma Lee this morning, which means it is time to play Not Made in Chelsea, Made in Oxfordshire. How it works is we have hidden the identity of a celebrity and your job is simple. You just need to work out who you think that celebrity is. Now, our mystery celeb does have an association with Oxfordshire. Maybe they're from Oxfordshire. Maybe they live here now. Maybe they've been spotted here recently. There is a link. And the first two clues I have for you this morning as to who our celebrity could be are: actor known for many roles, including playing a famous elf, and was once in a relationship with Katy Perry. If you think you know who our mystery celeb is this morning, send us a message on Facebook. Just search for BFBS Bryce Norton, or you can email Bryce Norton.

0: Calvin Harris and Sam Smith. Desire playing for you Monday morning, 22 minutes past 8.
1: Travel.
0: On the roads, the A40 looking busy when heading into Oxford. Also delays in Bampton at the A40 roundabout. Plus, there's ongoing roadworks in Whitney causing delays. Otherwise,

0: 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When was the last time you sat down with people who just got it? 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

What a beautiful track. Jungle, Someday Somewhere on BFBS, the Forces Station. It's Jacob Dyer with you in for Gemma Lee on Bryce Norton Breakfast this morning. Thank you so much for your company. And coming up, your latest news and sport. But first, let's do Dominic Fike. This is Three Nights.

0: Our top stories today. Parliament's Human Rights Committee is calling for laws to be brought in to protect the UK from the threat of artificial intelligence. Ukraine's railway operator says a Russian drone attack at a station near the Polish border may have been aimed at a train carrying Boris Johnson and European security officials. And the First Ministers of Scotland, Wales and Northern Ireland are to push the Prime Minister for their own independence referendums. Sport now. The referee's governing body has admitted to an error of judgment during the Manchester derby. Erling Haaland scored the winner for 10-man Manchester City, but officials now say VAR should have ruled it out because Enzo Fernandez was offside and diving at the ball. The Manchester United boss Michael Carrick is fuming.
1: How many more layers can we put behind a referee and screens and officers and personnel to make a decision, and you come up with that? It's worrying for me, that.
0: Coventry's search for a Premier League point continues as they were thrashed 5-0 at home by Brighton. In the Championship, Wolves won 1-0 at Sheffield United. Rangers beat arch-rival Celtic 3-0 in the Scottish Cup quarterfinals, and boss Derek McInnes says it's a performance he wants his players to remember and repeat.
2: Running the hard yards, running challenges, being strong one-to-ones, strikers getting a hold of the ball, centre-halves and dealing with 1v1s. You know, we scored good goals at good times, something we've not been doing. We've not been scoring when we've been in top.
0: Rangers will face Aberdeen in the last four, while Hibs will take on Hearts in the other semi-final. In tonight's big game, Leeds United host Newcastle United. Kimi Antonelli is another step closer to the Formula One World Championship. The Mercedes driver won the Spanish Grand Prix to extend his lead to 81 points. Germany's Alexander Zverev is now a two-time Grand Slam tennis champion after a four-set win over the American Ben Shelton in the final of the US Open. Europe's women golfers are celebrating regaining the Solheim Cup. Europe got past the USA 15 points to 13 in the Netherlands after an impressive display in the singles. That's the latest. I'm Siobhan Harris. We'll

one of the best artists I have ever seen live. Rachel Chinariri, it's her new one. It's called One Song Away From Crying, and it is playing for Monday morning, 25 minutes to 9. You're on BFBS, the Falsies station in Bryce Norton. It's Jacob Dyer with you live all across Oxfordshire until 10 o'clock this morning, looking after things for Gemma Lee. Gemma Lee is back with you tomorrow morning. But as I'm here, we are doing a little thing on the show called Made in Oxfordshire. How it works is we have hidden the identity of a celebrity that is associated with Oxfordshire in some way. It can be a loose association, but there is a connection there. Maybe they live here. Maybe they were born here. Maybe they've been spotted here recently. The clues I have given you so far this morning as to who our mystery celeb is are an actor known for many roles, including playing a famous elf, was previously in a relationship with Katy Perry. Those were the previous two clues I've given you. But we're going to give you one more. I think you should be able to get it from this. He has been in Lord of the Rings and Pirates of the Caribbean. Now, if you think you know who I'm going on about, do get in touch. We would love to hear from you this morning. Send us a DM on Facebook. Just search for BFBS Bryce Norton. Or you can email BryceNorton at

0: Fly in five colours in her hair, playing for your Monday morning. All right, the Serve Connect programme is coming to RAF Bryce Norton today, and we're going to be finding out more about it in just a little bit on the show, so make sure you stay there.
1: 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Travel.
0: But first, let's give you a hand if you are out on the roads this morning. There's delays at the A40 roundabout in Burford. Also delays, as you would expect, on the A40 when heading into Oxford. Delays starting between Barnesgate and Ensham right now. Finally, there's delays in Whitney Town Centre due to ongoing roadworks. Otherwise, though, you are looking good, and stay there. We've got Zara Larsson and Pink Pantherette on the way.

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Zara Larsson and Pink Pantheress, that is Midnight Sun, and it's playing for you Monday morning on Bryce Norton Breakfast with me, Jacob Dyer, in for Gemma Lee. You're on BFBS, the Forces Station. Now, have you recently

0: Covent Trust is coming here to Bryce Norton at the Community Support Hall this morning from 9 a.m. Now, it is designed for military spouses and partners to help you with things like rebuilding social connections, improving resilience, and also to help you just feel like a greater sense of belonging. And I caught up with Dr. Summer Bedford, who is a postdoctoral research officer, fellow officer at the University of Exeter, and Stefan Schieling, who is a lecturer in social and organisational psychology, to find out more. But first, Summer, who is actually a military spouse herself, she spoke to me about her work.
1: My work, up to working on the Veteran Connection Programme, which I started in 2024. My work previously wasn't to do with the military. I focused on intergroup relations across a lot of different contexts, but really looking at that through a lens of social identity and how, when we feel understood or misunderstood by another group, that can help or hinder whether or not we'll try to understand them in return, empathise with them, and whether or not we'll want to provide them help. And then I met Stefan 4 years ago when we were teaching together, and I was pulled onto the programme as a research assistant. So since then, I've been in a lot of meetings while we've been setting this programme up with a lot of MOD people to be able to recruit participants, etc., really get ourselves set up.
2: Most of my research over the last 10 years has been with the military, with 40 Commando, with 45 Commando, where I spent quite a bit of time with them in the US during military exercises. Recently, I'm working on a daily basis with research projects that are related to the military. We worked with the RAF, with the Royal Navy, with the Royal Marines, and we're working with the Army. So there's quite a bit of engagement with the military on pretty much a daily basis.
0: How have you both found that process? Does it come naturally to you and natural within your line of work, kind of liaising with the military, or is it a big change?
1: They're a lot more on time in the military. I would say that's probably the biggest difference between working closely with academics and working closely with military personnel.
2: By now, I kind of got used to it, you know, the banter.
0: Yeah, the banter is something else. And recently, you've been speaking to People's and Family Support here at RAF Bryce Norton because you're coming to deliver a programme. Could you talk us through that?
2: On Monday, we're coming to Bryce to deliver the Serve Connect programme. Essentially, that's a programme for spouses of military personnel, male or female, that have gone through relocation recently. The workshop is essentially just a one-day workshop where we kind of go through different activities, mostly around, you know, sharing experiences. There's a lot of group discussions. There's some more crafty experiences. So it's really something that people can get involved in. There is no PowerPoint. We won't be lecturing to anyone. So that is hopefully something that people will appreciate.
0: Are there any themes that tend to keep popping up from people that have recently relocated?
1: In developing the Serve Connect program, we always want everything to be, you know, as co-created as possible so that we have that lived experience informing things. And so we started by interviewing 6 spouses from varied backgrounds about their experiences of being relocated, but more broadly, their experiences of service life and its impact on their social worlds and their identities. And a lot of what came up in those interviews was the difficulty in keeping really valuable parts of their identity alive and living them out while being a military spouse. And that's closely tied into the difficulties of being able to maintain group memberships across relocations. Our group memberships give us a lot of the psychological resources we need to cope with life challenges, like social support, sense of purpose, self-esteem, and belonging as well.
0: I really hope it's beneficial if you are going along to the Serve Connect program at the Community Hall on RAF Bryce Norton today. And for more info, you can just head on over to the Bryce Norton Hive. All right, before 9 o'clock this morning, we've got music to play from Stella Lefty, Major Lazer as well. But right now, this is Dermot Kennedy and Kiss Me.

Major Lazer, Justin Bieber, Cold Water playing for Monday morning. And thanks to you if you got involved with Made in Oxfordshire this morning. I can tell you our mystery celebrity is Orlando Bloom. Nice one to you if you got that right. He's often spotted at Henley-on-Thames. Very posh. Right, news on the way. After Stella Lefty in Boston. On a train.

0: A group of MPs and Lords is calling for a new law to address the scale and seriousness of the threat posed by artificial intelligence. The Joint Committee on Human Rights says today that current AI regulation is fragmented and difficult to navigate and needs government regulation. The report comes after stark warnings in recent days about the threat posed by AI racing beyond control. Committee Chair is Labour MP Alex Sobel.
1: Can you imagine us having a pharmaceuticals industry with no regulation? That's what's happening with AI. AI could touch every possible area of life because everything is connected to the internet, and the pace of scale and change of AI is rapidly accelerating.
0: The House of Lords will debate changes to the laws on political donations later today as calls grow for a cap for individuals after Reform UK received £72 million from two cryptocurrency billionaires in 24 hours. A major US research group has called on NATO to consider intercepting Russian drones in Ukrainian airspace. Yesterday, Moscow hit a train near Ukraine's border with Poland shortly after Boris Johnson and a group of European officials had passed through the area. Polish Foreign Minister Radoslaw Sikorski believes Russia is widening the war.
2: It's not just knocking on the door, it's inside the house. It's not just some nuisance on the internet. We've had the arson incidents in Poland, we've had attack on the Leipzig airport, and we've had death squads sent by Putin to Britain.
0: Schools in England will soon have to cut back on serving pizzas, cakes and ice cream to students. It's part of government plans to tackle obesity among children. Menus will have to include a portion of vegetables or salad with every main meal, while pulses and whole grains will be served at least once a week. Education Minister Georgia Gould says she's listened to concerns from parents.
3: We are bringing in these once-in-a-generation changes to make our school meals healthier and tastier. It comes off the back of extending free school meals. It's a huge, huge opportunity to make sure that children are able to focus in lessons and setting them up for a healthier future.
0: As a warning, fraudsters could be capitalising on the shortage of housing by taking advantage of those stuck on waiting lists. Some of those facing lengthy periods in temporary accommodation say they've paid cash to corrupt officials in the hope of jumping up the queue. Housing campaigner Kwejo Twenaboa reckons it happens at councils and housing federations nationwide.
4: Wherever there's a crisis, there's opportunity to exploit. So I'm talking people with terminal illnesses, people with kids that spend their entire childhoods in temporary accommodation, all waiting, stuck on council waiting list, and then you've got individuals working within councils trying to make money.
0: Supermarket chain Iceland is opening up its first branch in the Falkland Islands. Boss Lord Walker says the store will be opening in Stanley in December. And Alexander Zverev has beaten the American Ben Shelton in the US Open tennis final. The German top seed won in four sets in New York. That's the latest. I'm Siobhan Harris.

Martin Solveig, and hello to you. 9:05 on Monday, the 14th of September. You're listening to BFBS, the Forces Station in Bryce Norton. You're on with Jacob Dyer this morning. I'm in for Gemma Lee, live all across Oxfordshire until 10 o'clock. Thanks for your company. Today's weather, some light clouds and a moderate breeze. Also, a slight chance of rain. Just looking outside the studio window into Stanmore Crescent in Carterton. Yeah, looking like it's going to rain any second now. But what do I know? I'm not a forecaster. Okay, coming up on the show for you this morning, we're going to be going back in time to a mystery throwback year with BFBS Rewind. Do stick around for that. But first, let's do something from today, shall we? We've got new Slater on the way after this. From the guy who is heavily rumoured to be doing Glasgow next year, this is Somber. It's called My Body Isn't Ready. Good morning.

10 past 9 on Monday morning. That was Samba and My Body Isn't Ready. You're on with Jacob Dyer. Thanks so much for your company this morning. And if you're like me, right, you might just love it when something a little bit out of the ordinary happens in Carterton, because Carterton is quite a rural place, isn't it, really, in the grand scheme of things. But I think you're going to like this, okay? This weekend coming on Saturday, there is a big top festival and a happy circus coming to town at the Edith Morehouse Primary School. There's going to be loads going on, right? There's going to be a circus with acts. There's going to be comedy. There's going to be festival stalls like face painting and plenty of sweet treats as well. It all kicks off from 12:30 and the circus is going to be starting at 2 o'clock. And the best part is as well, all the profit goes towards a new games area for Edith Morehouse Primary School. Tickets are selling fast. Of course they are, because a circus is coming to Carterton. But you can get your tickets right now on the Edith Morehouse Facebook page. Have a great time if you are off to that on Saturday. It sounds well fun. I can't remember the last time I saw a circus. Very jealous if you are going to that. Right now, this is new music from Slater. It's called Brand New Chanel's.

Slater, brand new Chanel's playing for Monday morning on BFBS Bryce Norton. It's Jacob Dye with you in for Gemma Lee. And how was your weekend, by the way? What did you get up to? Did you do anything particularly exciting? Mine was action-packed. I've already told you that yesterday I did the very adult thing that I'm sure every 23-year-old does. I went to a garden centre and it was actually well fun, really enjoyed it. But on Saturday, I went to London. It's very nice, very hectic, very busy, but it was good. I did enjoy it. And I got a really late train back from Paddington to Oxford. Like, the train was at like 10 p.m. or something ridiculous. And I got to the platform like 5 minutes before the train was leaving London, and it was packed. Walked all along the train, could not see any space, just people stood up all throughout the centre of the train. So I got on at the last door thinking, maybe there'll be a seat.

And then there was a button. A button on the side of the seat. I thought, oh, I'll press that, see what it does. It reclined! I didn't even know that was a thing. So you pay like, what, 40, 50 quid extra for first class, and you get a reclining chair. Is it worth it? Probably not. But when you get to sit on it for free, absolutely yes. I genuinely, I felt like a king.

0: And I suppose I've gone back to reality because I'm probably never going to sit first class on a train ever again. You're on with Jacob Dyer and Stay There. Rewind is on the way for you in the next 20 minutes or so, but we will press play on B.O.B. and Hayley Williams next.
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0: A really underrated tune, in my opinion. B.O.B. featuring Hayley Williams of Paramore fame. That's Airplanes, and it's playing for Monday morning. You're on BFBS, Bryce Norton. 25 minutes past eight, and as it's a Monday, you know what that means. It means that the Bryce Norton Military Wives Choir are back. They meet from 7:45 this evening at the Mac at Stanmore Crescent. 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

Alex Warren and Rescuer on BFBS. Bryce Norton, it's Jacob Dyer with you this morning until 10. But still to come on the show, we are going to be going back in time to a mystery throwback year in BFBS Rewind. And I'm just looking at the tunes we have got for you this morning in Rewind. Oh my, it is a great year, so make sure you stay with me. But then from 10 this morning, it is Totally Connected, but Joe Carden's off. I've seen on his Instagram, he's somewhere very hot in the sunshine. So from 10 this morning, we're going to be with Peter Johnson, live from the home of the Army Parachute Regiment in Colchester. He is with you from 10 o'clock. Here's the Red Hot Chilies.

is on BFBS Bryce Milton for your Monday morning. You're on with Jacob Zaya. I'm in for Gemma Lee. Thank you for your company. And have you seen that celebrities have started getting themselves as Lego figures? Like, you can genuinely pick up a celebrity Lego of them. Does that make sense? I think it does. You know what I mean? So you walk into a Lego shop, there's now a celebrity section. And Olivia Rodrigo is one of those celebrities that you can now get as a minifigure. This is Stupid Song at BFBS.

0: Olivia Rodrigo and Stupid Song at BFBS Bryce Norton. 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

0: What a banging start to Monday morning's BFBS Rewind. It's LMFAO and Party Rock Anthem. You're on with Jacob Dyer. And we've gone back in time to a mystery throwback year. But what year? Well, that is your job to try and work out. Every song we're going to play for you between now and 10 is all from the same year. But in addition to the music, we are going to give you a few clues just to help you out a little bit. We can tell you that in our rewind year, a pint of milk here in the UK cost 46p on average. A loaf of bread was roughly £1. A dozen eggs was £2. And petrol was around £1.35 a litre. If you want to come and have a guess this morning, if you think you know what our throwback year is in BFBS Rewind, we would love to hear from you, okay? You can send us a DM on Facebook. Just search for BFBS Bryce Norton, or you can email brysnorton@bfbs.com. Maybe this will jog your memory. It's J-Lo.
1: The other side.

This might be the best BFBS rewind ever, and we are only two tracks in. That was Jennifer Lopez and Pitbull with On the Floor. We have gone back in time to a mystery throwback year. But what year? Well, we can tell you that in our mystery year here in the UK, the X Factor was absolutely massive. Doctor Who was in its Matt Smith era, the second best era, in my opinion. TOWIE was everywhere. Gavin and Stacey was iconic. And The Inbetweeners was absolutely huge. Do you think you know what our throwback year is? Do get in touch whilst you do that. Here's another one for you. It's Bruno Mars and the

Do you think you know what our mystery throwback year is in BFBS Rewind this morning? Well, if you were a kid like me in our throwback year, you were probably Team Club Penguin or Team Moshi Monsters. Me, I was Team Moshi Monsters all the way. Plus, in our throwback year as well, Minecraft was officially released in full. Does that help you out? Maybe this one will. It's David Guetta.

one of the best songs ever. David Guetta, Flo Rida, Nicki Minaj. It's Where Them Girls At, and it's playing on Monday morning's BFBS Rewind. This is Jacob Dye. Thanks for your company. We have gone back in time to a mystery throwback year, and your job was to try and work out what year. Well, we can tell you we have gone back to 2011. Nice one if you got that right. And hey, that's your lot from me. Gemma Lee back with you tomorrow morning, and I'll be back in the afternoon from Monday next week. But first, one more from 2011.

0: There are calls for NATO to consider intercepting Russian drones in Ukrainian airspace. It's after a drone hit a train near Ukraine's border with Poland shortly after Boris Johnson and a group of European officials had passed through the area. Poland's Foreign Minister Radek Sikorski believes it's time for NATO to take action.
1: These are unmanned systems and they have no business in being in Ukrainian skies. If we could create an exclusion zone and defend Western Ukraine and, for example, allow Ukraine to reopen its Lviv airport, we would be doing a favour to both Ukraine and to ourselves.
0: A government minister says Reform UK would have to pay back the £72 million they've received from crypto billionaires if they're found to have broken new rules. Proposed laws on capping overseas donations at £100,000 are still going through Parliament, but there's a suggestion they'd be backdated. Labour says it's to stop people buying their way into British politics, but Reform's deputy leader Richard Tice insists everything's above board.
2: Maybe the government minister this morning has got it wrong, or maybe they're planning to change the rules in a retrospective, very un-British way that I think voters would then see what this dictatorial government is up to, which is basically trying to prevent any competition from any legitimate alternative.
0: MPs and peers are calling for new legislation to address the scale and seriousness of the threats posed by artificial intelligence. The Joint Committee on Human Rights says current regulation surrounding AI is fragmented and difficult to navigate. Professor Sana Karagani, who used to run the government's Office for AI, says ministers need to look for innovative solutions.
3: Right now what we have is a kind of analogue regulations for a digital world. The traditional regulation processes are ill-suited for the technologies that we're seeing and how quickly they're moving. We have to be agile, we have to refine, we have to continuously improve. And in fact, we should be mandating coalitions of trusted partners to build the defences to powerful capabilities.
0: Andy Burnham will host business leaders at Downing Street today, where he'll call for a cultural shift to help the UK economy unlock its full potential. The Prime Minister has vowed to deliver growth in every postcode, and he'll tell bosses that the government wants to be a partner in efforts to boost the economy. A man in his 50s is being treated in hospital after being attacked by a shark in Western Australia. Scientists say increasingly crowded waters and rising ocean temperatures are shifting sharks' migratory patterns, which could be contributing to a rise in attacks. Cakes must be served with fruit and mains, with salad or veg as part of a major shake-up to England's school dinners from next September. Sugary drinks, ice cream, waffles, pizza and sausages will be limited, with a ban altogether on deep-fried food. It's part of government plans to tackle obesity and tooth decay among children. And the supermarket chain Iceland is opening its first branch in the Falklands. Boss Lord Richard Walker says the store will be opening in Stanley in December. That's the latest. I'm Siobhan Harris.
4: 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Totally connected.

It's Northern 54 Ultra with Talk To You. Before that, we heard from Rita Ora with I Will Never Let You Down. You're listening to Peter Johnson on the Forces Station. We're totally connected. In for Joe Carden this week. I'm coming to you live from Colchester, the home of the Parachute Regiment. I hope you're having a great start to the week, wherever it is that you find yourself across the Forces world. Now, one of the great things about Totally Connected is that all of our BFBS stations all around the world have their own breakfast and afternoon shows, but we all come together for this show for 3 hours every day, with the exception of the Falkland Islands, I found out, who, due to time zones, are currently having their breakfast show. And I'll let you decide over the course of the week if that makes them lucky or unlucky. Now, coming up on the show today, we've got the usual menu for you. Brand new week of fresh new music, got a takeover track, got some anthems. We'll also be heading over to the Netherlands to check in with JFC Brunson. And of course, we'll have our weekly catch up with the BFBS sport team. Lots of Forces sport from over the last few days to catch up on. That's all coming up after this from Young Cook and Latto.

That's Jungkook with Seven running us through the days of the week. A bit like a K-pop Craig David playing on BFBS this Monday morning. It's Peter Johnson in for Joe Carden on Totally Connected. Now, I've already had one bit of disappointment this morning. Now, a couple of weeks ago, I was up on the breakfast show on BFBS Catterick, and I was driving back to Colchester. It's about 160 miles down the A1M, and I spent about half of that time, I ran about 80 miles, side by side with a Google Maps car. It said Google Maps on the side. It had one of the 360 cameras on the top. Pretty obvious what it was doing on the A1. Getting some nice new shots for the Google Maps street view. And every day over the last 2 weeks, I won't say it's the first thing I've done when I've come into work, because I tend to be productive. But I'll tell you, I'll put a minute aside every day just to check and see if it's updated to show me driving down the A1M in my little Volkswagen. Still no change. 2 weeks later, I am gutted because I even missed an exit just to try and spend a little bit longer next to the Google Maps car and maximise my chances of making it onto Street View. Still hasn't happened. I will get that Google Maps fame, even if I have to write to him and see to it myself. It will happen. This is The Shapeshifters with Lola's Theme. Got some AJ Tracy on the way with your takeover track.

0: Always surprises me, that song's from 2004. It's got a very 90s feel to it, I think. Shapeshifters was Lola's theme playing on BFBS. Got your takeover track in the next few, but it's Jade who plays next.
1: 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For years, some LGBT people were treated unfairly simply because they wanted to serve. 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

It's Jade with Plastic Box playing on BFBS. It's Peter Johnson in for Joe Carder with Totally Connected, and it's time for some of this. It's a takeover. BFBS. Takeover track. Yes, it's that time of the show when we head over to one of our sister stations to check in with them and see what they're playing. And it's Monday, which means it's time for some BFBS beats. It's where you can head to hear the hottest dance and R&B tracks, as well as some of your throwback favourites added into the mix as well. Today we've got some AJ Tracy from his debut album. This track was released in 2019. And if you like this, as I say, you know where to go for more of it. Right over to BFBS beats. Here it is then. AJ Tracy, live and direct with Ladbroke Grove.

is our takeover track from BFBS Beats, AJ Tracy with Ladbroke Grove playing on BFBS. Totally Connected. We'll have another takeover track this time tomorrow. But if you fancy a bit more of that sort of music, then you know now where to head. This is the latest from Royal Blood. It's 10 over 10.

It's a huge new track for Royal Blood, 10 over 10 playing on BFBS. It's Peter Johnson on Totally Connected. Now, are you a keen gamer? 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But first, we're heading back to 1998 for this belter from Praz Michel.

0: 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Before that, we had some ghetto superstar. Amy Winehouse is up next, and then we'll be checking in with JFC Brunson in the Netherlands. 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

0: It's Amy Winehouse, with Tears Dry on Their Own, playing on BFBS, the Forces Station. Peter Johnson in for Joe with Totally Connected. Now, work briefly paused at JFC Brunsum over in the Netherlands for a Newcomers and Families Day featuring a feast of culture, cuisine and live music pulled together by the various NATO nations. At the British section, Jade Calloway found out just how valuable the day is from the UK's senior national representative, Colonel James Cackett.
1: It's really important because I mean, we've had about a third of our people here turn over. So families have turned up. It might be the first time in Europe. They might have been elsewhere in Europe or the States. They've arrived in Brunsum. And this just exposes both the mix of nationalities, but also all the great opportunities for all family members in the community. And there's such a range that we can see from rugby, mosaic making. There's a band that's formed from staff members here, clubs and the like. It's a really good opportunity to see that, but also to get around and feel and taste the different nationalities that make up this headquarters.
2: Yeah, absolutely. And if somebody has kind of just arrived and is just finding their feet, let's focus on it in two different perspectives. The sort of the work that's on the horizon and then the more of the fun stuff that's on the horizon. So starting with the work, what can people expect that are serving here?
1: So in many ways, the work integration is so much easier because you turn up. We make sure that everyone has a sponsor before they come here. There's the in-processing, both national and NATO. And then there's a really good run of newcomer training, which really brings people up to speed with what NATO is, what its headquarters does, and then their role in it. And that's really important at the moment because in October, we've got a significant exercise across the whole of the Allied Command operations, of which we're a part, where all the newcomers will be expected to play their part.
2: What are the other fun things to look forward to in sort of autumn? Are we already talking about autumn? We are, I suppose.
1: Yeah, I think we're firmly in the autumn term. I think before I look forward, I just look back. And you know, we welcomed newcomers and their families at a barbecue we had on the sports fields in August. It was great, you know, games, social events, bouncy castle, and most importantly, the BFBS ice cream truck turned up. And I know from my family's experience, you know, that went down an absolute storm. And as we look forward, once we get through the exercise, the Royal Navy have got the lead this year in a blue ribbon Trafalgar dinner night event where we celebrate the best of service traditions with our international community.
2: As an army colonel, have you been to a Trafalgar night before?
1: I have, and one of the great things about working in a tri-service organisation in a multinational headquarters is you get to see the different services and their traditions, but also you get to see the different nations and their traditions, which makes it really interesting.
2: It is, and I think we definitely get the flavour of that here at JFC Brunsum, of the different services working together under the One UK umbrella, but all those different nations. Do you enjoy that? And life in the Netherlands in this multinational context?
1: Yeah, I think speaking personally, it's a really good environment to work in. It has some challenges where you've got to make yourself understood. That doesn't necessarily mean saying the same thing slower, but it means explaining and taking people with you on the journey to get to where you want to be in the workplace. And then living in Europe is, as you all know, from speaking to people in Senelager and in Brussels, it's just there's more opportunity to go and travel and explore when you're out of work. So with NATO first being a cornerstone at the moment of British defence policy, a great opportunity for people to gain that experience. And at an operational level headquarters here in Brunsum, what a great place to do it.
0: That's Colonel James Cackett, the UK senior national representative at JFC Brunsum, chatting to Jade Calloway. He was giving a look ahead to what's on the horizon at the headquarters annual newcomers and Families Day.

Viral new track from Adela. It's Ain't in LA playing on BFBS. It's Peter Johnson with Totally Connected. Willkommen, bienvenue, wherever you are across the forces world. If you are at Shape in Belgium and you're doing one of the language courses that begins today, then best of luck to you if you're doing French, Spanish, Italian, German, Russian or Turkish. Those classes starting today and lasting for the next 4 months, then best of luck. I've got to say, I speak French and German. And I think the more you learn about foreign languages, the more you realise that we're actually lucky to be born with English. Because it makes no sense, especially when you compare it to something like German, where everything's very structured and there are a lot of rules around it. English is just a bit of a free-for-all, to be honest. So if you are doing one of those classes over at Shape starting today, then very best of luck to you. I hope you get something rather special and productive out of it. We've got some Oasis on the way in the next 10 minutes coming your way after this from Florence and the Machine with Dog Days Are Over.

It's an absolute beauty, isn't it? Florence and the Machine playing with Dog Days Are Over on BFBS, the 40 station. Peter Johnson in for Joe Carden on Totally Connected all of this week. Got your latest news on the way in just a moment, but the other side of that, still got loads to come for you. Got another round of five asides to play as we get to the middle of the month, about halfway round to the next prize draw. We've got a Bluetooth smart speaker on the line for one lucky winner, so get involved with Five Aside and get yourself into that draw. We've also got a brand new week of fresh new music to kick off, got some anthems still to bring you as well, and lots more besides. Next of all though, we're going over to Oasis, who I'm sure have got another tour somewhere in the pipeline. It's Morning Glory from Liam and Noel.

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2: Fallout for NATO after a Ukraine train attack.
3: These are unmanned systems and they have no business in being in Ukrainian skies.
2: Reform says the government's trying to change the rules on political donations.
4: What this dictatorial government is up to, which is basically trying to prevent any competition from any legitimate alternative.
2: And MPs warn of the risks posed by AI.
5: We have to be agile, we have to refine, we have to continuously improve. And in fact, we should be mandating coalitions of trusted partners.
1: News with Siobhan Harris.
2: American military researchers are calling on NATO to consider intercepting Russian drones going into Ukrainian airspace. It's after a Russian drone exploded into a train near Ukraine's border with Poland. European security officials and former Prime Minister Boris Johnson had been on another train that had only just passed through Yehiden station when the drone hit. Mr. Johnston's posted on social media saying Ukraine needs more Western support.
6: They need a joint statement from the West that the destiny of Ukraine is in the West as a free, independent, sovereign country. We haven't heard that for too long.
2: Poland's Foreign Minister Radoslaw Sikorski is urging NATO to act in protecting the skies from Russian drones.
3: These are unmanned systems and they have no business in being in Ukrainian skies. If we could create an exclusion zone, we would be doing a favour to both Ukraine and to ourselves.
2: Ukraine's railway operator says this latest attack may have been targeted. The security minister strained, while Boris Johnson has called rail staff and passengers absolutely heroic. Evelyn Farkas from the McCain Institute in Washington believes Russia is trying to put pressure on the NATO alliance.
7: They're escalating constantly. They're trying to provoke them into removing their support from Ukraine. But the danger is that, in fact, what they're going to do is provoke a necessary response from NATO, which is military, and then we have a whole nother problem with Russia.
0: This is Forces News.
2: Reform UK could have to return some of the £72 million it received from two foreign-based crypto billionaires over the weekend. The House of Lords will debate changes to the laws surrounding political donations today, as Adam Gilchrist reports.
8: The bill going through Parliament includes a £100,000 limit on donations from British voters living abroad, a maximum that could be applied retrospectively. Education Minister Georgia Gould says the intention is to stop the undue influence of the super-rich and to tackle people who are trying to buy into British politics.
9: We're changing the rules because there was overarching concern about the amount of money going into politics, and what we don't want to see is in our democracy is it's not individual people, their views they're influencing elections, but big money, some of it from overseas.
8: But Reform UK's deputy leader Richard Tice says the government is trying to disadvantage other political parties.
10: If we have a socialist government that wants to retrospectively change the rules and regulations in order to protect themselves from a bit of competition, well, I think that tells everybody up and down the country where this bunch of socialists are trying to take things.
8: He says the mega million donations are entirely within the existing law and it should stay like that.
10: They're trying to literally change the rules to suit their own narrative any day of the week at a drop of a hat. And that's not the fair way, it's not the British way, it's not how we do things in Britain.
8: Comparisons have been made with Labour funding from large-scale union donations. But TUC boss Paul Novak insists it's not the same, because in his words, trade union money is the cleanest, most transparent money in British politics.
1: This is Forces News.
2: A group of MPs and Lords is calling for a new law to address the scale and seriousness of the threat posed by artificial intelligence. The Joint Committee on Human Rights says current AI regulation is fragmented and difficult to navigate and needs government regulation. The report comes after stark warnings in recent days about the threat posed by AI racing beyond control. Committee Chair is Labour MP Alex Sobel.
11: Can you imagine us having a pharmaceuticals industry with no regulation? That's what's happening with AI. AI could touch every possible area of life because everything is connected to the internet, and the pace of scale and change of AI is rapidly accelerating.
2: Professor Sana Karigani, who used to run the government's office for AI, says ministers need to look for innovative solutions.
5: Right now what we have is a kind of analog regulations for a digital world. The traditional regulation processes are ill-suited for the technologies that we're seeing and how quickly they're moving. We have to be agile, we have to refine, we have to continuously improve. And in fact, we should be mandating mandating coalitions of trusted partners to build the defences to powerful capabilities.
2: Calls for slowing the pace of AI development was largely kickstarted by a statement from an Anthropic employee saying there's a 10% chance AI could kill all humans within the next decade. Dame Wendy Hall, who led a government review into the tech in 2017, doesn't go that far, but says immediate action must be taken.
12: I don't think the extinction of the human race, but definitely major catastrophes, you know, unintended maybe or accidental, but we don't want to have our Chernobyl moment for AI. We want to be regulated before we have a major catastrophe.
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2: Andy Burnham will host business leaders at Downing Street today, where he'll call for a cultural shift to help the UK economy unlock its full potential. The Prime Minister has vowed to deliver growth in every postcode, and he'll tell bosses that the government wants to be a partner in efforts to boost the economy. Cakes must be served with fruit and mains with salad or veg as part of a major shake-up to England's school dinners. From next September, sugary drinks, ice cream, waffles, pizza and sausages will be limited, with the ban altogether on deep-fried food. It's part of government plans to tackle obesity and tooth decay among kids. And the Supermarket Iceland is opening its first branch in the Falkland Islands. Boss Lord Richard Walker says the store will be opening in Stanley by December.
0: This is Forces News.
2: The Royal Yorkshire Regiment has held the final of a series of parades to mark the 20th anniversary of their formation in 2006. Its first battalion paraded in York. James Wharton sent this report.
13: The Royal Yorkshire Regiment, as it's known today, was one of the new super regiments to emerge out of what was considered a controversial reorganisation of the infantry. But 20 years on, there was only pride on the faces of those parading here at Impel Barracks in York. Lieutenant Colonel Colin Lunn, MC, is the commanding officer of One Royal Yorks.
14: So this is the Royal Yorkshire Regiment's 20th anniversary, and we've come together here in York as a regimental family to celebrate our 20 years, the regular battalions, but also our reserves, our cadets and our wider veterans and families.
13: In just 20 years, the Royal Yorks has seen significant action. The first decade of its history was characterised by wars in Iraq and Afghanistan. Those lost during those tours were remembered during the parade.
14: Today is celebrating that regimental family, but also remembering the sacrifice of those that paid the ultimate price on those operations, and it was a very special moment to be able to mark their memory today.
13: One Royal Yorks has been busy this year, missing other parades across Yorkshire that were instead attended by its sister battalion, 2 Royal Yorks, due to deployments overseas. The unit will now be conducting battalion-level training for the rest of this year, before deploying on a major NATO exercise in 2027. James Wharton, BFBS Forces News, York, North Yorkshire.
0: Forces News, sports.
2: The referee's governing body has admitted to an error of judgment during the Manchester derby. Erling Haaland scored the winner for 10-man Manchester City, but officials now say VAR should have ruled it out because Enzo Fernandez was offside and diving at the ball. The Manchester United boss Michael Carrick's fuming.
15: How many more layers can we put behind a referee and screens and officers and personnel to make a decision, and you come up with that? It's worrying for me, that.
2: Coventry's search for a Premier League point continues as they were thrashed 5-0 at home by Brighton. In the Championship, Wolves won 1-0 at Sheffield United. Rangers beat arch-rival Celtic 3-0 in the Scottish Cup quarterfinals, and boss Derek McInnes says it's a performance he wants his players to remember and repeat.
16: Running the hard yards, winning challenges, being strong 1-on-1s, strikers getting a hold of the ball, centre-halves and dealing with 1v1s. You know, we scored good goals at good times, something we've not been doing, we've not been scoring when we've been in top.
2: Rangers will face Aberdeen in the last four, while Hibs will take on Hearts in the other semi-final. In tonight's big game, Leeds host Newcastle. The German tennis player Alexander Zverev is the new US men's singles champion. He beat home favourite Ben Shelton in New York. He says the crowd was feisty, but ultimately very fair to him.
17: Even though I know that the crowd was against me, the crowd was always incredibly fair. And we as players, we appreciate it. You guys brought the energy, you guys brought the noise, and we really thank you guys for that.
2: Kimi Antonelli is another step closer to the F1 World Championship. The Mercedes driver won the Spanish Grand Prix to extend his lead to 81 points. And Europe's women golfers are celebrating again in the Solheim Cup. Europe got past the USA 15-13 in the Netherlands after an impressive display in the singles.
0: Forces News.
1: Headlines.
2: A major US research troop has called on NATO to consider intercepting Russian drones in Ukrainian airspace after an attack on a train near the Polish border. And Reform UK may have to return some of the £72 million it received from two foreign-based crypto billionaires over the weekend. And that's the latest. I'm Siobhan Harris.

It's Jason Derulo. Want to want me playing on BFBS, right around the force of the world. It's Peter Johnson in for Joe Carden on Totally Connected. How are you doing this Monday morning? Or afternoon, of course, depending on where you find yourself today. Plenty to bring you in the next few minutes. We've got a brand new round of five-a-side to bring you. Like I said before, a Bluetooth smart speaker on the line for one lucky winner this month. Also got a brand new week of fresh new music to get underway. Nothing But Thieves with a new track that we'll be hearing in the next 20 minutes or so. And then later on, we've got some anthems for you. I will be finding out everything there is to know in the world of forces sport. It's a packed agenda today on Totally Connected. It goes without saying, some great tracks as well. Got some Gorillaz on the way, new from Charlie XCX2, and this from Fontaines DC, which I found out stands for Dublin City, by the way. This is Marianne.

We've got Billie Eilish, Shirley Bassey, Paul McCartney, Ray, and Duran Duran. Billie Eilish, Shirley Bassey, Paul McCartney, Ray, and Duran Duran. 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You don't have to tell me why. You could just go purely on vibes if you want. There's no extra prize if you can identify the reason. But please do let me know. As I say, I will let you know the winner just before, well, in the next 40 minutes or so. Anyone who's got it right today will be added into the prize draw at the end of the month. Next up, we've got Tyler with Water. Baby.

0: 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Reminder of today's five aside: Billie Eilish, Shirley Bassey, Paul McCartney, Ray, and Duran Duran. Which is the odd one out? 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

It's a cracker, isn't it? Feel Good Inc. from Gorillaz playing Around the Forces World and Totally Connected. Peter Johnson in for Joe this week. Live from Colchester. Reminder of your five-a-side today. Can you tell me the odd one out of Billie Eilish, Shirley Bassey, Paul McCartney, Ray, or Duran Duran? Who does not belong in that list? Let me know. Email connected@bfbs.com. You've got about 25 more minutes to get your answer in. Now I've got some Charlie XCX to bring you in just a moment. We're on the tracks of 2026 so far. On the other side of that, we've got a brand new week of fresh new music. A freshly released tune that you could be voting for and nominating as your track of the week. Just a moment's time. After this, it's Camera.

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1: 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We've got Crystal and Rudimental, Armin van Buuren, Charlie Gier and Kat Burns, and Nothing But Thieves bringing you this week's tracks. And we're starting this week on Totally Connected with a new one from Nothing But Thieves, heading just down the road to Southend, quite local to me here in Colchester. They've got their fifth album on the way, drops in full next Friday. Actually, the first new music since 2023. And they're teasing their new album, Stray Dogs, with the lead single from that collection called A Different Kind of Happiness. See what you think of it.
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Nothing But Thieves with A Different Kind of Happiness, their latest single, which features on their latest album, which comes out next Friday. If you'd like to vote for that as your track of the week, head to bfps.com/music, and I'll be declaring whether it's one or not this Friday. Crystal, Armin van Buuren and Charlie Gia all to come later in the week. Now, as for Five Aside, the answers are coming in thick and fast, many of them correct. Hello to Elliot in Cornwall getting in touch. We've got Dave on REF Akrotiri and Jill from Cyprus all getting it correct today. Well done, you are in the draw to win the Amazon Echo smart speaker. The odd one out that I'm looking for, we've got Billie Eilish, Shirley Bassey, Paul McCartney, Ray and Duran Duran. Who does not belong in that list? You've got about 15 more minutes to send me your answer to connected@bfbs.com. Get yourself in that draw and I'll reveal the correct answer in the next few minutes. This now is U2, bit of Bono and Co. Still haven't found what I'm looking for, going all the way back to 1987 for this one.

0: You two still haven't found what I'm looking for playing on BFBS. Now, it's 12 years since they released their Songs of Innocence album, which we all got on our iPods, iPhones, whatever Apple device you had back then. You were given, whether you wanted it or not, U2's latest album at the time, Songs of Innocence. 12 years ago this week. How time flies. Got some Taylor Swift on the way. Ed Sheeran as well. And your answer to today's Five Aside. We had Billie Eilish, Shirley Bassey, Paul McCartney, Ray and Duran Duran. Which one is the odd one out? Connected at bfbs.com if you'd like to get involved.
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Latest track from Taylor Swift, I Knew It, I Knew You, playing on BFBS, Peter Johnson in for Joe on Totally Connected. Now, how did your fantasy football team do last weekend? I've got to say, another poor showing from me, Haaland bailing me out with that dodgy goal against Manchester United yesterday. I'm sure he helped out a lot of other people as well who no doubt have him in their team. But how are you getting on against the rest of the forces world, all the other fantasy football managers from across the military community? Well, you can find out by joining our BFBS Fantasy Football League. 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Get yourself in that league. You'll pretty much certainly be ahead of me. I am stinking the joint out so far this season. This is David Gray. See?

Ed Sheeran with Dope playing on BFBS. Now, I've got your answers to today's five-a-side. Also, had Gavin getting in touch. Unfortunately, slightly wide of the mark, I'm afraid. Gavin, your five today were Billie Eilish, Shirley Bassey, Paul McCartney, Ray, and Duran Duran. Now, the odd one out was Ray, because the other four have all done Bond themes. And the reason I mention that is because of the news that the new James Bond has reportedly been cast, although it is not yet public knowledge as to who that is. Elliot, David, and Jill, amongst many others, who've got themselves in the draw today, will play five-a-side again tomorrow.

Cat Side Animal playing on BFBS. Got your latest news on the way after this from the Backstreet Boys. This is Peter Johnson in for Joe Carden with Totally Connected this Monday lunchtime.

0: The EU's foreign policy head, Kai Kallas, says Russia's attack on a Ukrainian train close to the border with Poland won't reduce support for the country. The drone strike happened just after a train carrying senior European officials, including the former Prime Minister Boris Johnson, had passed through the station that was targeted. Tom Watling is a journalist in Ukraine. He says Russia's use of drones has changed recently.
1: Previously, missile strikes overnight were horrible, but you could have some notion of when the attack was going to happen. Now the air raid is on constantly. People are being struck in cafes in the middle of the day. Me personally, there's been explosions while I've been eating food at dinner over the past 4 or 5 days. So it really is relentless, and it's having a big impact, I think, on the morale of people.
0: The Reform UK deputy leader Richard Tice has accused Labour of hyperventilating hypocrisy by trying, in his view, to retroactively change the rules on political donations. His party received £72 million over the weekend from two cryptocurrency investors. Today, the House of Lords will debate possible changes as part of legislation already going through Parliament. Political finance expert Dr. Sam Power.
2: This £72 million has certainly focused minds, and it might well be that this is the critical juncture which gets people round a table. But it's really important that this is seen to be done in a fair way, because if it is not, then these things can often fall apart.
0: Westminster's time is coming to an end, is the united message from the First Ministers of Scotland, Wales and Northern Ireland. The leaders of the SNP, Plaid Cymru and Sinn Féin, have agreed to a memorandum of understanding on how their parties will work together to deliver constitutional change. A group of MPs and peers is calling for new laws to deal with the growing risks posed by artificial intelligence. A report by the Joint Committee on Human Rights says tech companies have been given too much freedom and describes the UK's legal framework for AI as patchy and confused. Dr. Mike Pound, who's an AI expert at the University of Nottingham, says that any new laws don't need to cover all aspects.
3: I think that we as a country in the UK should support and try and lead in this area. I think that it doesn't have to be that we're trying to prevent the extinction of humans, right? It could still just be we're taking small steps, small concrete steps to try and fix some of these other more obvious pressing issues.
0: Cakes must be served with fruit and mains with salad or veg as part of a major shake-up to England's school dinners. From next September, sugary drinks, ice cream, waffles, pizzas and sausages will be limited, with a ban altogether on deep-fried food. It's been welcomed by celebrity chefs like Jamie Oliver, but unions warn the current funding is not enough. Emma Wiltshire is an executive head chef at a primary school.
4: The changes have implemented the fact that we have to have 2 vegetarian days a week and increase things such as legumes and pulses. There's so many clever ways that you can hide that in different sources and have that on the menu in a hidden way so that it doesn't impact the budget, meaning that you still have the allowance there for things like the fresh meat and the fresh fish.
0: And that's the latest. I'm Vicky Turner.

0: Totally Connected this week. And as it's Monday, I've got three anthems to bring you. Well, as I will every day, in fact, this week. Got some Basement Jacks on the way in the next few. The Hives on the way as well. This is Uniting Nations, first of all, though. Without a Touch.
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It's The Hives, Hate to Say I Told You So, the track that really put that band on the map in the year 2000. It's the second of today's anthems. Before that, we had United Nations with Out of Touch. I've got one more anthem to bring you this Monday, courtesy of Basement Jacks. It's Romeo.

2001 track from Basement Jaxx. It's Romeo playing Around the Forces World. It's your third BFBS anthem today. There'll be three more coming your way tomorrow. You're listening to Peter Johnson live from Colchester, the home of the Parachute Regiment. I'm in for Joe Carden all of this week on Totally Connected. Got some Sam Fender on the way for you in the next couple of moments after this from Ariana Grande, ripped off her latest album, it's Petal.

It's Ariana Grande with Petal playing on BFBS. Now, are you a spouse who's got a lot on your mind at the moment? It could be sleepless nights over a move you can't control, maybe a job you can't apply for, or a deployment date that you can't change. Well, Recruit for Spouses are putting on a well-being program, which will give you some tools to deal with all the different things that might be on your mind at the moment. You can learn how to regulate your nervous system, identify exactly what support is that you need, and feel properly seen in a space with others who are going through similar feelings to you at the moment. It starts on the 28th of September, but there are only 20 spaces for this free live online session. You can head to bfbs.com/noticeboard if you'd like more info and if you want to sign up. As I say, you're best acting quickly because there are only 20 spaces. That is the Recruit for Spouses Wellbeing Programme. bfbs.com/noticeboard. As I say, now I've got some Sam Fender on the way for you. This is Wild Grey Ocean.

0: Sam Fender with Wild Grey Ocean. You're listening to Peter Johnson in for Joe on Totally Connected. Got some Martin Jensen on the way. They will be finding out everything that's taken place in the last few days in Forces Sport.
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0: It's Martin Jensen with Solo Dance, listening to Peter Johnson on Totally Connected across the Forces world. I'm delighted to say we can now find out what's been going on in the world of Forces sport because, well, he's primed with his John Motson microphone on the other end of the line. I think we've got Craig Tilley. Hello.
1: Hello, Peter. Good to be with you.
0: Yeah, great to see you. Now, let's start on the subject of football with the Falklands Cup, with the fixture that took place last week. There was a bit of local interest here in Colchester because it was the Paras taking on the Marines. And I know we were hoping for a bit of an upset because it's not a fixture the Paras have traditionally been particularly successful in. But how did it go this time round? Did we see an upset?
1: Unfortunately not, I'm afraid to say. Well, this was a game initially billed to be build up as a battle for bragging rights between the elite of the elite armed forces units, but it was a dominant performance from the Royal Marines last week, winning the Falklands Cup by 5-0 over the Parachute Regiment.
0: What a performance.
1: Indeed, and the Marines went up 2-0 in the first half with Connor McCauley and Ollie Ward both scoring, and then in the second half the floodgates just burst open and the Marines scored a further three times to cruise to a resounding 5-0 win. And I have to say, Peter, this was by far one of our best performing live streams in recent times. Up to 40,000 people alone have watched on YouTube, and we've debuted new graphics for the upcoming live stream season as well. So full replay is on the BFBS Force News YouTube channel if you haven't checked it out yet. Definitely worth a watch.
0: Absolutely. Now we'll talk a little bit more about some upcoming live streams in just a moment. I've got to say, if any of those Marines fancy signing for Bolton Wanderers, we could do with a bit more talent in front of goal at the moment. what performance, 5-0. Now you and I were both pitch side at Twickenham back in May for Army Navy, of course, Inter Services Rugby Union. Now Inter Services Rugby League has just kicked off at the back end of last week. Do you want to tell me how the opening fixtures went?
1: Yeah, unfortunately, we couldn't show these first sets of games live, but our brilliant Deputy Forces Sports Editor, Kath Brazier, went down to Portsmouth to watch the RAF take on the Navy in the Navy's own backyard in Portsmouth, of course. And it was a brilliant set of opening games for the RAF, of course. And the RAF women beat the Navy 34 points to 10, which is a massive improvement from a year ago when they only scored 4 points throughout the whole tournament. So massive upset there, you could say. And the men's game, the Navy had a bit of a rough go at it, I have to say, in their own backyard, of course. The reigning champions were on the back foot for almost the entire game, and they ended up conceding to the RAF 18 points to 30. So a bit of an upset for the Band of Brothers there, but for the RAF, sets them up beautifully for the upcoming game against the Army this Saturday, of course.
0: Yeah, now let's move on to that. So you say the Navy, the reigning champions in the men's tournament, not got off to a great start there. Now, it's a bit of a different story for the women, because the Army have traditionally been the team to beat, and they don't get their campaign underway until later this week. And if people want to watch it, they can do so, can't they?
1: Yes, of course. And yes, the Army women long been the dominant force in both codes of rugby, of course, which is why I think it's going to be so interesting to see how the RAF get on Saturday. The women's game kicks off at 12 o'clock, live on the BFBS Forces News YouTube channel from 11:45 a.m, followed by the men's game at 5:45 p.m. later on.
0: Fantastic. So the Army women, certainly the team to beat, but the RAF traditionally, I think, have been the closest challengers. I know you said they didn't do too well last year, but it was crucial, wasn't it? The RAF got that win early in the tournament just to steady the ship a little bit, and maybe they'll be the closest challengers.
1: Yes, of course, and the Army are no slouches either. I think the men's game has always been very competitive in inter-services rugby league. So with the loss against the reigning champions for Navy last week, this whole men's tournament is wide open, so definitely tune in on Saturday.
0: Indeed, we'll see how it goes, Craig. Thank you very much for joining me this Monday lunchtime. Great to chat. Thank you very much. Now we've got some Teddy Twins on the way. This is Mr. Know It All.

Teddy Swims playing on BFBS. Peter Johnson in for Joe with Totally Connected. Now, if you're over on Bryce Norton today and you're feeling a little bit blue, do have a couple of options for you later on today. We've got the spin class taking place in the RAF Bryce Norton gym from 5:30 until 6:30 this evening. Maybe a good way to boost your fitness and clear your head if you're not feeling so optimistic about the week ahead this Monday lunchtime. We've also got Andy's Man Club this evening, a mental health chat from 7 until 9 p.m. That's taking place in the Families Club on Stanmore Crescent. Open to all men. Come along for a chat, a laugh and a brew, or just to be around some decent folks. That, of course, is what the Forces community is all about. We've got some Ray featuring her two sisters on the way in the next few moments. This is Primal Scream with Moving On Up.

From 1992, it's Primal Scream with Moving On Up. Now, if you went to watch Ray in concert this year, one of my housemates actually saw her in Leeds of the week and said she's one of the best artists she's ever seen live. And if you saw her on her latest tour in the first half of this year, you may well have seen her two sisters, our support acts, Absolutely and Ammon. Now, they feature alongside Ray onto her brand new single, Joy. Here it is.

0: It's Ray featuring Absolutely and Amma with Joy. Got some Robbie Williams on the way. Then we'll be checking in with Aldershot.
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0: It's Robbie Williams playing with Rock DJ on BFBS Around the Forces World. Now, soldiers from 9 Battalion Remy will soon have a brand new workshop at Mons Barracks in Aldershot. The state-of-the-art facility is expected to be completed by next spring, and it'll provide improved working conditions for all those based there. Natasha Renault from BFBS Aldershot joined some of the soldiers who will be using the workshop as they went along for a first look inside. She spoke to the battalion's second-in-command, Major Alex Thompson, who was also there to get a preview of the new workshop.
1: Since the battalion was formed, it's basically been using repurposed hangars waiting for this workshop to be built. The troops are going to love coming in here. It's all nice and new. Yeah, it'll be good.
2: Lieutenant Colonel Steve Forrest, Army HQ, basing and infrastructure. Why has this been delivered?
3: So this has been delivered as part of a wider Defence Estate Optimisation Programme, delivering a modernised estate. 9 Battalion Remy have come into this area. They needed the facilities to live, to work, to train, and we've been delivering facilities for them to do that. This facility is part of it.
2: Alan Thompson, Chief Executive of Aspire Defence. Can you just describe the workshop for us?
4: It's a sort of big, massive new workshop. Biggest one I think we've ever done. Been at it for about 18, 20 months, nearing completion. For 9 Battalion Remy, massive crane, lovely big open workshop space. Obviously the Army tell us what they want, we design it, so it's had a lot of customer input. So I'm really hopeful that when they do move in, they think, wow, yeah, this is what I asked for. I'm ex-Remy. I would have dreamed about a workshop like this when I was serving. To get something custom built, it's a dream come true, really. Not everyone gets facilities like this, so I think they'll be in a very sort of privileged position.
5: My name's Barry Ray. I'm DIO Programme Manager looking after this project.
2: I feel like I heard something about when you were trying to start the building work, there was something you discovered under the ground. Is that right?
5: Well, in the early days, when you're digging in the ground, you're never quite sure what you're going to find. We did find some unexploded ordnance, which made everyone's day very, very interesting, I can assure you. The team kicked into action, tremendous response. It was one of the very best reactions we've seen in construction for a very long time. The site was just shut down for a small march of days while we dealt with things and made sure there wasn't anything else, and then we were back in business straight away.
2: And let's hear from some of the soldiers who are going to be using the workshop.
6: I am Corporal Watts. I serve with 9 Battalion Remy as a Class 1 metalsmith. It's large and spacious, and it allows us capability to work on multiple vehicles at once. Keeps us all in a close enough area that we can support each other necessary without too much travel.
7: I'm WO2 Steve Bradley. I'm the AQMS of the Vehicles, Armourers and Metalsmith section within 9 Battalion Remy. Currently, we've got, you know, multidisciplinary trades working in different sites or different buildings. We've got metalsmiths in one building, we've got mechanics in another building, we've got technicians on another site completely. Having this facility allows us to, you know, if we've got a vehicle that needs a fix and then a metalsmith repair and then an inspection, this can now all be done in one facility, and it allows us, you know, a much smoother flow right to end product.
8: My name's Sergeant Holton and I'm currently serving with 9 Battalion Remy. It's a fantastic facility. They've really paid attention to our needs and the requirements that we have to make sure that we're legally compliant as well as able to complete our job to such a high standard that the Army require.
0: That was Natasha Renault chatting to soldiers from 9 Battalion Remy about a new barracks that's being built for them at Mons Barracks in Aldershot, expected to be completed by spring next year here at BB Rexha. And David Guetta

0: BB Rex from David Guetta with Sad Girls. Now, here at BFBS, we have our survey running all year round. You can tell us what you think of our radio output, of our TV services, of our Forces News, even of our BFBS cinemas or ice cream truck if you want. Just let us know what you think, and every 3 months we will do a draw so that anybody who's completed the survey has a chance to win some online shopping vouchers. That next draw is imminent, and if you'd like to be in with a chance of winning those shopping vouchers, head to bfbs.com/survey, complete it, and you could be our winner when that next draw takes place. Got some supergrass on the way in just a moment. This is the latest, first of all, from Barry Can't Swim.
1: Whatever I play to you, you play back to me.

Latest from Barry Can't Swim, it's Dance Dance Dance playing on BFBS. Peter Johnson in for Joe Carden. I'll be back again tomorrow and indeed every day this week on the show. Tomorrow we'll be heading to RAF Benson and also finding out about some flag football which took place recently here in Colchester. I'll leave you with this from Supergrass. It's going out.

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1: The destiny of Ukraine is in the West as a free, independent, sovereign country.
0: The donation to Reform UK sparks debate over UK political reform.
2: They're trying to literally change the rules to suit their own narrative any day of the week at a drop of a hat.
0: And a special parade in York for the Royal Yorkshire Regiment.
3: To celebrate our 20 years, the regular battalions, but also our reserves, our cadets and our wider veterans and families.
4: This is Forces News with Vicky Turner.
0: There are renewed calls on NATO forces to consider intercepting Russian drones going into Ukrainian airspace. It's after a Russian drone exploded into a train near Ukraine's border with Poland. European security officials and former Prime Minister Boris Johnson had been on another train that had only just passed through Yehudin Airport at Yehudin Station when the drone hit. Mr. Johnson's posted on social media saying Ukraine needs more Western support.
1: They need a joint statement from the West that the destiny of Ukraine is in the West as a free, independent, sovereign country. We haven't heard that for too long.
0: Poland's Foreign Minister Radoslaw Sikorski is urging NATO to act in protecting the skies from Russian drones.
5: These are unmanned systems and they have no business in being in Ukrainian skies. If we could create an exclusion zone, we would be doing a favour to both Ukraine and to ourselves.
0: Ukraine's railway operator says this latest attack may have been targeting the security minister's train, while Boris Johnson's called rail staff and passengers absolutely heroic. Evelyn Farkas from the McCain Institute in Washington believes Russia's trying to put pressure on the NATO alliance.
6: They're escalating constantly. They're trying to provoke them into removing their support from Ukraine. But the danger is that, in fact, what they're going to do is provoke a necessary response from NATO, which is military, and then we have a whole another problem with Russia.
4: Forces News. This is BFBS.
0: Reform UK could have to return some of the £72 million it received from two foreign-based crypto billionaires over the weekend. The House of Lords will debate changes to the laws surrounding political donations today. Adam Gilchrist has the story.
7: The bill going through Parliament includes a £100,000 limit on donations from British voters living abroad, a maximum that could be applied retrospectively. Education Minister Georgia Gould says the intention is to stop the undue influence of the super-rich and to tackle people who are trying to buy into British politics.
8: We're changing the rules because there is overarching concern about the amount of money going into politics, and what we don't want to see is in our democracy is it's not individual people, their views they're influencing elections, but big money, some of it from overseas.
7: But Reform UK's deputy leader Richard Tice says the government is trying to disadvantage other political parties.
2: If we have a socialist government that wants to retrospectively change the rules and regulations in order to protect themselves from a bit of competition, well, I think that tells everybody up and down the country where this bunch of socialists are trying to take things.
7: He says the mega million donations are entirely within the existing law and it should stay like that.
2: They're trying to literally change the rules to suit their own narrative any day of the week at a drop of a hat. And that's not the fair way, it's not the British way, it's not how we do things in Britain.
7: Comparisons have been made with Labour funding from large-scale union donations, but TUC boss Paul Novak insists it's not the same, because in his words, trade union money is the cleanest, most transparent money in British politics.
0: The first ministers of the UK's three devolved nations have declared that, in their words, Westminster's time is coming to an end. The leaders of SNP, Plaid Cymru and Sinn Féin signed a memorandum of understanding in Cardiff aimed at putting pressure on Downing Street to hold referendums on independence. The Scottish First Minister, John Swinney, said the principle of self-determination was fundamental.
9: What today represents is a pivotal moment in the constitutional journey of the United Kingdom, because for the first time in history there are first ministers in Scotland, Wales and Northern Ireland who believe that their countries should decide their own future.
0: Speedboat killer Jack Shepherd's been jailed for 20 months for violently assaulting his girlfriend, including with a set of barbecue tongs. The attacks happened in February and June last year and sparked the 39-year-old's recall to prison. He was originally jailed for 10 years for manslaughter in 2018 over the death of Charlotte Brown when his speedboat crashed on the River Thames in London.
4: This is Forces News.
0: There are fears NATO or indeed British troops could end up in a standoff with Russia over a remote part of the Arctic. Svalbard is Norwegian territory, but Russia has rights to the presence there as well. In her new book, The Undersea War, grey zone expert Elizabeth Brohr identifies the Arctic region as a potential flashpoint, as Rosie Layden reports.
10: Svalbard is adjacent to two key naval choke points, the Bear Gap and the GIUK Gap, critical routes for shipping and Russian submarines transiting from the Arctic to the Atlantic. And Elizabeth Brohr warns Russian activity is ramping up.
11: I don't think the Russian military would have to occupy Svalbard to cause trouble. All it would need to do is for the Russians who live there, or who say they wanted to live there, for them to disrupt daily life.
10: And a recent Reuters report claims a known UK-Norwegian operation against Russian submarines in April was far more expansive than revealed at the time. Reuters say in the waters around Svalbard, NATO forces interrupted a Russian submarine exercise as they rehearsed using secret weapons to disable critical cables. Elizabeth Brohr warned the threat in this area is twofold.
11: One is threats and incidents involving seabed infrastructure. The other one is the expansion of the Russian submarine fleet, which again encompasses boats that are really good. So we're seeing potentially really, really perilous activity underneath the ocean waves.
10: Reuters claimed the operation in the spring prevented Russia completing their exercise, but a real-life sabotage of these critical cables could cause chaos and increase danger to UK forces in the region.
4: This is Forces News.
0: The Royal Yorkshire Regiment has held the final of a series of parades to mark the 20th anniversary of their formation in 2006. Its 1st Battalion has paraded in York, from where James Walton sent this report.
12: The Royal Yorkshire Regiment was one of the new super regiments to emerge out of what was considered a controversial reorganisation of the infantry. But 20 years on, there was only pride on the faces of those parading here at Impel Barracks in York. Lieutenant Colonel Colin Lunn, MC, is the commanding officer of One Royal Yorks.
3: We've come together here as a regimental family to celebrate our 20 years, the regular battalions, but also our reserves, our cadets and our wider veterans and families.
12: In just 20 years, the Royal Yorks has seen significant action. The first decade of its history was characterised by wars in Iraq and Afghanistan. Those lost during those tours were remembered during the parade.
3: Today is celebrating that regimental family, but also remembering the sacrifice of those that paid the ultimate price on those operations, and it was a very special moment to be able to mark their memory today.
12: One Royal Yorks has been busy this year, missing other parades across Yorkshire due to deployments overseas. The unit will now be conducting battalion-level training for the rest of this year before deploying on a major NATO exercise in 2027. James Walton, BFBS Forces News, York.
4: Forces News, Sports.
0: England captain Harry Kane's now scored 150 goals for Bayern Munich. He's a current favourite for this year's Ballon d'Or World Player of the Year. His manager at the German club, Vincent Kompany, says the mentality Kane has shown in terms of adjusting and improving his game has been incredible.
13: I don't think that it's because of me. I think in general it's because of his mindset that he's just kept improving, and I'm often thinking, like, if I was playing against this version of Harry Kane,
14: how would it have been?
13: Really, really tough. Really, really, really tough.
0: Manchester United legend Gary Neville feels his old club will be fuming at the VAR decision that led to City winning the Premier League derby 1-0 yesterday. The referee's governing body has been in touch with United, admitting an error of judgment in allowing Erling Haaland's goal to stand. Neville says Enzo Fernandez's positioning meant he had to be interfering with play.
15: Does he put him off? Does he have a clear attempt to go for the ball and mean that Lisandro Martinez in some way is put off from clearing it? That is quite unequivocal when you see that.
0: Scottish athlete Josh Kerr won the Ultimate Championship 1500 metres last night. He powered to victory in 3 minutes and 29 seconds. It capped an incredible season in which he also won Commonwealth gold in Glasgow, world indoor gold, and broke the mile world record.
4: Forces News headlines.
0: Boris Johnson has joined the call for NATO to do more to stop Russian drones after a European security train was apparently targeted but missed. New legislation could cost Reform UK the £72 million it received from two crypto billionaires based overseas. A parliamentary committee is pressing for a new law to address the scale and seriousness of the threat posed by AI. And that's the latest. I'm Vicky Turner.

0: Spiff BS, the Forces Station. It's not the UK afternoon show. How you doing today? Start of the week. It's Monday. We've got the Monday Hero Quiz coming up a little bit later on. How was your weekend? Was your weekend all right? What did you get up to? Let me know. RichBFBS.com. I'll give you a little shout on the show today. Loads more about the BFBS download dash. We'll be talking about that in the show today. I did quite a long run on the Friday. Last Friday. I'll tell you about that. I was actually quite impressed, although literally I can hardly walk at the moment, so that's not good. We've got a training update from Chrissy Stretton. That's coming up. I know I've been promising that, but we've had a few technical problems with one of these carts. So, but look, we've worked it out. It's on soon. Let me do and start the show with a guess how much. And I was really impressed with this. So, the Prime Minister, Andy Burnham, finished the Great North Run over the weekend. So he's the first Prime Minister to ever do it. And he didn't just do it. He did it in a really good time. It's just annoying how good he is. So guess how long it took Andy Burnham to run the Great North Run. Have a little guess of that. If you want to play, richbfbs.com. I'll give you about 10 minutes.
1: Let's go.

Bass Persuades. Smiley. So the guess how much? So the Prime Minister, Andy Burnham, finished the Great North Run over the weekend. He didn't just finish it. He did a really good time. So guess how long it took Andy Burnham to run the Great North Run. Just have a little guess at that. You know, try and work that out. If you've ever done any kind of 5Ks or 10Ks or any kind of running, try and work out what you might have done it in. And then I'll tell you what he did it in about 10 minutes. See, I did the Great North Run a long time ago. I'm trying to think. I feel like it was about 15 years ago or something like that. Me and my wife, Holly, we both did it. Really enjoyed it. It's brilliant. So many people, you can't quite believe it. And it takes you hours just to get to the start line. You know, parking a car, trying to get there. Then you've got an allocated time that you think you're... You know, you run with people of a similar speed, so you have to try and find that particular... You know, you're between two kind of flags and all that stuff. I remember right at the very start thinking, oh, no, I need to go to the toilet. And it's nothing worse. It's like 50,000 people or something like that, all queuing up on this really long road. If you've ever done it, you'll know what I mean. But then you think... And I remember... I hadn't really done a half marathon before, so I remember thinking, what am I going to do now? So I saw a little sort of row of trees to the side of the road, and I thought, just nip in there. And, you know, looked around, there's no one paying any attention. It's got to happen. So snuck off behind the tree line, and when I'm behind the tree line, there were honestly thousands of people. Or, I mean, I.

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So watch this space. But yeah, he's still kind of trying to get over. He's got apraxia, isn't he? Which is, I think it's a brain disease which affects his speech. But yeah, so it was amazing that he did it yesterday.

0: Not the UK afternoon show. Nice heavy company today, wherever you are in the Forces world today. So Monday, 14th of September. That, of course, Ollie Alexander and Dizzy.
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0: 6th of October, we're doing the BFBS Diner Dash. The team is assembled. Dinosaur outfits bought. Not for the old thing, just for a morale. So, last week we started doing our training updates. This is Chrissy Stretton.
1: Hey, super excited to jump straight into Dino Dash prep. Finally got my eyes on kit list, high priority for me. I'm planning a shopping trip for a fresh coat, and most importantly, I'm finally replacing my leaky camelback. No one needs a damp back on a challenge. On the food front, I'm generally buzzing for the snacks. 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I do tons of steps in my work boots. I know they don't give me issues, but how would they fare over full distance? 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
0: Great stuff. Thank you very much, Chrissy. 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

0: BFBS Forster Station. It's not the UK afternoon show. I'm Rich. Now, it's not too late to organise an Ops Summit challenge for the BFBS Big Salute. You've still got a few weeks left. Now, a few days ago, I asked BFBS's Hal Stewart in Cyprus about his Op Summit challenge, and to be honest, it was a little underwhelming.
1: Well, we are going to be doing the distance from the base to the top of Mount Olympus here in Cyprus. And I thought, well, that's fun. Why don't we actually go at Mount Olympus? No. That would be far too easy for a bit of fun and to make it extra silly. And hopefully because of that, it captures the imagination of our audience. We're going to complete this on the steps outside our front door.
0: What?
1: Of which there are only five.
0: So this is ridiculous. I like this.
1: It's you've got going to five, take such a
0: you've
1: long
0: got
1: time.
0: Five steps. How high have you got to get to?
1: Well, we've got a few measurements here. So sea level to the summit, which sea level 0 meters up to the summit, is 1,952 meters or 6,400 feet. That would be 11,000 stair steps.
0: What? And you're...
1: Yeah.
0: And when are you starting this?
1: Great question. Well presented. I sent an email out to our team here saying, hey, gang, do you think we could all come together and chat about start times? I'm thinking 8 a.m. What do we all feel? Naturally, I got no response. So we're starting at 8 a.m.
0: Look, have you even done like 10 and then tried to extrapolate how long that is then going to take?
1: I think we both know the answer to that question.
0: No.
1: Of course not. And I'm probably going to regret this massively after, say 10.
0: I think this could take you a very, very long time.
1: Yeah, if we complete it. And, there's very little chance of that happening.
0: No, it sounds really poorly thought out.
1: Thank you. Yeah. I think it is. I think that the main thing here is that, of course, it's not actually about the challenge. So many people walk past our office. We're going to have buckets. We're going to be broadcasting it as well so that people around the world will hear us do this. Of course, in our own location, we're doing it in RF Akrotiri, but those in Episcopi, Nick and Dekalia, can donate online because we're going to be sweating in 35 degrees, trying to achieve, to be honest, a completely ridiculous amount of steps. Whether we achieve it or not is by the by. We just want to raise as many funds as we can for wonderful armed forces causes.
0: Okay. What I also quite like about it is it's kind of lazy, but not in a lazy way. It's like you've actually got Mount Olympus. It's there, but you're like, nah, let's just do it outside the front door.
1: Yeah, but you know me, and being lazy without being lazy is my mantra and has always been, and will never change. I'm too old to change now.
0: And it's odd. And it's fitting with you because it is slightly weird, you know?
1: It's odd. It will look strange, and people going past will think, I don't know if I want any part of this.
0: It'll look like,
1: it's me all over.
0: It'll look like you keep forgetting something as you're leaving the office.
1: Which, I'm in cognitive decline, so absolutely that's apt as well.
0: What I also like, because it's win-win for you, because look, it's going to be great for your ass, isn't it? I mean, look, you raise money for military charities and you get in shape, yeah?
1: Raising money and raising the buttocks. It's part of, maybe that should be the new slogan for the Big Salute.
0: I would certainly champion that. And how is the arse generally? Is it in good shape? Am I crossing the line here?
1: No, we're getting to a stage now where really you feel like just every ablution is an adventure.
0: That's the other phrase that is up.
1: And we workshop both of these.
0: Totally. Yeah, I mean, like, you know, Elle Macpherson is the body. You're like the bum.
1: I'll take that. To be honest, it's the nicest thing. We've worked together for 16 years. It's the nicest thing you've ever said to me.
0: What I like about that is his lack of resolve. When I ask him, are you going to do it? He's like, yeah, we're probably not going to do it. Time's changing. That's the attitude.

0: club looking when you move like that.
1: So back to the guess how much. Guess how long it took Andy Burnham to run the Great North Run. Interestingly, from Bex, she just emailed in. She says, don't want to know. Probably annoyingly fast. He's like the kid at the top of the class who could do everything. Good old Andy B. Yeah. He is, obviously, I mean, that's why it kind of all begins to make sense, doesn't it? We've seen him running in all the papers and online for ages and ages. He's obviously just been training for the Great North Run. He managed to do it in, well, sub 2 hours, which is really, really good. 1 hour, 57 minutes, 34 seconds, which is excellent. Really, really good. Annoyingly good, in fact.

0: Crispy off the NSF Forces Station. We've just been speaking to Hal Stewart about what he's up to for BFBS Big Salute as part of the Op Summit Challenge. Coming up, I'm going to have a little chat with BFBS's Mark McKenzie in Scotland to see what he's up to and see what he's doing for it. I know he's doing something. Something to do with climbing mountains. It's coming up.
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some more Dinah Dosh has come in over the last 48 hours. We'll do some thank yous soon. We've got the Monday Hero Quiz as well. We'll do that in about 15. That one, of course, Ella Langley and Be Her.

0: The EU's foreign policy chief, Kaja Kallas, says yesterday's Russian attack on a Ukrainian train near the border with Poland was intended to scare off Western countries from supporting Kyiv. A train carrying key European dignitaries, including the former Prime Minister Boris Johnson, had only just left the station when the strike happened. He's posted on social media saying the country needs more Western support.
1: They need a joint statement from the West that the destiny of Ukraine is in the West as a free, independent, sovereign country. We haven't heard that for too long.
0: A government minister says Reform UK would have to pay back the £72 million received from two overseas billionaires if they're found to have broken new rules. Proposed laws on capping overseas donations at £100,000 are still going through Parliament, but there's a suggestion they'll be backdated. Labour says it's to stop people buying their way into British politics. MPs and peers are calling for new legislation to address the scale and seriousness of the threats posed by artificial intelligence. The Joint Committee on Human Rights says current regulations surround AI is fragmented and difficult to navigate. Professor Sana Karagani, who used to run the government's office for AI, says ministers need to look for innovative solutions.
2: Right now what we have is a kind of analog regulations for a digital world. The traditional regulation processes are ill-suited for the technologies that we're seeing and how quickly they're moving. We have to be agile, we have to refine, we have to continuously improve. And in fact, we should be mandating coalitions of trusted partners to build the defences to powerful capabilities.
0: The Prime Minister, Andy Burnham, has cancelled his engagements for today and tomorrow following the death of his father, Roy. Mr. Burnham has previously spoken about his father, who had Alzheimer's, when explaining why he was so determined to reform adult social care in England. He also revealed his father didn't know he'd become Prime Minister in July because of his condition. From Sunday, if your train's cancelled, you'll be able to travel with any other company for free in England to finish your journey. There are some rules, as Faye Rowlands explains.
3: Passengers must have a valid ticket and travel within 2 hours of their original cancelled service. It's already being done on publicly owned operators, but will also apply to Cross Country, GWR, Avanti and Chiltern. The Department for Transport says people are too often left on platforms waiting for operators to agree to ticket acceptance, abandoning trips or buying new tickets. The Rail Minister has called the change common sense. Watchdog Transport Focus says clear communication will be key.
0: Schools in England will have to cut down on cookies, pizzas and chips as part of a new food standards. The overhaul aimed at tackling childhood obesity and tooth decay will also require more lentils and salads on the menus. Changes will be phased in from next September. Jamie Oliver is among campaigners who are welcoming the news. And there's more news and sport on our website at forcesnews.com. That's the latest. I'm Vicky Turner.

0: It's BFBS, the Forces Station. Now, there's loads of BFBS Op Summit challenges being organised for the BFBS Big Salute around the world. And not all of them are as poorly thought out and executed as Hal Stewart's in Cyprus. BFBS's Mark McKenzie in Scotland is also doing a BFBS Op Summit challenge, and he's on the line to tell us about what he's up to. And remember, if you want to organise an event, you've still got 4 weeks, which is absolutely loads of time. So, good afternoon, Mark.
1: I am here. I am here, and I am about to prove that Hal's is probably very well organised.
0: Have you heard what he's up to? Have you heard what he's doing?
1: So I have been off on leave, and I walked through the door, and you've grabbed me straight into here. So apologies, but no, tell me.
0: Okay, this is how badly organised it is. Basically, he's climbing the distance of Mount Olympus in Cyprus, but he's not doing it at Mount Olympus. He's doing it instead on the four steps outside BFBS Cyprus. There's only four steps, right? He's got no idea how long it's going to take. He has a rather too casual start time, if I'm honest. Yeah. Even when I asked him, how long do you think it's going to take to do it? And he's like, I don't know whether we are going to do it. He doesn't really believe he's going to do it. You know, he's got this just not the right attitude at all.
1: Can I revise my answer? Mine's just very organised.
0: I mean, look, you've surely got a start time organised.
1: I have. However, we have just changed the actual date of it. So,
0: here we go.
1: Within the last couple of days, everything is fluid. It's the military. No plan survives first impact.
0: Yeah, exactly.
1: As we know, we are now going on Friday, the 2nd of October, which is actually when I thought we might finish it. And Edinburgh.
0: Hang on.
1: Did you know?
0: What are you actually doing? What are you doing? Give me the line of what it is that you're doing.
1: Well, it's Op Summit, and he said, are there any hills? I said, well, Edinburgh is built on 7 hills. I could pick one. And here we are, looking at doing all 7. How the heck did that happen? We've gone from 1 hill to 7 hills. The highest anyone that knows Edinburgh knows that Arthur's Seat is there. It's right slap bang in the middle of it. That's at 251 metres. So we're going to start at Edinburgh Castle. So, and I'm not even counting that as one of the hills, but we will finish there as well. So technically it's 8 hills. And I say this as if I'm not taking part. I am. I'm doing it. I mean, and then somebody said, so you're getting a lift between each of the hills? No, I'm going to walk between each of the hills. When I say this is poorly thought out.
0: Yeah, you're right. This is making Hal's look really good now and a very slick operation. So what time are you starting then?
1: Okay, the plan is, at the moment, to start at 10:30 on Friday morning, the 2nd of October.
0: Okay.
1: We reckon it'll take round about 6 hours, okay?
0: Yeah.
1: People run this. This is a recognised race at other times of the year. People run it in an hour and a half. We're walking. There's no two ways about this. We are walking, possibly crawling, and we'll take in the 7 hills and we'll walk between each of them. We reckon it's round about 15 miles. It's an idea.
0: It's an idea. Look, I like it. I think it's good. Look, we all remember your 10 press-up challenge last year. You did a whole 10 press-ups every hour for 10 hours. Are you now out of traction for that?
1: My shoulder has almost recovered. for anyone that doesn't know that, it, 10 press ups wasn't going to be enough. And I would have been laughed out. I would have been laughed out of BFBS if I'd said that. So, yeah, pushed it to 10, literally to 10 an hour and did them at various locations around the area. And we did the last 10, or at least what I thought was the last 10, live on air. I'm genuinely dead. And it broke me. Jim, my colleague here at BFBS Scotland, was videoing it. And live on air, I handed him the phone and I said, that's it, recording now. If you want to film me, do the last 10. We'll pop it up on social media. So Jim hit record on the device that was already recording. So he didn't record any of my last 10. So I had to come back through again and do another 10. So I did 110.
0: Wow, they're putting anything on the internet now, don't you think? They're just like... They're just sticking any old rubbish up there. Some old guy doing 10 press-ups. Oh, my life. This is great. Look, well done. Good luck with your challenge. Is there a page? Is there somewhere where we can go and see what you're doing?
1: Yeah, absolutely. If you just go to the main BFBS Big Salute page, yours is there. Mine's is a sublink to it.
0: Legend. Cheers, Marky boy. Look after yourself and good luck with the challenge.

Afternoon to Chris Martel. Says hi, Rich. The Dana Dash is going to be a challenging 25 miles over three real summits, but it sounds like the best option, having listened to some of the other summit challenges going on around the BFBS world. He says, I think Hal's challenge is so bad that he should be forced to do the whole challenge listening to nothing but steps. That's actually quite a good... I'm going to forward your email on. I think this is already a plan. This is happening. Okay, let's do the Monday Hero Quiz. So five questions just for fun. Let's just, you know, hit the ground running here to start the week. Question one. Reform UK was given how much this weekend as a political donation from crypto entrepreneurs? Was it 36 million? Was it 65 million? Or was it 72 million? Reform UK was given how much this weekend as a political donation from crypto entrepreneurs? Was it 36 million? Was it 65 million? Or was it 72 million? That's question one. Question two. Who scored the only goal yesterday in the Manchester Derby? That's the football derby, yeah. Which refereeing body, ProRef, has confirmed now shouldn't have been allowed? So who scored the only goal yesterday in the Manchester Derby? That's the question. Question three. The Pussycat Dolls have had to cancel 33 dates of their US tour due to poor ticket sales. Who saw that coming? Guess how much a meet and greet with Nicole Scherzinger will cost you on tour? So guess how much a meet and greet with Nicole Scherzinger will cost you on the tour? Yes, they're charging. Question four. Tennis ace Alexander Zverev won the US Open tennis final over the weekend, but his annoying ball bouncing habit has hit the headlines again. Guess how many times on average he bounces the ball before he serves? Is it 8 times? Is it 14 times? Or is it 16 times? Tennis ace Alexander Zverev won the US Open tennis final over the weekend, but his annoying ball bouncing habit is in the news. Guess how many times on average he bounces the ball before he serves? Is it 8 times, 14 times, or 16 times? Okay, final question. Question five, as always, well, has been lately. Is the Strait of Hormuz currently open or closed? Is it open or closed? If you want to play, Rich at bfbs.com.

Chris, I forwarded that email to Hal, and hopefully he is going to use steps while he's doing his steps. I think it's a good idea. I think he's going to go for it. It's funny.

0: 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I'll do a little recap of the Monday Hero Quiz. So Alok, Ella Air, Bucketheads, and Deep Down.
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Mark Amble and Belong Together. Right, we'll get some news very soon after Stereo MCs and Step It Up. I'll do a little recap of the Monday Hero Quiz just after the news, so coming up in just under 10.

0: There are warnings Russian drone strikes on a train in Ukraine just a mile from the Polish border represent an escalation. No one was injured in the attack. It's thought another train nearby may have been the intended target, with European security ministers and former Prime Minister Boris Johnson on board. Polish Foreign Minister Radoslaw Sikorski believes Russia is widening the war.
1: It's not just knocking on the door, it's inside the house. It's not just some nuisance on the internet. We've had the arson incidents in Poland, we've had attack on the Leipzig airport, and we've had death squads sent by Putin to Britain.
0: Saudi warplanes are reported to have carried out strikes on key Houthi positions in western Yemen, where the Iran-backed movement is tightening control on a key waterway. Houthi forces have made huge gains in the region in recent days. BFPS Forces News has been given special access to the MCX rifle used by the Royal Marines. It's one of many rifles that might be a contender to replace the SA-80 under the MOD's Project Greyburn. Sean Greschek Melbourne reports from the headquarters of the maker of the gun, Sig Sauer, in New Hampshire, in the US. Her report contains the sound of gunfire.
2: A rare chance to take a look at the variant of the MCX used by the Royal Marines. Adam Agri is Sig Sauer's Director for Technical Sales and Support.
3: I have access to my valve at the front of the handguard instead of in a port inside the handguard. This has a 12.5-inch barrel and it's chambered in 5.56. You'll notice there isn't a lot of violent recoil to the shooter. It's a pretty light recoiling system. So pretty easy, manageable. It doesn't shake me around very much.
2: Adam Agri explains some of the details of the rifle that were bespoke.
4: When they designed the mount for the Romeo 8 and Juliet 4 kit, they also included lashing points because you're a maritime operation unit. Everything has to be tied to your weapon. You can't have an optic go flying overboard, right? So there's lashing points on the mount that can lash to the optics themselves, so you can tie it all together so you won't lose anything accidentally. The configuration of the buttstock, they specified what they wanted. This does give you the ability to fold the stock and stow it for certain operations.
2: It's only when the MOD releases the full details of the requirement to replace the UK's main service rifle, the SA-80, that we'll see which rifles companies put forward. There will, of course, be a long list of companies competing for the contract. The MCX is just one of several rifles that Sig Sauer might throw into the mix. Sean Greschek Melbourne, BFBS Forces News, New Hampshire.
0: And you can watch Sean's full report on the BFBS Forces News YouTube channel. That's the latest. I'm Vicky Turner. We'll

Sonny Federa, Becky Hill, and Say Something. It's Not the UK Afternoon Show. It's Monday, 14th of September. Hope everything's A-OK today for you. So, little recap of the Monday Hero Quiz. So, question one. Reform UK was given how much this weekend as a political donation from crypto entrepreneurs? Reform UK was given how much this weekend as a political donation from crypto entrepreneurs? 36 million, 65 million, or 72 million? Question two. Who scored the only goal yesterday in the Manchester derby, which refereeing body ProRef has confirmed shouldn't have been allowed? But who scored the goal? That's the question. Question three. I'm going to help you with this one because I think this is really hard. The Pussycat Dolls have had to cancel 33 dates of their US tour due to poor ticket sales. Yeah, and no one saw that coming. Guess how much a meet and greet with Nicole Scherzinger will cost you on the tour? Something you have to pay for, okay? Is it £365 for a meet and greet with Nicole Scherzinger? Is it £675 to meet and greet Nicole Scherzinger? Or is it £856? You choose. Question four. Tennis ace Alexander Zverev won the US Open tennis final over the weekend, but his annoying ball-bouncing habit is in the news again. Guess how many times, on average, he bounces the ball before he serves. Is it 8 times? Is it 14 times? Or is it 16 times? Okay, last question. Same again. Question five. Is the Strait of Hormuz currently open or closed? Is it open or closed? If you want to play, rich@bfbs.com. I'll do the answers a little bit later on and give you a little bit more time with this.

0: BFBS, the Forces Station. So I told you last week that I bought a couple of things off Vinted for the BFBS Diner Dash. I'm just trying to save a little bit of cash. Bought some boots a few weeks ago. That went. They were just a great purchase, basically. So they're like some, I think they're Solomon boots. They were like, I think they were about £35. But I've been wearing them loads, and loads of walking in them. Really good, so that's really good. But the two things I bought last week, I bought two things. I bought a waterproof cap, which is made by someone called Seal Skins, which someone recommended. My sister recommended that because it's waterproof. I just thought, I suppose your head just being soaking the whole time, it's quite good. The other thing I bought was I bought a Dare to Be jacket that turned up over the weekend. It looked great, and I was like, oh, that's really good. It looks, you know, it looks waterproof and everything. Just too tight. So that's not going to work. So basically, I'm relisting that. But I don't think I did too bad. I think that's sort of vintage, isn't it? 50%? So I've relist it. It's all right. It's all good. Now, if you want to get in touch today, rich@bfbs.com. If you want to find out about the BFBS Diner Dash, check us out. bfbs.com/diner.
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0: Spiffy's the Forces Station. Right, let's put on some fresh new music. So I'm going to play you Armin van Buuren, Pete Tong and Poppy Bascom with Tocca's Miracle. You might remember Tocca's Miracle. It's his second time around, so what do you think of it?
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SPFBS, the Forces Station. Coming up, I'm going to be speaking to Mike Goodall in Gibraltar. He's also doing something for the BFBS Big Salute for Op Summit. We'll have a little chat with him in about 10.

0: The Ministry of Defence says a member of the UK Armed Forces has died in Ukraine. An MOD statement has expressed great regret at the death of a service personnel in a road traffic incident on Saturday. The family has been informed and has requested a period of grace before further details are revealed. Sky's defence editor Deborah Haynes.
1: Given the nature of where it happened, of course, details are very slim at the moment. I'm sure more will become clear. We've only just had this news. The family have been told, and of course the thoughts will be with the family and friends.
0: The Reform UK leader Nigel Farage says the two £36 million donations his party received over the weekend are compliant with the law as it stands. The party was given the money from two cryptocurrency billionaires who until recently have been living abroad. Legislation is going through Parliament to change rules about donations from expats. Mr Farage said they shouldn't be applied retrospectively.
2: With the law of the land, as it stands, they are both compliant. Now, there is talk, and Angela Rayner was talking about this yesterday, there is talk of them retrospectively declaring donations illegally. Well, that simply cannot be.
0: The leaders of Scotland, Wales and Northern Ireland say Westminster is not working as they push for more powers. The heads of the SNP, Plaid Cymru and Sinn Féin, have signed an agreement promising to work together to bring about change. The Prime Minister has signalled any vote on independence is off limits. But Welsh First Minister Rhun Iorwerth says it should be up to the people to decide.
3: Wales, of course, is a nation. We should have the powers, the resources, the fair treatment we need as a nation to build the future our people deserve.
0: China's criticised the artificial intelligence firm Anthropic after its co-founder said Beijing's AI companies could pose national security risks to the US. China accused Dario Amodei of spreading narratives of threat, confrontation and malicious competition. In the UK, a group of MPs and peers has called for new laws to deal with the risks posed by AI. Share prices for artificial intelligence firms have fallen sharply today. Teaching leaders have welcomed new rules banning deep-fried food from school dinners in England. It will also limit the use of processed meat. The Association of School and College Leaders said it would be reassuring for parents. Henry Dimbleby authored a review of school food in 2013.
4: You can't pass a law that forces children to eat great food. That takes care and love and attention from school cooks and school business leaders and head teachers. And it is daunting if you're in that situation, sort of worrying about how you're going to make the transition. The good news is that lots of schools have already done it.
0: That's the latest. I'm Vicky Turner.
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0: Jessie J, feeling sexy and free. Who isn't, eh? Right, it's Monday, 14th of September. It's not the UK Afternoon Show. Still a lefty coming up. Right, let's do the answers for the Monday Hero Quiz. Okay, question one. Reform UK was given how much this weekend as a political donation from crypto entrepreneurs? It's really funny. Any sort of donations from crypto always sounds so dodgy. You know, it's not saying it is, but do you know what I mean? Oh, yeah, got it from a crypto billionaire.
1: Right.
0: Okay, was it 36 million? Was it 65 million? Or was it 72 million? The answer, 72 million. It's absolutely all over the news today. And obviously, it's led to renewed concerns about funding in politics. So, yeah, give yourself a point if you said 72 million. Question two. Who scored the only goal yesterday in the Manchester derby, which refereeing body Pro Ref has confirmed shouldn't have been allowed? There's actually a really funny little picture. I think it was like a little meme. I saw it on Twitter, I think, earlier, of Phil Foden sitting in, like, the VAR studio as if he just ruled that it was a goal with his thumbs up. Very good. But no, if you said Erling Haaland, well done. Give yourself a point. Question three. The Pussycat Dolls have had to cancel 33 dates of their US tour due to poor ticket sales. Guess how much a meet and greet with Nicole Scherzinger will cost you on the tour? Is it £365? Is it £675? Or was it £856? The answer, if you want a meet and greet with Nicole, £856. Question four. Tennis ace Alexander Zverev won the US Open tennis final over the weekend, but his annoying ball bouncing habit is all over the news again. Guess how many times, on average, he bounces the ball before he serves? I said, is it 8, 14 or 16 times? 16 times. Drive you crazy. So give yourself a point if you said 16. And finally, is the Strait of Hormuz currently open or closed? Well, it's effectively closed. I mean, you know, that's why oil is up to over $100 a barrel. I mean, I think Trump and America are saying technically it's open, but it's not. It's closed. So, you know, give yourself a point either way for that. On a train.

Special mentions to Tim Pidu, 4 out of 5. Well done, Tim. Good scores today, and well done for playing. Coming up after the next record, we're going to be speaking to Mike Goodall in Gibraltar. Apparently, he's doing something for the BFPS Big Salute. The theme this year is, of course, Op Summit. So we'll find out by chatting to Mike next.

0: It's BFBS, the Forces Station. There's loads of BFBS Op Summit challenges being organised for the big salute around the world. We've already heard about Hal Stewart's challenge in Cyprus and Mark McKenzie's in Scotland. So let's head to Gibraltar and talk to Mike Goodall, who should be on the line, to tell us about what he's up to. Are you there? Good afternoon, Mike.
1: Good afternoon.
0: Nice to see you. So now, am I right in thinking you're quite new to BFBS?
1: I am, yes. I just joined about July time as the station administrator here.
0: Fantastic. And what are you actually doing on the Rock then? How are you working here?
1: I am here because my wife is military as well, and I've just picked up the job from being around, so seen it on the internet.
0: Fantastic. And you enjoying yourself?
1: I am, yes. It's lovely and sunny as always.
0: You're doing something for the Op Summit Challenge. Tell us about what you're up to.
1: I am going to do a rock run. It's pretty standard for Navy when they come in, that when they go into the port, that they go and do a rock run the next morning. It's a bit of an open challenge. We're going to try and drum up a bit of support from the wider British Forces Gibraltar to get them involved as well, a bit of an opportunity for other services and MOD personnel that want to get involved and do a rock run that we wouldn't normally get involved in. So it's going to be mostly on me. I'm going to try and get up there. But for other people who would like to join in, it's just an open opportunity. Let's try and raise some funds for this Op Summit.
0: Brilliant. What date? What's the date then?
1: We are looking at Friday the morning on the 2nd of October.
0: Lovely. How many? So you're doing it. How many others are signed up right now?
1: Currently, it's myself, and we haven't got any sign-up registrations yet. We're going to try and get it announced as soon as possible. We haven't got long left before getting to the day.
0: How long will it take? How long does it take? So where do you actually start? Where does it officially start from?
1: Officially, we start from the tower. Not too sure if you know the geography of Gibraltar and where the tower is, just at the dockyard. We'll go up Ragged Staff Gates, onto Europa Road, and then head onto the Nature Reserve from there. Typically finishing around the cable car, I think. But we're gonna potentially make it a bit of a different end this time and go up to maybe O'Hara's Battery, where we have our little broadcasting station from there as well.
0: How long is it going to take you?
1: I know a few people back in the day when I did it about 10 years ago could do it in about 35, 40 minutes, I think it was. So I'm hoping to do it in, 40 minutes?
0: Amazing. Well, that'd be great. And look, you're ex-military. Tell us a little bit about your backstory.
1: I joined in 2012, finished training in November. I went on to FAS Lane, did a year and a bit there, and then that's when I moved on to be a land craft crewman. And that's how I've come into GIB and done the rock runs a few times, because I was on HMS Bulwark and the transition onto Albion. I moved on to then being a vehicle mechanic. Did that for the rest of my career and finished at CTC, which was brilliant.
0: Good. Right. Well, good luck with it. It's nice to see you, and it's nice to have you on the BFBS team, so to speak. And let us know how you get on.
1: Thank you.

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1: Back to the music.

I think this constitutes feedback. Hi to Phil Jepson. Lovely Phil Jepson. Hi to M as well. He says, when does a 50-50 question in a quiz guarantee you a 100% correct answer? In one of your quizzes. See, that's feedback that I'm not going to feed up the chain. That's my quiz, you see? Yeah, that was the Strait of Hormuz question. Okay, he says, how are you and the family? Girls growing up far too quickly, I bet. Yeah, you won't believe this. Maggie, my youngest, 21, this Friday. Mind blown. Loving the show, as usual, on our annual South of France September escape. Have lots of fun. Lots of fun. I'll pass on your best to V as well. Thank you very much. Right, let's do this. This is a guess how much. So something to think about here. Zendaya and Tom Holland are reportedly planning a special room in their house to look after Zendaya's wedding dress. Right? Special room. It needs to be kept at a very precise temperature. What is it? It's like, what is it? Like an owl or something? It's between 15 and 18 degrees. It needs to be kept. How do you then, what happens when you go outside then? Anyway, because apparently the heat and humidity could damage the delicate fabric. Look, we've all got rooms like that, haven't we, at home? Let's keep our jeans in. Anyway, so obviously the dress is very expensive, and this is the guess how much. It leads us to guess how much is Zendaya's wedding dress reportedly worth? Guess how much Zendaya's wedding dress is reportedly worth? If you want to have a little guess, rich@bfbs.com.

Spiff BS, the Forces Station. So you guess how much? Guess how much is Zendaya's wedding dress reportedly worth? Basically, Zendaya and Tom Holland have planned a special room where the temperature has to be kept between 15 and 18 degrees. That's how delicate this dress is. I don't know what that means. Does that mean that she can't go out of that room? Or she's getting married in that room? I don't know. Look, if you want to play, richardbfps.com. So let's do, we've got some more Dino Dosh has just come in. So thank you very much, which means we've got to do this. Yes, thank you very much to Wendy Rice that says, good luck, Caroline. £10 for the BFBS Dino Dash. Thank you so much. And for the gift aid as well. And thank you to Claire and David. The message, we are proud of all our military. Thank you for all you do. Good luck. Lots of little dinosaur emojis. Thank you very much. £50 there for the BFBS Dino Dash. If you want to find out more, bfbs.com/dino.

Right, I'll give you a few more minutes. Zendaya and Tom Holland are reportedly planning a special room in their house to look after Zendaya's wedding dress. It needs to be kept at a very precise temperature, between 15 and 18 degrees. A nice one from Chris, who says, what's it made of? Butter. That's very good. Okay, guess how much is Zendaya's wedding dress reportedly worth? I'll do the answer next. Rich at bfbs.com.

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Spirit Fiesta Forster Station. So guess how much is Zendaya's wedding dress reportedly worth? $200,000. Yeah, and as Phil points out, it could be made of butter. It has to be kept in a special room and everything. Very weird. So £200,000. Well done if you said that. Oh, we've got some more Dino Dosh. Oh my goodness, thank you so much to Phil and M. Jepson. The little message, good luck to you and the team, respect and pride for all the deserving causes. Thank you so much, you two. That is so kind of you. Plus the gift aid as well, £50. That is incredible, going to the big salute. Thank you so much, you two. Have a lovely time in France. Check us out, bfbs.com/dino.

0: The Ministry of Defence has announced that a British soldier died in Ukraine on Saturday. It said their death was as a result of a road traffic incident and not hostile action. The MOD added that a small number of UK personnel were in Ukraine to support the country's armed forces. The EU's foreign policy chief, Kaja Kallas, says yesterday's Russian attack on a Ukrainian train near the border with Poland was intended to scare off Western countries from supporting Kyiv. A train carrying key European dignitaries, including the former Prime Minister Boris Johnson, had only just left the station when the strike happened. He's posted on social media saying the country needs more Western support.
1: They need a joint statement from the West that the destiny of Ukraine is in the West as a free, independent, sovereign country. We haven't heard that for too long.
0: The Reform UK deputy leader Richard Tice has accused Labour of hyperventilating hypocrisy by trying, in his view, to retroactively change the rules on political donations. His party received £72 million over the weekend from two cryptocurrency investors. Today, the House of Lords will debate possible changes as part of legislation already going through Parliament. Political finance expert Dr. Sam Power.
2: This £72 million has certainly focused minds, and it might well be that this is the critical juncture which gets people round a table. But it's really important that this is seen to be done in a fair way, because if it is not, then these things can often fall apart.
0: Downing Street suggested the Scottish, Welsh and Northern Irish First Ministers should focus on the cost of living rather than constitutional debates. It's after the nationalist politicians signed a cooperation agreement which included working together to separate from the UK. SNP leader John Swinney says his party's election success in May justifies a second independence vote.
3: What I want to make sure is that the people of Scotland have a choice on their constitutional future, because they have expressed a desire to do so and the case merits being asked of the people of Scotland.
0: Plaid Cymru also wants Wales to break from Westminster. Sinn Féin's pushing for a united Ireland. Two runners taking part in the Great North Run have died. Event organisers say they were both aged 25 and from the northeast of England. The cause of death has yet to be ascertained. 63,000 runners who took part in the half marathon, including the Prime Minister Andy Burnham. Andy Burnham has cancelled all his engagements for today and tomorrow due to the death of his father, Roy, who'd been diagnosed with Alzheimer's. The Prime Minister had been due to host business leaders in Downing Street this afternoon. From next September, schools won't be serving any deep-fried foods, and pizza and cakes are among items being limited. The government's bringing in new rules to help tackle childhood obesity. And the supermarket chain Iceland is opening its first branch in the Falkland Islands. The store will open in Stanley in December. And there's more news and sport at forcesnews.com. And that's the latest. I'm Vicky Turner.
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0: The Strokes and Last Nights, and that's playing on BFBS The Forces station. From the incredible album Is This It, released back in 2002, and it really kick-started that whole indie movement, not just in the States where The Strokes are from, but all over the world. And then that was it for about 10 years. How's it going? It's George Wedlake with you. I hope you're well, wherever you are across the Forces world. I'm in for George Ryland. For the foreseeable, actually. Hope that's all right with you. I should have checked beforehand, but it's a bit late now, isn't it? But even though George Ryland isn't here, we are going to catch up with Victoria Lawrence to talk about today's download. Victoria Lawrence, can you hear me?
1: I can. Loud and clear.
0: Look at that. So I'm in Aldershot today, and you're in Chalfont, the main studio,
1: yes.
0: The main station. But we can hear each other. The powers of technology seem to be working for us today.
1: They do. I can also see you, just so you're aware.
0: Whoa, that's freaky. I can't see you, so you just sound like a voice coming out from the ether. And that's the way I like it, Victoria.
1: Well,
0: sounds
1: I mean...
0: Sounds great. You sound like my conscience, my inner voice.
1: All right, strategic. It's the face for radio, George. That's what it is.
0: No, it's not that at all. It's basically, I'm going to say technology.
1: All right, we'll stick with technology.
0: So what's going on out there in the Forces world today then? What's on the download for us today?
1: Well, we start with Russia, George. It's being accused of sending a warning to the West. It's as a train was hit near Ukraine's border with NATO member Poland. So we've managed to get hold of footage of that. Now, just shortly before that attack, Boris Johnson and European officials had only just left the station. So some say it's a clear escalation by Vladimir Putin and that he's trying to put pressure on the alliance. There's a salute to the silent service as well in today's download. Submariners past and present have gathered in Dundee to honour those who never came home. Wreaths were laid as well. It's all change at Horse Guards in London, and we were there to capture the moment. The King's Troop Royal Horse Artillery has now taken the reins for the job of being the monarch's guardians. They've taken over from the Household Cavalry Mounted Regiment as they rode off for training for 3 weeks. So it's a temporary change there. There's the Royal Yorkshire Regiment marking its 20th anniversary with a special parade in York. Our reporter James Wharton was there filming it, and he says it was a fantastic celebration, so you can see that. And it was double delight, George, for the Royal Air Force in the opening round of the Inter-Service Rugby League. That's all I'll say about that. No score giveaway, but we've got the action on today's download.
0: Lovely stuff. You can catch the download all across our socials and on the Forces News website. Victoria Lawrence, I hear that you went to go and see Don't Look Back in Anger over the weekend, the new Oasis documentary. What was it like?
1: I did. I saw it last night. Absolutely incredible. Before I went in to see it, I was hearing that lots of people were leaving the cinema in tears because it's quite a moving documentary, and I was going in thinking, oh, come on, this is Oasis, you know, the Gallagher brothers, surely not. But without giving too much away, it is very emotional. It's brilliant, well worth going to see.
0: Okay, but we will leave in tears.
1: You will leave in tears, yeah. So take a hanky,
0: yeah,
1: or a tissue.
0: That's the warning, that's the warning beforehand. Victoria, thank you so much. It'll be easier tomorrow. I'll be in the same studio as you. So we don't have to rely on technology.
1: Can't wait to see you.
0: And I get to see you as well, yeah.
1: Exactly. Well, I can't wait for that. Can't come quick enough.
0: A hint of sarcasm there. Victoria Lawrence, thank you very much. Chat to you in about 24 hours' time. Looking forward to it. Counting down right now.
1: Sarcasm as well?
0: Not at all. Not at all. I genuinely am looking forward to it. I'll see you then.
1: All right, see you then, mate. Bye.
0: Great stuff. So getting back to the music, then we've got All Saints on the way. Some Libby Anchor for you too. After Joe... End of beginning.

0: It's Joe, End of Beginning, and that's on BFES, the Forces Station. How's it going? My name is George Wedlake, with you on Monday, the 14th of September. So yesterday then, it was the first Manchester derby of the season. Man United hosting Man City at Old Trafford. Controversial, to say the least. It finished 1-0 to City, the away side. But should it have done? Apparently Erling Haaland's goal should not have counted. The refs have apologised and said, yeah, we made a mistake. He was offside because, well, Fernandes did play the ball. And it's all a bit convoluted. And it's basically taught me that despite following the sport now for the best part of 30 years, I do not understand the rules of football anymore. Phil Foden was sent off as well for kicking out of Bruno Fernandes. But Bruno Fernandes kicked Foden. But Bruno Fernandes's kick wasn't as hard as Phil Foden. So one of them was a red. The other one was unpunishable. So I just don't really understand it. Apparently you can kick the opposition now, but it just depends how hard you do it. Don't even get me started on handballs anymore. I literally have no idea about the rules of football. So I guess it's the time to relearn that. We've got Libby Anker on the way in just a moment with something nice and soothing, which on a Monday, as we're, you know, getting to the end of it now, the latter stages of Monday, very much needed after this classic.
1: A few questions that I need to know. How you could ever hurt me so. I need to know what I've done wrong.

back to the 90s. We go All Saints Never Ever on BFBS, the Forces station. If you're a fan of the classics, by the way, I'm talking your 80s, 90s and early noughties belters. We've got a great station here called BFBS Rewind you'll like. 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My name is George Wedlake. In just a moment, we're going to be joined on the show by a very, very special guest. That's just where I'm going to leave it at the moment. All will be revealed in the next few, but I'm going to stick this one on first. It's Libby Anker, and it's People.

0: Yes, the Forces Station. My name is George Wedlake. We've got the new one from Alex Warren on the way next, followed by a Tiesto collaboration. And on top of that, we're going to hear from, not the actor, the one from Homeland, the Sunday Times best-selling author, Damian Lewis, who is giving a speech at this year's Hereford Military History Festival, taking place at the end of the month. Well, not this coming weekend, the weekend after, from the 25th to the 27th of September. So Damian Lewis will be telling us about his talk in the next few.
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Alex Warren's back. He's done it again. Smashed it out of the park. His Emerald Eyes, that one. How's it going? It's George Wedlake with you. Following the success of last year's inaugural event then, the Hereford Military History Festival has announced it's coming back in 2026 with several events and talks scheduled, offering a wide range of stories and perspectives. It will take place over 3 days from Friday the 25th, so not this coming Friday, the Friday after, to Sunday the 27th of September.

0: And I caught up with one of the guest speakers, Sunday Times best-selling author, Damian Lewis, who began by reflecting on last year's event.
1: It was a great event. Fantastic audience. Always good to be speaking to a group of people who really know their onions. You know, this was preaching to the converted, but, you know, hugely knowledgeable audience. And it was lovely to see an elderly veteran of the SAS in the audience, somebody that I know and who came up to introduce himself at the end, but we've met before. So lovely to have him there. I mean, that man must be, I guess, in his 80s, so he's really seen some stuff. So that was very special.
0: How much do you enjoy this kind of thing? Because with writing books, you kind of finish them, you send them out there into the big wide world, then you have to wait a bit of time for that feedback and the reviews to come in. But with this, you're getting that instant feedback. You're looking into the eyes of the people that are hearing you speak, and you touched on it there as well. The people that are there in attendance are genuinely very interested in what you have to say.
1: Yeah, it's a special special experience. I mean, you know, being an author is, in many essences, a lonely profession. You're locked in your garret writing for months and months on end. So it is a great experience when you get out and speak to people and you can tell that the stories you're talking about are resonating with them, especially when you're dealing with tales of immense heroism and sacrifice deep behind the lines, as I do, from World War II, in which people risk so much to preserve the freedoms we have today, you know, freedoms which are still under threat. So, yeah, these are very special occasions.
0: It must have gone well last year. You've been invited back again for the 2026 edition. Tell us about your talk this year. What will it involve?
1: Yeah, last year's was a sellout audience. And this year, I'm talking about SS, the Great Train Raid, which is this incredible story about how the SS in 1943 basically hijacked a train to steam it deep inside enemy territory in Italy to liberate a concentration camp. Italy had the concentration camps too, as we all know. So it's an incredible tale of audacity, daring do, thinking the unthinkable, doing the unthinkable, exactly what the SAS are renowned for. And it's a, you know, it's a uniquely humanitarian mission. They went to that concentration camp to liberate people who had been subjected to, you know, years and years of horrendous conditions and suffering, and actually who were under threat of being put aboard a train and taken north to Nazi Germany, which would have been akin to a death sentence. So just the most incredible story. I'm really, really proud to have been able to tell this one. And that's what I'm talking about at the festival.
0: Hereford as well, the home of the SAS. Quite fitting.
1: Yeah, it's, you know, it's nice to be speaking about such an iconic SAS mission in Hereford for obvious reasons. I mean, the amazing thing about this story is that somehow, incredibly, it's remained unpublished and untold until now. I mean, you know, there's nothing in the public domain about it before my book, so that you can still have missions of this stature and ilk coming to light in the present day is absolutely extraordinary. So yeah, very, very excited to be there.
0: Sunday Times best-selling author Damian Lewis will be one of the several guest speakers at this year's Hereford Military History Festival. For more details of the event, head to herefordmilitaryhistoryfestival.com. And Damian's book, SAS The Great Train Raid, is available from all good bookstores, as well as all his other books as well.

It's Tiësto and Tate McRae teaming up on that one. It's 10:35. Oh, it's Monday, isn't it? 10:35. And it's George Wedlake with you. How's your Monday going? That's how mine's going, right there. Hello, if you're listening in Brunsum, I hope you're well and all's good in your neck of the woods. Have you heard about the JFC Brunsum language courses? Registration's now open. Courses begin on the 28th. And there's weekly classes at the ICC. We don't know the timings yet. 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JFCBrunsum.com. 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They'll be able to point you in the right direction and help you out on that front. Learning another language, that'd be good. 12-week courses, I'd say very doable indeed. Right, we're getting back to the tunes and on the way I've got that grimy, grungy new one from Beaver Doobie. But next up, we're going here. Still the most played song ever on Spotify. It's The Weeknd and it's Blinding Lights. And you are listening to BFBS, the Forces Station.

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I mean, it is a good tune, isn't it? But I've got absolutely no idea what he's on about there, Brandon Flowers. Honestly, the lyrics, when did that come out? 2008? I've been going over them and over them every time I hear it. Are we human or are we dancers? No idea. What does that mean? Does he mean that dancers aren't human? Because if so, well, that's offensive. You're going to annoy a lot of people. But I don't know if that's what he means. It's George Wedlake with you on BFBS The Forces Station. Sorry for that. 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The draw will be made. And there are more than 900 people in there already, apparently. 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It's George Wedlake in for George Ryland. And we've got George Ezra on the way in just a moment. Too many Georges. But now is another M54 Ultra. It's Talk to You. And you're listening to BFBS.

George Ezra and Green Green Grass playing on BFBS, the Forces station. Before that, another and 54 Ultras song of the summer, really, Talk to You. And it's George Wedlake with you on BFBS, the Forces station. We have your news lined up for 5pm UK time. On the other side of that, even though George Ryland isn't here, we are still going to be doing it. You're not getting away with it today. The double-decker is coming up in about 15, 20 minutes' time. We're also going to kick off a whole new week of fresh new music as well. BFBS Track of the Week contender number one coming up around about 5:30 UK time. Don't hold me to that. Things can change. We've got Josh Baker and Poppy Bascom to get us to your news after years and years. This one's called Shine.

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1: The destiny of Ukraine is in the West as a free, independent, sovereign country.
0: The donation to Reform UK sparks debate over UK political reform.
2: They're trying to literally change the rules to suit their own narrative any day of the week at a drop of a hat.
0: And a special parade in York for the Royal Yorkshire Regiment.
3: To celebrate our 20 years, the regular battalions, but also our reserves, our cadets and our wider veterans and families.
4: This is Forces News with Vicky Turner.
0: The Ministry of Defence has expressed great regret that a member of the UK Armed Forces has died in Ukraine in a road traffic incident on Saturday. The family has been informed and has requested a period of grace before any further details are given. Sky's Defence Editor Deborah Haynes.
5: There is a small group of service personnel in the country, obviously involved in things like protecting embassy staff. It's understood that this death was not the result of hostile action, but the family have been told, and of course the thoughts will be with family and friends.
0: News of the death follows soon after a near miss in eastern Ukraine when a Russian drone exploded into a train station at just a mile from the Polish border. NATO boss Mark Rutte has called it a wretched move by Russia's president.
6: The strike on a passenger train in Ukraine yesterday shows how desperate Putin has become. He thinks that he can stop us from supporting Ukraine and that he can undermine our unity. He is wrong.
0: No one was hurt, but air raid warnings were triggered in Poland, and their foreign minister Radoslaw Sikorski is urging NATO to do more against the drones.
7: These are unmanned systems, and they have no business in being in Ukrainian skies. If we could create an exclusion zone, we would be doing a favour to both Ukraine and to ourselves.
0: Ex-CIA Director David Petraeus and former Prime Minister Boris Johnson were with European security officials on a second train that had only just gone by. There's concern they were the real target. Mr. Johnson has called for the West to supply Ukraine with more air defences and more support generally.
1: They needed a joint statement from the West that the destiny of Ukraine is in the West as a free, independent, sovereign country. We haven't heard that for too long.
4: Forces News. This is BFBS.
0: Reform UK could have to return some of the £72 million it received from two foreign-based crypto billionaires over the weekend. The House of Lords will debate changes to the law surrounding political donations today. Adam Gilchrist has the story.
8: The bill going through Parliament includes a £100,000 limit on donations from British voters living abroad, a maximum that could be applied retrospectively. Education Minister Georgia Gould says the intention is to stop the undue influence of the super-rich and to tackle people who are trying to buy into British politics.
9: We're changing the rules because there was overarching concern about the amount of money going into politics, and what we don't want to see is, in our democracy, is it's not individual people, their views that are influencing elections, but big money, some of it from overseas.
8: But Reform UK's deputy leader Richard Tice says the government is trying to disadvantage other political parties.
2: But if we have a socialist government who wants to retrospectively change the rules and regulations in order to protect themselves from a bit of competition, well, I think that tells everybody up and down the country where this bunch of socialists are trying to take things.
8: He says the mega million donations are entirely within the existing law and it should stay like that.
2: They're trying to literally change the rules to suit their own narrative any day of the week at a drop of a hat. And that's not the fair way, it's not the British way, it's not how we do things in Britain.
8: Comparisons have been made with Labour funding from large-scale union donations. But TUC boss Paul Novak insists it's not the same, because in his words, trade union money is the cleanest, most transparent money in British politics.
0: Some stories in short now, and the First Ministers of Scotland, Wales and Northern Ireland have called on the UK government to prepare for constitutional change, saying that Westminster's time is coming to an end. Representing the SNP, Plaid Cymru and Sinn Féin, they have signed a memorandum of understanding to work together, saying each nation has the right to determine its own future. Andy Burnham has cancelled all of his engagements for today and tomorrow due to the death of his father, Roy. He was diagnosed with Alzheimer's. The Prime Minister had been due to host business leaders in Downing Street this afternoon. Oasis will tour the UK, Europe and the US next year, including four gigs at Nebworth. Concerts will also take place in Glasgow, Manchester and Slane Castle in Ireland. Fans will need to register for tickets as they won't be generally on sale. Registration is open until Thursday.
4: This is Forces News.
0: The Royal Yorkshire Regiment has held the last in a series of parades to mark the 20th anniversary of their formation back in 2006. Its 1st Battalion has paraded in York, from where James Wharton sent this report.
10: The Royal Yorkshire Regiment was one of the new super regiments to emerge out of what was considered a controversial reorganisation of the infantry. But 20 years on, there was only pride on the faces of those parading here at Impel Barracks in York. Lieutenant Colonel Colin Lunn, MC, is the commanding officer of One Royal Yorks.
3: We've come together here as a regimental family to celebrate our 20 years, the regular battalions, but also our reserves, our cadets and our wider veterans and families.
10: In just 20 years, the Royal Yorks has seen significant action. The first decade of its history was characterised by wars in Iraq and Afghanistan. Those lost during those tours were remembered during the parade.
3: Today is celebrating that regimental family, but also remembering the sacrifice of those that paid the ultimate price on those operations, and it was a very special moment to be able to mark their memory today.
10: One Royal Yorks has been busy this year, missing other parades across Yorkshire due to deployments overseas. The unit will now be conducting battalion-level training for the rest of this year before deploying on a major NATO exercise in 2027. James Wharton, BFBS Forces News, York.
4: This is Forces News.
0: A military base in Wiltshire is pioneering some new technology to spot any potential drone threats overhead. You may have thought every base would have it, but the tech's only just taking off in Warminster, as Tom Sables reports.
11: Project Halo Shield has seen one of the first passive counter-drone detection systems deployed here by the Experimentation and Trials Group. It's a set-and-forget system to spot drones flown by civilians, friendly forces or adversaries. The limitation? It can't shoot them down. Here's Colonel Jim Howard, commander of the ETG.
12: At the moment, we don't have the effectors bolted on, but they are ready to go tomorrow. The challenge we have in the UK is permissions and policies. Obviously, on an operational tour overseas is very, very different in terms of the threat, and that gives you freedom. In the UK, you have to be a little bit more careful collecting information through the radio frequency piece, but also if you start using effectors, which starts lobbing things through the air.
11: In the first 17 days of live monitoring, Halo Shield recorded 29 drone position alerts with detections up to 5 kilometres away, combining radio frequency and optical detection to give the army a layered picture of the nearby skies. Here's Major David Morrell from the Robotics and Autonomous Systems arm of the ETG.
13: We are able to understand the UAV frequency, use and classification of the systems being used in the area, but at the moment we don't have an active response to that.
11: If UK military bases were given the green light, these teams are confident they'd be able to deal with as well as detect this kind of threat themselves. Tom Sables, BFBS Forces News, Warminster.
4: Forces News, sports.
0: The big Monday night Premier League game will see Leeds United host Newcastle United, with both teams on 5 points after their opening three fixtures. The Newcastle boss, Matthias Jäsler, is full of praise for his players' performances so far.
14: I'm impressed how open-minded the players are, how fast they learn and how committed they are for what we are doing. So this is something we can really build on.
0: England captain Harry Kane has scored his 150th goal for Bayern Munich, confirming his status as favourite for the Ballon d'Or, the World Player of the Year. Munich manager Vincent Kompany says Kane is getting better and better.
15: I don't think that it's because of me. I think just in general it's because of his mindset that he's just kept improving, and I'm often thinking, like, if I was playing against this version of Harry Kane, really, really, really tough.
0: The former West Ham goalkeeper Ludek Miklosko has died aged 64 after a long battle with cancer. Nicknamed Big Ludo, he played over 300 games for the Hammers and 50 for QPR. And Lewis Hamilton says there's no stopping Kimi Antonelli and Mercedes in this year's Formula One title race. The Italian won the Spanish Grand Prix to go 81 points clear.
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0: The NATO boss, Mark Mark Rutter says Russia's drone attack on a train in Ukraine shows President Putin is getting desperate. The MOD says a British service person's died in a road incident in Ukraine. New political funding laws could cost Reform UK the £72 million it received from two crypto billionaires. And the Royal Yorkshire Regiment has held a final parade to mark the 20th anniversary of their formation. That's the latest. I'm Vicky Turner.

It's Daft Punk, and it's One More Time on BFES The Forces Station. How are we doing? It's Monday the 14th of September, and it's George Wedlake in for George Ryland to kick off a week on Drive. But I hope that wherever you are, whatever that clock is saying across the Forces world, you're doing all right, and you're ticking Monday off nicely. The tunes are going to help. We've got Sabrina Carpenter lined up shortly. A bit of Dave and Thames action for you as well. On top of that, Monday's fresh new music is coming your way. Your BFES track of the week contender number one for this week. Coming up closer to 6 p.m. UK time. We're also going to be playing Double Decker. So even though George Ryland's not here, I'm under strict instructions to bring you the Double Decker. You are not getting away with it that easily. And I've put one together today that I reckon will challenge some people, but others will get it straight away. It's one of those. We'll find out what camp you're in a moment. In the next few, actually. We'll do it after this one. Adela and Ain't in LA.

0: Ain't in LA. Adela on BFBS, the Forces Station. Right then.
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3: 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Double Decker. Double Decker.
0: It's time for the Double Decker. Very exciting, eh? So if you're new to the show, I'll explain the concept. What I've got is a clip here of two tunes. Sounds all right, doesn't it? The drawback is it doesn't sound great. They're both playing at the same time. It's a bit of a headache. Individually, both songs, immense. At the same time, no, not so much. So let's get it right as soon as possible. We need to identify both the tracks that are playing. And when we've got them both, you don't have to hear it again. There's your incentive. Get your answers and guesses in to messages@bfbs.com. That's the email address. messages@bfbs.com. And tell me what these two songs are, please. Told you it's a bit of a headache. It's only 5 seconds long. So we can do it, right? We can put up with it. If you can't, get the answer right and we can move on. messages@bfbs.com. Tell me what the two tunes are. Two absolute belters, if I do say so myself. That email address, once again, is messages@bfbs.com. The answer's coming up in a bit, but we will have to hear it again and recap it if I'm not seeing any right answers, okay?

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Let's get the party started. See you at the bar, you was hardly talking. That's when I knew that your heart was scarring. Friends to lovers need a part to star in. 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

Okay then, let's get back to it, shall we? Two tunes playing at the same time here. Can you identify them both? Messages at bfbs.com is the email. Yeah, like I said, they're both incredible tunes, but when they're playing together like that, well, you can see why they've never really been remixed together before. Yeah, not great, listen, is it? So let's get it right. Messages at bfbs.com is the email address. Two tunes, what are they? Mark and Annie have been in touch. They have one of the songs. We need them both, though. They said New Order and True Faith. Yes, that's one of them. Well done, Mark and Annie. But we need the other tune. They've also started off the email saying, "Hi, Mr. Wetlake." That's not my name. I'm George Wedlake, not Wetlake. I get the confusion. I mean, you can't get my name right, but you got one of the songs. It's all that matters, really, isn't it? That's the important stuff. So, New Order, True Faith, one of the songs in there, but we're going to have to keep listening to it until we find the other one. So, we will be recapping in just a moment. It's not my fault. But next up, we're going here. It's Lenny Kravitz and It Ain't Over Till It's Over on BFBS The Forces Station. Very true indeed.

0: Lenny Kravitz. It ain't over till it's over, which brings me into the double decker then. We will be recapping in a moment. Mark and Annie have got one of the tunes. They also got my name wrong. Nothing more humbling than when people get your name wrong. Mark and Annie have since been in touch saying sorry for the tea. They call me George Wetlake instead of Wedlake. So I was offended. I feel all right now. It's fine. We can move on, can't we? I need to talk about this anyway.
1: 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Climb and conquer.
0: Yes, a join Operation Summit for the BFBS Big Salute. Operation Summit is the theme and the name for this year's event to raise funds for military charities through a sponsored climb. 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Double Decker recap coming up after this one. It's brand new from Rachel Chinariri, and it's one song away from crying.

brand new, that one. It's Rachel Chinnariri, One Song Away From Crying. It's one of those that I can't put in a box. What genre is that? It's a bit indie. It's also a bit R&B and soul-y, but then there's a load of synth in there. I like it. Nice combination. How's it going? It's George Wedlake in for George Ryland. We're doing the double-decker, you know. Still going, this one. Two tunes playing at once. We need them both. We know one of them. We know one of them is True Faith by New Order. Thanks to Mark and Annie, who are good at this game, by the way. Help them out, though. Get the other one. It's a team effort, this. We have one of them. That's been done. Just find the other tune. We only need to identify one track now. When you put it like that, it sounds a lot more simple, doesn't it? The email address is messages@bfbs.com. So we're looking at just one more there. New Order, True Faith. The other tune is... Well, that's down to you. You can finish that sentence for me. messages@bfbs.com. Here's Shawn Mendes and Camila Cabello now. This one's Senorita.

0: Shawn Mendes and Camila Cabello. Señorita on BFES, the Forces station. On the way then, we're hopefully going to be revealing the answer to the double decker for today. If not, it will roll over to tomorrow. We have to get it gone today. We're also going to stick on some Gabriella Chill Me. I have Monday's fresh new music for you. BFES track of the week contender number one from me on the way in. Let's have a look. I reckon 10 minutes, if that now. And also up next, we're going to stick on the brand new one from those Irish lads from their upcoming album, Dopamine Chamber. Stay there.
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4: Back to the music.

Fontaines DC are back. That one's called Marianne. It's from their new album. Well, upcoming album. Don't get excited. It's not out yet. It's not out until next month. Just a couple of weeks off now. Dopamine Chamber. We've also got some live dates on the way. Talking of live dates, a certain other band have today announced a tour for next summer. It's starting, put it that way. The anxiety, the ticket-buying anxiety, well and truly hitting already. It's not until next year, but the internet's having yet another meltdown about this band. We'll talk about it in more detail, actually, after your news for 6pm UK time. A bit further down the line. What we need to do now is try and clear up this double-decker. One of the tunes has gone. We know that one of those is True Faith by New Order, but the other one remains elusive. No right answers for the second track, so it's going to roll over. We need them both to go, so we're going to be listening to that again a lot tomorrow. Unfortunately, have another think. We'll see how we get on tomorrow, shall we? Oh well, never mind, we tried. It's Monday, I'm not pushing it too hard anyway. Right, what have we got then? We've got some Taylor Swift on the horizon. We're going to play you Monday's fresh new music as well. Your BFES Track of the Week contender number one from me after Gabriella Chilmi and Sweet About Me.

0: You're listening to BFBS, the Forces Station. It's George Wedlake with you, in for George Ryland on Monday. Do you know what my favourite thing about Mondays are?
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0: Yes, we get to open up a big old collection of fresh new music for the week. Four tunes once again this week, battling out for your vote to make it as BFBS track of the week. We'll play you one a day on the show, Monday through to Thursday. 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Kat Burns, who we're big fans of at BFBS, has teamed up with Charlie Gere. 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If you want to vote for it, go to bfbs.com/music. Here we go.

So there we go. What do we think then? Monday's fresh new music. There's Charlie Gier and Kat Burns teaming up for Small Talk. If you want that to be BFES track of the week, then vote for it. BFES.com/music. Some warm saxophone-led disco pop for you on a Monday. Perfect stuff. Right, this time tomorrow we'll do Tuesday's fresh new music, but we can't just sit here in silence until then. So, we've got your news on the way for 6pm UK time. On the other side, we'll continue with the tunes. One more to get us to your latest headlines. It's Taylor Swift, and I Knew It, I Knew You.

0: The head of the NATO military alliance has said a Russian attack on a Ukrainian train near the border with Poland yesterday shows how desperate President Putin has become. The strike happened soon after a train carrying senior European officials passed through the same station. Mark Rutte pledged to step up support for Ukraine.
1: The strike on a passenger train in Ukraine yesterday shows how desperate Putin has become. He thinks that he can stop us from supporting Ukraine and that he can undermine our unity. He is wrong. Our answer is to increase support to Ukraine so it has what it needs to defend itself.
0: The Ministry of Defence has said a British soldier has died in Ukraine on Saturday and their family have been informed. It said the death was as a result of a road traffic incident and not hostile action. A small number of UK personnel are in Ukraine to support the country's armed forces. The House of Lords has been debating plans to cap political donations from Britons overseas. It comes as two £36 million donations to Reform UK have intensified calls for new rules. Nigel Farage's party insists the contributions are legal under today's laws. But Housing Secretary Angela Rayner attacked Reform while speaking to the TUC conference in Brighton.
2: Nigel Farage's sugar daddies made their money in crypto, but there's nothing cryptic about their motives. They know full well that a Reform government will act in their interests, not the public interest.
0: Scotland, Wales and Northern Ireland's first ministers have declared that Westminster's time is coming to an end as they signed a cooperation agreement in Cardiff. Downing Street says the three nationalist leaders should focus more on the cost of living than trying to leave the United Kingdom. Meanwhile, Number 10 says Andy Burnham's cancelled all his engagements until the end of tomorrow. It's after the death of his father, Roy, who'd been suffering from Alzheimer's. A man's admitted to drugging and raping his wife without her knowledge over a period of 2 decades. The defendant, who's in his 60s and from Stockport in Greater Manchester, pleaded guilty to offences dating between 2005 and 2025. He can't be named to protect the identity of his wife. Oasis have confirmed their much-anticipated return to Nebworth next year. They're among 38 dates, including shows in Manchester, Glasgow and Aislane Castle in Ireland. After hours of long queues and dynamic pricing were criticised for their 2025 tour, fans this time will have to register for a code to buy a ticket. Campaigner Adam Webb from the Fanfare Alliance hopes it's better.
3: It allows time to sort of manage the process. You know, again, it's not this sort of tornado of everyone online at the same time, and again obviously competing with bots and other bad actors trying to get the tickets to resell.
0: That's the latest. I'm Tasneem Siddiqui.

Nicki Minaj. Starships playing on BFBS, the Forces Station. How's it going? It's George Wedlake with you on Monday. It's the 14th of September, 2026. And I hope that wherever you are, whatever you're up to across the Forces world, you're doing all right on a Monday. You're getting through Monday. That's as high as I'm going to set the standards today. They're not the easiest of days to navigate, are they? But the good news is, the hardest part of the week now, pretty much done. Should be a breeze from here on in, but it's 2026, so, you know, we just have to remain optimistic. I'll tell you what we can be optimistic about, though, for sure. No concerns here. The tunes we've got, at least for the next 53 and a half minutes. That's when my stint's done. We've got to take that and Lulu teaming up for that one. I'm going to stick on some Lauren Spencer Smith. We're even going to throw in some Stones. How about that for a Monday? We have your takeover track lined up as well, perfectly designed to help shake off those post-weekend blues and get you properly focused for the start of a new week. Your BFBS Beats takeover track is on the way in about 5 minutes' time. On top of that, even though George Ryland isn't here and I'm covering for her, we are going to hear her voice in just a moment. Because once a month, she checks in with Dave from the Geektown podcast to find out what's new in the world of gaming. His latest update's on the way shortly. But now it's Harry Styles and it's Aperture.

0: Harry Styles, Aperture on BFES, the Forces Station. How's it going? It's George Wedlake with you. Yes, it's Monday. Yes, they're not easy, but I have the perfect antidote for you now.
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0: 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On Friday, we bring you a country spotlight tune. But on Mondays, and this is intentional, we bring you a track from BFES Beats, where it's all about your dance floor fillers, because they're not just made for the weekend, are they? They can get your head straight on a Monday as well. The perfect weapon. And today, this is your takeover track. It's Cat's Eye, and this is called Animal on BFES The Forces Station.

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That's Cat's Eye and Animal. 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But now let's have some Take That. It's Relight My Fire. Lulu's on this one as well.

0: Yeah, Monday don't stand a chance of tunes like that. Take that and Lulu teaming up. It's Relight My Fire. And that's played on BFBS, the Forces station. Petition to get that tune playing every Monday. I reckon it'll just make the world a happier place, right? How's it going? It's George Wedlake in for George Ryland. We've got the Stones on the way still, as promised. I will deliver on that front. Lauren Spencer-Smith as well. On top of that, we are going to hear from George Ryland. She checks in with David from the Geektown podcast every single month to find out what's new in the world of gaming. We've got the latest update on the way in. Well, about 4 minutes' time.
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1: Lauren Spencer-Smith and Fingers Crossed on BFBS The Forces Station. My name is George Wedlake. I'm sitting in for George Ryland. And once a month, George Ryland checks in with David from the Geektown podcast to find out what's new in the world of gaming. And here is that latest update for you.
2: A few little things. Planet Zoo 2, which technically is an October release, but I'm very, very excited for it, so I'm going to abuse my position and introduce it here. They're slowly revealing the animals that are coming into Planet Zoo 2. I have a frightening amount of hours in Planet Zoo 1. I'm very, very much looking forward to this. The whole concept of Planet Zoo is basically you get to build and manage a zoo. I have well over 1,000 hours in the first game. So obviously what I really need in my life is another version of this. One of the big releases, which actually came out right at the end of August, is Star Wars Zero Company. It's a single player turn-based tactics game. If you've played a game like XCOM, it's basically that, but sort of in the Star Wars universe, fully expecting to spend like 20 minutes carefully planning the perfect tactical assault and then get shot from 2 meters away in that game. But I have played it a little bit. I've only just scratched the surface of it, but it's fantastic so far what I've seen. That's out now on PC, PS5 and Xbox. I wanted to give a mention to a couple of other games as well. No Man's Sky, because it launched 10 years ago to enormous hype and then got absolutely murdered in the reviews because the finished game didn't really live up to expectations at all. But Hello Games, the people behind it, didn't walk away like a lot of people would have done. They consistently updated it over the next 10 years for free. So it's never had DLC, it's just had expansion after expansion, and they've just made it into this incredible spacefaring game. They've released a new thing, which is Update 7, called Cosmos, which completely overhauls space itself. You can take control of space stations, build and customize them, create space bases. They've also added guilds for the first time. It was always slightly a single-player game that sort of had other people in it, so they've added that in. If you haven't played No Man's Sky and you like those sort of big space exploration games, definitely a great time to go and check that out as well. And one other thing I wanted to mention is Breath Edge 2, now out on Steam, on PC, in early access. So it's not the full game, it is not the finished game, but I really want to mention this because it's from a very, very small group of indie developers. I adored the first game. It's wonderfully, wonderfully stupid humor. It's a space survival game made by people who looked at the genre and decided there weren't enough silly jokes in it. You're still gathering resources, crafting equipment, managing oxygen, exploring wreckage out in space, attempting not to die horribly. Except this game also features an immortal chicken, an AI living in your spacesuit, and a universe with a frankly unhealthy relationship with duct tape. So go and play that, because it is brilliant. That's fully out. Breath Edge 2 is now out in early access on Steam.
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Some relatively recent Rolling Stones for you on BFBS The Forces Station from their 2023 album Hackney Diamonds. It's Angry on BFBS The Forces Station. So how are we doing? It's George Wedlake with you right across the Forces world. Apologies if I'm bringing back any unwanted memories of an unpleasant situation here. But it's happening all over again. It's best to prepare yourself now. We should be excited about this. And I am. But part of me is just already getting that ticket-buying anxiety after the horrors of last time. Start the celebrations, this tweet says, on the Oasis account. They have just announced they're getting back together once again and touring the UK, mainland, Europe, USA and Ireland in 2027. A few differences this time around. There is no general sale. Basically, for your chance to buy tickets, you have to register for the chance to buy them by this coming Thursday, the 17th of September at 4 p.m. British summer time. Start the celebrations. I mean, yeah, all right. We will do when we get there, if we get there. You know, we're successful getting the tickets and we're there watching them perform live. If you miss out on tickets, you are celebrating nothing. That is happening all over again. By the way, just a heads up, I've already seen people that have registered. I'm going to do mine when I get home later. Professional and all that. People that have registered and they haven't got their code yet. They're not coming through. Already problems. It doesn't start till next summer. Why did they do it to us? Yes, I'm happy they're back, but do we need all this? It's Corinne Bailey-Ray now.

0: is Slater. But that force to be reckoned with is brand new Chanel's on BFES, the Forces station. George Wedlake with you, but only for another 20 minutes or so. We're going to cram in the tunes, though. Ariana Grande's on the way, and so is Tiny Temper. Do you know he's been to Southampton, but he's never been to Scunthorpe?
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Talking of Lydia Tester, she'll be here in about 13 minutes. So let's cram in the tunes. Here's Ariana.

Some debut album Wet Leg to almost wrap things up with me then. I'm pretty much out the door now, but do not go anywhere yourself because Lydia Tester takes over after your news for 7 p.m. UK time. I'll be back in for George Ryland from 4 p.m. UK time on Tuesday. To play us out then, we've got BB Rexha and Faithless teaming up after a bit of John Newman. Come and get it. So have a good one, and if you're about, we'll chat tomorrow.

0: A man's admitted drugging his wife so that he could rape and sexually abuse her over more than two decades. The defendant, who's in his 60s and from the Stockport area, has pleaded guilty to a total of 60 charges between 2004 and his arrest in October last year. Sky's Greg Milam says others are also accused of sex offences relating to the same victim.
1: 12 other men are due to stand trial for alleged offences against the same victim here at Manchester Crown Court. They're aged from their late 20s to their mid-70s. Those offences alleged to have happened between 2018 and 2025. Those 12 men deny the charges that they face.
0: The Ministry of Defence has expressed great regret that a member of the UK Armed Forces has died in Ukraine in a road traffic incident on Saturday. The family's been informed and has requested a period of grace before any further details are given. Sky's defence editor, Deborah Haynes.
2: There is a small group of service personnel in the country, obviously involved in things like protecting embassy staff. It's understood that this death was not the result of hostile action, but the family have been told, and of course the thoughts will be with family and friends.
0: It follows a Russian drone strike on a train at a station just a mile from the Polish border. Earlier, former Prime Minister Boris Johnson revealed he narrowly missed being caught up in the attack while travelling on another train visiting the country. The Reform UK leader Nigel Farage has insisted that the record-breaking donations that his party received over the weekend were, in his words, 100% compliant with the law today. Reform has given £72 million and two cryptocurrency billionaires who until recently had been living abroad. Legislation to cap donations from British expats has been going through Parliament now. Mr Farage had this warning, though, if the laws applied retrospectively.
3: With the law of the land as it stands, they are both compliant. Now, there is talk, and Angela Rayner was talking about this yesterday, there is talk of them retrospectively declaring donations illegally. Well, that simply cannot be.
0: Oasis have confirmed they're going on tour again next year. They'll play 38 shows, including Glasgow, Manchester, and four at Nebworth Castle in Hertfordshire. Fans have until Thursday to register for a code allowing them to buy a ticket. Sky's Katie Spencer says the band's trying to avoid the long queues last time.
4: And I think importantly for fans, they're fixing those prices as well, because last time, of course, you got various stories of people seeming to think that it was one price as they sort of entered the sale and then finding the ticket prices had absolutely escalated.
0: And the supermarket chain Iceland is opening its first branch in the Falkland Islands. The store opens in Stanley in December. That's the latest. I'm Tasneem Siddiqui.
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Barry Can't Swim with Dance, Dance, Dance. Before that, kicking off the hour, Ellie Goulding and Burn. Well, a beginning of another week. How you doing? It's Lydia Tester with you. I'm in for George Webblake this week. Well, he covers George Ryland on Drive. I know it's so confusing, but regardless, we are here to have fun. Too many Georges in the place. On the way, some Benson Boone coming up for you. We've got the latest from Royal Blood on the way, and we'll be hearing some weird and wonderful news from our Jacob Dyer as well. It's all to come right now. Sophie Ellis-Bextor and Freedom of the Night.

Sophie Ellis Bextor and Freedom of the Night. How was your weekend? Did you have a lovely one? Was it chilled? Was it super busy? What did you get up to? I had a, you know, an in-between one. One day was super, super busy. I got 18,000 steps in one day. That's how I know it's been a good one. And I'd wanted to queue up for some frozen yogurt, but the queue went around the block three times. So scrapped on that idea. However, my Sunday was so nice and chilled. It was amazing. And I hope you feel the same coming into a brand new week already in the middle of September. What is going on? Let's get some Kelly Clarkson on for you now. It's Since You've Been Gone.

Kelly Clarkson and Since You've Been Gone. Do you know that that is one of the hardest songs to actually belt out? Unless, of course, you are Kelly Clarkson. So just keep that in mind if you're ever trying to scream it at karaoke or anything like that. On the way, it's the latest from Royal Blood. It's after Benson Boone and Beautiful Things.

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Brand new from Royal Blood. It's 10 over 10. Honestly, my head's hurting from all the head banging I was doing. 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So go and have a look at it over on our BFBS app. I mean, here's a little example for you. We're going to throw it back to the 90s right now. So if you were into your rewinds, into your nostalgia, here's some D-Lights and Groovers in the Heart.

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3: Hello, I'm Jacob Dyer, and this is Webmash, where we take a little look at some of the weird, wacky, and wonderful stories that have been trending online this week. First up, it's big news for capybara lovers. They are absolutely adorable, plus they tend to go viral on TikTok, but now the world's first ever albino capybara has been spotted. I've seen the photos, it looks adorable. I kind of want to go on a holiday to South America to just see if I can track down this capybara. Is that normal? Next up, with the summer season basically over in the UK, it has been revealed that apparently Brits are losing £171 million worth of food every single year to seagulls. So next year, hold on tight to your ice cream and guard your portion of chips with your life, because those seagulls, they're coming for you. On the topic of being at the seaside, what do you tend to do when you go to the beach? Well, students are going viral for carving a full-size pool table into the sand, and then they genuinely played real-life games of pool on the beach. It's creative, I'm so here for it, and I don't think the seagulls are going to be after the pool cues. On that note, that is your lot on Webmash for this week. To stay up to date with all of our Forces news and content, be sure to check out our socials. Bye for now.
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4: Let's go.

brand new from Miley and Bass Persuades before that. The Weird and Wonderful News with R. Jacob Dyer. Now, I'm very excited about this new era of Miley, okay? It is getting harder and harder not to say Miley Cyrus, even though, like, my whole life I've probably called her Miley and not even thought about the Cyrus. But you know when it's taken away and then all of a sudden you really, really notice it? I think Bass Persuades gives a little bit of Madonna, if I'm not mistaken, but I was a Miley Cyrus girl from the beginning. I'm a ride or die. I was joined to her membership thing, mileyworld.com. I got a letter from her. You know, it was all exciting. Dad found it the other day. Absolutely embarrassing, but we love a bit of brand new Miley on the way. We've still got tunes from the likes of The Rasmus coming up. We've got some Ella Langley on the way for you as well. Right now, Post Malone and Swae Lee is Sunflower.

Such a good song. It's Sunflower, Post Malone and Swae Lee. Now, how are you feeling about BFBS TV and radio? We would love to hear from you. Please share your opinions. And if you do, you can be in with a chance to win some online shopping vouchers. All you have to do is have your say over at bfbs.com/survey and get yourself entered into that next prize draw. Let us know what you absolutely love, what you change, because everything you say helps shape what comes next. Raven Lenae for you now. It's Love Me Not.

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0: 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Come on.

The Rasmus, and In the Shadows, it's playing right here on BFBS, the Forces Station. It's Lydia Tester hanging out with you today. Hope you're well. It's the beginning of another week in September. Things are super back to business. There's always that back to school feeling. You know, it's the start. I feel like we kind of get two New Years, you know, the start of the new year when January hits, and then when you do school, summer is so the end of school, and then you're back to school. Summer holidays are over because if you have kids, you're not going on holiday without them, all that good stuff. So I feel like this is a second new year. So not to get all spiritual and journaling and stuff on you, but if you want to make some, should we say some makeshift New Year's resolutions for what you want to achieve before the end of the year, now is the perfect time to do so. I mean, I'm always looking at changing my goals and trying to hit them short term because I love some instant gratification, but it's totally worth doing if you're trying to find something to achieve by the end of the year. Enough about that now. Let's get some LOL.

Ella Langley and Choose in Texas. 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

A fantastic song by a fantastic artist. It's Olivia Dean. And that song is Dive, which used to be my favourite song. Do you know what? It's still very high up there. I really, really love it every time I hear it. I have heard it live twice this year, seeing Olivia Dean. But it was my cousin and her husband, her now husband's wedding dance, their first dance. So every time I hear it, I cry. When will that stop? Forces News is on the way for you with the latest headlines. We've got some Armin van Helden coming up, some Bruno Mars as well. But right now, throwing it back to 1989, In Excess and Mystify. Oh,

0: A man's admitted to drugging and raping his wife without her knowledge over a period of 2 decades. The defendant, who's in his 60s and from Stockport in Greater Manchester, pleaded guilty to offences dating between 2004 and 2025. He can't be named to protect the identity of his wife. Rowan Bridge has more.
1: The man, who's in his 60s and from the Stockport area of Greater Manchester, had previously admitted 15 offences, including rape. During the hearing, the woman he abused sat in the public gallery as he admitted a further 45 offences. Supported by members of a family, the man's wife remained composed but became emotional at one point. The offending by her husband started in 2004 and continued until last year. 12 other men deny multiple serious sexual offences against the same woman. The husband will be sentenced at the conclusion of the trial.
0: The Ministry of Defence has said their thoughts and sympathies are with the family of a member of the UK Armed Forces who died in a road traffic incident in Ukraine on Saturday. The spokesperson added that a small number of UK personnel were in Ukraine to support the country's armed forces and that his death was not as a result of hostile action. The family have requested a period of grace before further details are released. Donald Trump's dismissed warnings that AI could take over the world as a hoax follows some leading companies in the sector suggesting they'd slow the technology's development after recent safety concerns. A UN chief has also raised the alarm over the technology's potential to harm human rights. Sky's US correspondent James Matthews has been reading Donald Trump's latest Truth Social post.
2: There is a sick conspiracy going on against AI and data centers, and the only one that is happy about it is China. Whoever wins AI, he wrote, wins.
0: Peers have been debating plans to cap political donations from British businessmen living abroad after headline-grabbing gifts to Reform UK over the weekend. Two crypto billionaires donated £36 million each to Nigel Farage's party. A new proposal would cap money given after the 25th of March this year at £100,000. That's when Sir Philip Ryecroft's review into the issue is published.
3: People don't like retrospective legislation generally, but you can also see the other side of the coin, which is if you say you're going to lock this particular door, but say we're not going to lock it until 4, 5, 6 months' time, then the risk is a whole lot of money will flow through that door.
0: A body has been found in the search for a hiker who was reported missing on the Isle of Skye over the weekend. Police say the family of Hector Patemore, who's 45 and from Belgium, have been informed. And Oasis have announced they're returning to Nebworth 30 years after their iconic gigs there. The shows are part of the second leg of their comeback tour. That's the latest. I'm Tasneem Siddiqui.
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Armin van Helden and Tara McDonald with My My My. It's playing right here on BFBS, the Forces Station. How's it going? Lydia Tester with you. Thanks for hanging out with me. Thanks for your company wherever you are around the Forces world today. On the way, tunes from the likes of Sam Smith coming up. Some One Direction, of course. How could we not? I'm a One Direction girly. And we're going to be heading over to BFBS Scotland to see what they have been getting up to recently as well. It's all on the way right now. Some Bruno Mars and I Just Might.

0: Sheryl Crow. And all I want to do, and all I want to do is have some fun. Truer words have never been spoken. If you're over in Canada, hi, it's so good to have you with me. One for you, okay? So the 15th of September, which is tomorrow, 12 p.m. till 1 p.m, drop-in fitness classes are getting back in business at the Rolston Rec Centre. So from tomorrow onwards, Tuesdays is Marla's Muscle Mix. Then Wednesdays is Yoga with Patty. 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And Fridays is a Racket Sports. Mondays is Strong with Shub, but that doesn't start until later on in September, the 21st of September, in fact. So if you want to get that date in your diary. But if you want to keep your fitness up now that it's getting into colder months, cozier months, then make sure you are going along to that one. Let's get Sam Smith on now. I'm Not Here to Make Friends.
1: Yeah, I'm going to the party, but I'm not going to make friends. I need a lover.

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One Direction and Still My Girl. Now, recently, Harry Styles has been in the news because he's maybe kind of hinted at the fact that he's going to retire after the 2027 Together Together tour. I think he came out to say that's not the case. He just doesn't know what's next for him. He's been in the spotlight since he was 16 years old. Now, if you are around my age, which is 31, you've kind of grown up with Harry Styles. You've watched him on The X Factor. You've watched him go from a normal boy in the bakery to this global phenomenon. And honestly, it's actually unreal. He totally does deserve a break, but we would hate to see him disappear. What we want is for One Direction to get back together, but I don't know if that's ever going to happen. Now, on the way, we're going over to BFBS Scotland to see what they've been getting up to. It's coming up after Benet and Super Lonely.

0: Danae and Super Lonely right here on BFBS, the Forces Station. Now, the Royal Regiment of Scotland has been given the freedom of Inverclyde following a public parade and ceremony. Jim Gellatley spoke to Corporal Paul McEntry from Two Scots, Pipes, Drums and Bugles, who's local to Inverclyde, hailing from Greenock.
1: I've marched through here back in, I think it was 2000, and they mentioned it in the parade there, 2012, with Five Scots previously. And then on this one, it's obviously my hometown. It's where I grew up. I just went to high school up the road. So it's proud to march through. All my family came and seen me.
2: What does the freedom of Inverclyde mean to the Royal Regiment of Scotland from a soldier's perspective?
1: We're still a young regiment, so we're trying to build up all the parades that we're actually doing and getting the freedom of. And Inverclyde obviously is a big one for us because it links from ties from the Argyllshire and Highlanders. So it's massive, amazing stuff for the regiment.
2: Friends and family out to see you today. What's that like?
1: Yeah, so I don't get the chance to have my family come because obviously they live here and the parades we do are up in Edinburgh, and there's ones up in the top of Scotland as well, I think. So to be down here, most of my family were actually here and my kids and all that. So it was great. Amazing.
2: And it's a massive year for the Royal Regiment of Scotland, this being the 20th year. What does that mean?
1: Oh, that's outstanding for the regiment, 100%, because obviously, as I said before, it's a young regiment. The 20 years that we're actually still been going.
2: And you get to have this homecoming.
1: Oh, yeah, yeah. This is, and I can go home.
3: Lieutenant Colonel retired Jonathan Tink, Regimental Secretary for the Royal Regiment of Scotland. A very, very proud day for the regiment. To be the first recipients of the freedom of Inverclyde region is a huge honour for us. What it really means to us is that we know that when we're deployed on operations and exercises, we have the full support of our local communities that support us so well when we're deployed. We had a lot of meetings with the Inverclyde Council. They were extremely proactive, very engaging, and really wanted this parade to happen for their communities. So a lot of recces, a lot of planning, but the result was tremendous today. We had soldiers from the 2nd Battalion, the Royal Regiment of Scotland. We had the band from the Royal Regiment of Scotland, and we had the pipes and drums from the 2nd Battalion as well.
2: Of course, this is a massive year for the Royal Regiment of Scotland. So many highlights. This must rank among them.
3: Very much so. It's been a big year for us in our 20th anniversary, and whenever we march through our communities, that is definitely one of the highlights for the soldiers.
0: That's Lieutenant Colonel Jonathan Tink, Regimental Secretary for the Royal Regiment of Scotland. There's more of the freedom of Inverclyde on the BFBS Scotland Facebook and Instagram.

cause it's the only way to feel like I'm not actually me. The latest from Charlie XCX, still to come, brand new Jungle. We've got some Rihanna on the way for you as well. Right now, The Killers and Mr. Brightside.

0: to the music.
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Nightcrawlers, push the feeling on, making a Monday or an early hours of Tuesday feeling like the weekend already. What? On the way, Forces News with the latest headlines for you after some Pussycat Dolls, but before that, Sienna Spiro and Great Expectation.

0: A man from Stockport has admitted to drugging and raping his wife without her knowledge over a 20-year period. He can't be identified to protect the identity of his wife. During the hearing, she sat in the gallery and watched as her husband pleaded guilty to dozens of offences. Sky's Greg Milam was at Manchester Minshull Street Crown Court.
1: This man had in June admitted a number of charges. Today he pleaded guilty to 45 more charges, including that charge of drugging his wife and a number of other serious sexual offences.
0: 12 other men deny multiple serious sex offences against the woman and will stand trial shortly. Donald Trump claims there's a sick conspiracy against artificial intelligence, and he dismissed warnings as a hoax. It follows some leading companies in the sector suggesting they'd slow the technology's development after recent safety concerns. The head of NATO has said a Russian attack on a Ukrainian train near the border with Poland yesterday shows how desperate President Putin has become. The strike happened soon after a train carrying senior European officials passed through the same station. NATO Secretary General Mark Rutte pledged to step up support for Ukraine.
2: The strike on a passenger train in Ukraine yesterday shows how desperate Putin has become. He thinks that he can stop us from supporting Ukraine and that he can undermine our unity. He is wrong. Our answer is to increase support to Ukraine so it has what it needs to defend itself.
0: Meanwhile, the Ministry of Defence has said a British soldier died in Ukraine on Saturday. It said their death was as a result of a road traffic incident and not hostile action. A small number of UK personnel are in Ukraine to support the country's armed forces. Downing Street says the Prime Minister is committed to the United Kingdom after the First Ministers of Scotland, Wales and Northern Ireland jointly declared that Westminster's time is coming to an end. During a meeting in Cardiff, representatives of the SNP, Plaid Cymru and Sinn Féin signed a memorandum of understanding aimed at putting pressure on Andy Burnham to allow referendums on independence. Scotland's First Minister, John Swinney, said the principle of self-determination was fundamental.
3: What today represents is a pivotal moment in the constitutional journey of the United Kingdom, because for the first time in history, there are First Ministers in Scotland, Wales and Northern Ireland who believe that their countries should decide their own future.
0: Oasis will grace the fields of Nebworth in Hertfordshire again at the end of a 38-date tour next year. Fans looking to buy tickets need to sign up online, with organisers trying to avoid a repeat of last time's hours of long queuing and dynamic pricing. And in the Premier League, Leeds are leading Newcastle 3-0 at Elland Road. That's the latest. I'm Tasneem Siddiqui.

And it's playing right here on BFBS, the Forces Station. How are you doing? Lydia Tester with you wherever you are around the Forces world today. Thanks so much for tuning in, hanging out with me. It is so good to have your company. On the way, we've got some Oasis coming up. My favourite ever Oasis song. I'm not joking. And I think you'll be surprised by the choice. So you'll have to wait and see. Calvin Harris coming up for you as well. As well as, oh my goodness, I'm loving this tune at the moment. Ray with her sisters Absolutely and Amma for their song Joy. It just screams joy, I'm not going to lie. Right now, though, Zara Larsson and Pink Pantheress. It's Midnight Sun.

Wretch 3-2 featuring Tenny with Like Home. Okay, I've made you wait long enough now. We are going to find out what my favourite Oasis song is. You can let me know if you agree. But before we do, I just want to talk about the fact that they've been so active online recently. Of course, they've dropped their new documentary as well. Have you had a chance to see it yet? It's been sold out in the cinema. I've not had a chance to go see it, so I'm very excited about that one. And of course, they're announcing something big. So let's have a little bit of Oasis in the meantime to get us hyped up for it. My favourite song is Lilah.

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Is that not the best one? That is so good. Oasis and Lila. On the way, Ray and her sissies. Absolutely. And Emma with Joy. It's coming up after Calvin Harris and Clementine Douglas with Blessings.

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1: All things gaming right now with the latest episode of BFBS Pro League, The Lobby. It dropped on the Friday, just gone. And in this episode, Danny G is joined by Jonah Jupp and Lena as they count down to the Pro League Grand Final. By the way, that happens this month, the 27th of September. They're also revealing what's next for BFBS Esports after the big event. And we're taking a deep dive into the game everyone seems to be talking about right now. It's Jonah's latest obsession, and Danny's just a bit curious about how much time he's devoted to it.
2: How many hours have you put in so far? 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
3: That's great.
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Woo! It's always fun when we throw it back a little bit here on BFBS. Kevin Little and Turn Me On still on the way. We've got some Clean Bandit coming up for you, some James Arthur as well. But right now, the latest from Somba, My Body Isn't Ready.

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It's James Arthur and Bittersweet Love. It's playing right here on VFBS, the Forces station. On the way, Forces News with the latest headlines for you. We've got some Bob Sinclair coming up for you as well. A couple of songs to get us to the news. Rag and Bone Man on the way with What Do You Believe In. But first, let's get a little bit of Clean Bandit featuring Jess Glynn on Throwing It Back to 2014 with this one. It just reminds me of like being in the gym when I first started. It's a rather be.

0: It's understood that Prince Harry and Meghan are going to have their security reviewed after their return to the UK, according to the BBC. It's also emerged that the Sussexes have changed their children's school not long after they started, following concerns from their security team. It's been reported that the committee, which oversees royal and VIP security known as RAVIC, is to reconsider the level of police protection for the Duke and Duchess of Sussex now that the family are full-time residents. A man's admitted to drugging and raping his wife without her knowledge over a period of 2 decades. The defendant, who's in his 60s and from Stockport in Greater Manchester, pleaded guilty to offences dated between 2004 and 2025. Donald Trump's dismissed warnings that AI could take over the world as a hoax. It follows some leading companies in the sector suggesting they'd slow the technology's development after recent safety concerns. A UN chief has also raised the alarm over the technology's potential to harm human rights. Sky's US correspondent James Matthews has been reading Donald Trump's latest Truth Social post.
1: There is a sick conspiracy going on against AI and data centers, and the only one that is happy about it is China. Whoever wins AI, he wrote, wins.
0: The Ministry of Defence has said their thoughts and sympathies are with the family of a member of the UK Armed Forces who died in a road traffic accident in Ukraine on Saturday. The spokesperson added that a small number of UK personnel were in Ukraine to support the country's armed forces, and this death was not as a result of hostile action. Peers in the House of Lords have been debating proposals to cap political donations from British people overseas. Over the weekend, it emerged Reform UK had received 2 gifts totalling £72 million from billionaires who until recently were based overseas. Andy Burnham's taking a short break after the death of his father. Roy had been suffering with advanced Alzheimer's disease, which meant he didn't know his son was Prime Minister. He's been living in a care home for some time. His experience is one of the driving factors in Mr. Burnham's aim to reform the social care system.
2: It's humbling to watch them caring for someone else's dad or someone else's mum. You know, bringing all of that to the care of someone else's relative, it's just an incredible thing, isn't it? That, to me, they should be the best paid people in society, not the worst.
0: Oasis have confirmed they're going on tour again next year. They'll play 38 shows, including in Glasgow, Manchester, and 4 at Nepworth Castle in Hertfordshire. Leeds have hammered Newcastle 4-1 to move up to 3rd in the Premier League. Newcastle's unbeaten run under new manager Matthias Yeisler has been shattered. That's the latest.
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Don't wake me up. James Hype, Don't Wake Me Up. Before that, Bob Sinclair and Love Generation. I absolutely love Bob Sinclair. I think we need more of that in our lives right now. Make things a lot easier. How are you doing? Lydia Tester with you, wherever you are around the force as well today. Thanks so much for hanging out with me. We've got an hour left together. Tunes on the way include the likes of Olivia Rodrigo. We've got Kungs and Cooking on Three Burners. We've got Daft Punk coming up for you as well, just to name a few. But right now, let's throw it back with some TLC. It's Creep 96.

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1: Clooney, Prosper and Tristan Henry, brand new from them, Good Girl. Before that, Kungs and Cooking on Three Burners with This Girl. On the way, we've got tunes from the likes of Alex Warren coming up. We've also got some Harry Styles on the way for you too. But very quickly, I want to remind you that you can still get involved in the BFBS Big Salute. 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

Alex Warren and Rescuer is playing right here on BFBS, the Forces Station. That's the latest from him. And I feel like we had a few happy songs in there for a moment that I forgot how much he can quite pull on your heartstrings. It's Lydia Tester with you. You're listening to BFBS, the Forces Station. Harry Styles on the way, but first let's get Coi Leray on his Players.

Sugar. Harry Styles and Watermelon Sugar. It's playing right here on BFBS, the Forster Station. Now, if you're over in Brunsum in the Netherlands, this one is for you. So from Friday the 25th of September to 2nd of October, which is also a Friday, so a week long, the JFC Brunsum Fitness Centre main hall is closed. This is due to a ceiling light replacement, so all scheduled activities will be suspended during this period. If you need some more info, check it out at JFC Brunsum Happenings Facebook page. Let's get another M54 Ultra on for you. It's Talk to You.

Another featuring 54 Ultra with Talk To You. It's such a tune, isn't it? Now, from something quite recent to throwing it back to the 90s, let's get a bit of Bjork on for you right now. It's Big Time Central.

It's Bjork and Big Time Sensuality. It's playing right here on BFBS, the Forces Station. This is funny because I was having this conversation with someone the other day about things coming back into fashion. Like, Bjork kind of was so out there and got a bit forgotten about. And then she recently performed at the Brits with Rosalia, and now she's cool again. And that happens with fashion and all that good stuff. It's just so funny, isn't it, to see things come around again. Well, that's pretty much it from me. Forces News is on the way for you next. Nikki Smith keeping you company after that. Well, through the next few hours, a couple of tunes to get us there. Lady Gaga and Dead Dance coming up for you after Mojo and Lady.

0: The Duke and Duchess of Sussex have moved their children to a new school days after the start of the new term. Prince Archie, whose 7 and 5-year-old Princess Lilibet moved back to the UK with their parents last month. The decision comes after reports that both Harry and Meghan will receive an updated security risk assessment. Sky's royal correspondent Laura Bundock has a statement from their spokesperson.
1: The decision was taken following a discussion with the family's security team about their current arrangements. The parents remain extremely grateful to all the teachers and staff for the love, care and effort they've shown their family.
0: A man from Stockport has admitted to drugging and raping his wife without her knowledge over a 20-year period. He can't be identified to protect her identity. During the hearing, she sat in the gallery and watched as her husband pleaded guilty to dozens of offences. Sky's Greg Milam was at Manchester Crown Court.
2: This man had in June admitted a number of charges. Today he pleaded guilty to 45 more charges, including that charge of drugging his wife and a number of other serious sexual offences.
0: 12 other men deny multiple serious sex offences against the woman and will stand trial shortly. A British soldier has died in Ukraine in a road traffic accident. The Ministry of Defence has a small number of service personnel are in operation in the country, protecting diplomats. It comes after the former Prime Minister Boris Johnson narrowly avoided being hit by a Russian drone strike near the Polish border. Sky's defence editor Deborah Haynes says the front line in the conflict is spreading.
3: The UK's current national security advisor was also on the same train as Boris Johnson, the former CIA director, David Petraeus. He had to be evacuated from a separate train. Russia is now deliberately targeting trains that it knows are carrying dignitaries.
0: Oasis have confirmed they're going on tour again next year. They'll play 38 shows, including Glasgow, Manchester, and 4 at Nebworth Castle in Hertfordshire. Izzy Jarvis is a super fan who's seen the show 5 times already.
4: I'm so excited. I did kind of expect this news. There's been a lot of rumours going around. I knew it was coming, and I'm so glad that we're all going to see them together again. It's going to be amazing. It's hopefully going to top last year, but it's going to be insane.
0: Leeds hammered Newcastle 4-1 to move up to third in the Premier League. Daniel Farke's side have 2 wins and 2 draws for their opening 4 league games. Player of the match, Jaden Bogle, scored one of the goals and said Leeds are happy with their start.
5: Just take it game by game. I think that's the important thing, not to get too carried away. You know, everyone's ambitious in their own ways, but as a group, we want to just stay focused and take it game by game.
0: And Newcastle's unbeaten run under new manager Matthias Jeisler has been shattered. That's the latest. I'm Tasneem Siddiqui.
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Poppy Bascom on BFBS, and that is My Place. Before that, we started off with Bruno and Treasure. Hope you're well then. Hello. Thank you for joining me. It's me, Nikki Smith, and I hope you had a good weekend. If this is the first time you're hearing me, good morning, Brunei.

good weekend, actually. Fergie there with Big Girls Don't Cry. And in fact, I almost felt like I had climbed a mountain. I know this has led me on to our big salute. But on Saturday morning, my gym where I go to decided to have a bit of a taster session for each of the classes that they do. And we did like circuits. We had reformer Pilates, which I've never tried. And I know like that is the thing at the minute. Everybody's doing reformer Pilates, aren't they? Also, what else did I try? There was like legs, bums and tums and some other things. And it went on. It started at 9:30 and it finished at 12. So I was continuously exercising that whole time. I think I had like a 10-minute break because they did have some nice munchies there as well. All very healthy munchies, but I really did feel it the next day. Anyway, this does lead me on to nicely to talk about our BFBS Big Salute Challenge this year. It's called Operation Summit. I'll tell you more after this one. It's K-Pop Demon Hunters.

It's called How It's Done, and I still haven't seen the film. Is it worth me dipping into that? Or is it just passed me by now? Of course, K-pop Demon Hunters. Navos and Believe Me is on the way. I was talking to you about Operation Summit then, which is our BFBS Big Salute, raising funds for military charities through a sponsored climb. And BFBS Big Salute Day is on October the 8th. You can complete your challenge, though, anytime before then. You can climb any hill, stairs, using a gym equipment. 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

that was such a massive song when I was in the Falklands, actually. The Fighter Controllers had adopted that song, Chumbawamba and Tub Thumping. And so every Friday when we were in Castaways Bar, that was their time to shine. Now, we're going to be talking about the British Army American Football Association after this from Sunny Federa and Becky Hill. It's Say Something.

0: there she goes. And if you like that kind of stuff, a bit more dance, then do check out BFBS Beats. It's available as a platform. Now, the British Army American Football Association recently held a tri-service flag football event at the MCTC, that's the Military Corrective Training Centre in Colchester. And Ashley Paul bagged a spot pitch side and spoke with Lieutenant Colonel Nick Moffat. And he's the BAAFA chairman and wide receivers coach. Now, the obvious question, why flag football?
1: This variant of the sport is great because it's non-contact. It's a really good introduction to the sport and the fundamentals of American football to then lead in, hopefully, as a feeding entity towards the contact team, which is 11-man full contact, pads, helmets and everything. The Army American football team has been established now for 5 years. We are just about to enter, in the early part of 2027, the fifth iteration of the Tri-Service Full Contact Championship. And to keep growing the sport and also recognising that flag American football is now an Olympic discipline as well, we are attempting to grow that in the services. And today's event is the Army hosting. We've a number of tri-service players here as well today taking part as the initial beginnings of flag football as a separate entity for British Army American football.
2: I think I'm sort of getting the rules. I think it's a bit of a cliche, isn't it, that American football is quite hard to follow. But these guys today, they are putting in some great work.
1: What I'm really pleased about is the atmosphere. Everyone's having a good time. It's all great fun and it's going really, really well. And we've been very fortunate here at MCTC with the facilities and the support the unit have given us. And the weather's amazing and it's all going terribly well. So thumbs up everywhere. American football is an explosive sport in whatever discipline you're playing it. It's all sprinting. It's all moving as fast as you can to get to where you need to be to do your job on the field in conjunction with the other players around you. And so a lot of complaint about watching American football is too stop start. And I always do try to advise people, try not to watch it from a rugby orientation or background. If you do that, you will slightly get frustrated because you're using that basis of comparison. If you can watch it from a pure perspective of the sport itself, you'll probably get into the sport more and appreciate it more.
2: And how is it working for Army sport alongside contact American football? Is it the case of these are the building blocks for what you hope could be quite a big time for the sport?
1: Yes, absolutely. I mean, American football has really grown in profile as a sport internationally, especially over the last sort of 10 years. The international NFL games, three of which we have in London every year, have really, really helped that and helped put American football on the map as an individual sport in the UK and wider. And flag American football is another discipline that will be alongside and hopefully complement contact American football.
2: So if someone was interested and wanted to find out some more about flag football, what's the best way to do so?
1: So at the moment there's no flag football website as such, but the British Army American Football Defence Connect pages are up. We have a recruitment site. If you search Defence Connect, it'll bring you into the fold of the organisation. You can then post inquiries. I have a chairman's two-pager which I upload to that recruitment site. It gives you all the dates of what's happening over the next sort of 12 months, and that is the best place to sort of get involved with us, register your interest, but also see what's happening and when.
2: And are we opening that to the Navy and the Royal Air Force?
1: Well, they have their own separate programmes, clearly, but we are working very close in tandem, especially at the moment with the RAF as well, who are a very well-established organisation for RAF America football. And it's all about all three of us being on this journey together and continuing to grow American football in all three services.
0: Thanks very much, Ashley. And if you would like to see more of the videos and pictures, then head to the Colchester Facebook page. This is Tom Grennan.

Adela and Ain't in LA on BFBS, the Forces Station. Ellie Goulding is up next, suing her former manager over a Live Nation deal. Oh, dear. But she has got some new music out as well at the moment, so good to see her back. This is Love Me Like You Do from the film 50 Shades of Grey. You're the

0: Station.
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and she's just had her second baby, a little girl. After months of course preparing Axel for his new role as a big brother, they've now got a little girl to add to their family, and she is called Alanis Valentine. She's going to have to spell that for the rest of her life.

Jax Jones, Zoe Wees, and Never Be Lonely. It's BFBS. Just a heads up for you, if you're listening in jib then about the coffee money, that is today, then Tuesday. Well, you know, we're nearly in Tuesday, aren't we? 11:15 till 12:30 at the Naffy at Helm Point.

0: Harry and Meghan have pulled their children out of their original choice of school 2 days into the new term. A spokesman for the Sussexes said the decision was taken after a discussion with the family's protection scheme about the practicalities of the arrangements. It's understood that Prince Harry's publicly funded security is to be subject to a fresh review, as Ellie Price reports.
1: Prince Harry and his wife Meghan lost their publicly funded security when they stepped back from royal duties and moved to the US in January 2020. The Duke of Sussex appealed against the decision made by RAVIC, an independent body overseen by the Home Office, in the courts last May, and lost. At the time, he said it would be impossible to bring his family back to the UK. But this summer, the family did come back, first on a holiday, and then for what's been described as an extended period of time. As a result, it's understood the Sussexes will be given a review of their publicly funded security now that they are full-time residents rather than visitors.
0: The head of NATO has said a Russian attack on a Ukrainian train near the border with Poland yesterday shows how desperate President Putin has become. The strike happened soon after a train carrying senior European officials passed through the same station. NATO Secretary General Mark Rutte pledged to step up support for Ukraine.
2: The strike on a passenger train in Ukraine yesterday shows how desperate Putin has become. He thinks that he can stop us from supporting Ukraine and that he can undermine our unity. He is wrong. Our answer is to increase support to Ukraine so it has what it needs to defend itself.
0: Meanwhile, the Ministry of Defence has said their thoughts and sympathies are with the family of a member of the UK Armed Forces who died in a road traffic incident in Ukraine on Saturday. The spokesperson added that a small number of UK personnel were in Ukraine to support the country's armed forces, and this death was not as a result of hostile action. President Trump's lashed out at those calling for new guardrails on the pace of AI development, calling them conspiracy theorists. In a series of social media posts, he said the idea the technology poses a threat to humanity was a hoax. The US has confirmed for the first time that it's deployed weapons in space. A spokesperson for the US Space Force said weapons were in orbit that were capable of defending against hostile adversaries through what they called kinetic or non-kinetic means. After weeks of posting teasers on social media, Oasis have confirmed they will tour again in 2027. The new dates include a record-breaking 4 nights at Nebworth House next summer. These fans have already registered for tickets.
3: So excited. We've already got like 4 venues that we want to go to, and it's like, are they going to be announced? And we're like, we'll have to set up all those devices now and try and get a device per location.
4: We all did Heaton Park last year and it was amazing, so we need to do it this year.
0: And in football, Leeds hammered Newcastle 4-1 to move up to third in the Premier League. Daniel Farke's side have 2 wins and 2 draws for their opening 4 league games. That's the latest. I'm Danielle Yaovietska.

It's Taylor Swift then, I Knew It, I Knew You on BFBS. So hope you're well then. And that, of course, is from the Toy Story 5 film. Again, another film that I still haven't seen, actually. I need to get with it. We've well moved on from Toy Story, haven't we? Film of the week, by the way. We are talking about that with Natasha Renault in about the next 15. Jamiroquai got us underway this hour with Love Philosophy. Oh, here's an absolute classic next then, SWV right here. Love this. It's BFBS. Thanks for joining me then, Nikki Smith, keeping you company on this Monday, Tuesday morning.

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which is our weekly programme, and Daily Dits as well. Just keeps you up to date with all of the stuff that's going on, and there's a lot going on at the moment in the world.

I'm just looking at some films in. If you would like to find out more, of course, we have got Pressure, which I know we've talked a lot about on BFS. We've had a few clips and we've been to meet some of the actors and the director. And also, I know that we've been to see the Met Office as well and done a very special piece about that, which I did actually watch on BFBS Extra. And it was all about the 72 hours before D-Day, of course, and the impossible, you know, choice to launch the most dangerous seaborne invasion in history. Absolutely, you know, kind of like off the chart. But yeah, very interesting program, just a few behind the scenes. So Pressure is doing the rounds. You got the death of Robin Hood, Dog Stars as well, and The Beast of Mossy Bottom. We'll find out about that together. Natasha is on the way then. Celeste, first of all, this is Stop This Flame on BFBS.

0: 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The Armed Forces Commissioner exists to champion the welfare of service personnel and their families, independently of the MOD and the chain of command. 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And if you need help understanding the service complaints process or want to know the right route for raising a serious welfare concern, you can find clear information online. 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
3: Back to the music.

So the weekend then, this weekend, because it is the start of Strictly Come Dancing. Oh my goodness me, I've just been reading an interview with Emma Willis, who said she's ready for the negativity. Of course, people will be negative about the new lineup because Tess and Claudia have gone, that have kind of like held that hosting position for a very long time. Josh Widdicombe and also Johannes will be taking over as the host. I mean, they're not going to be the same, and you've got to give people a chance like that, but it is back on our screens. I'm looking forward to it. Actually, it probably needed a little bit of a fresh up, didn't it really? But it starts at 7:25 BBC One on Saturday, September

0: Natasha Renault, and our film of the week at BFBS Cinemas is Pressure, Certificate 15. In the tense 72 hours before D-Day, General Eisenhower prepares for Operation Overlord, with the invasion set to begin on the 5th of June. He summons meteorologist Group Captain James Stagg to provide a forecast favourable for Allied operations on D-Day.
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2: General Eisenhower will see you now.
4: D-Day will be the largest seaborne invasion in history. Churchill tells me you're the best meteorologist in the country. I need a forecast.
5: Our troops require perfect conditions.
6: Any waves over 6 feet, impossible.
7: Sir, long-term weather forecasting is really only ever educated guesswork.
4: We invade France Monday, June 5th. You've got 61 hours. The fate of the war, thousands of lives, hinge on this.
0: General Eisenhower and Group Captain James Stagg face an impossible choice. Launch the most dangerous seaborne invasion in history or risk losing the war altogether.
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4: Captain Stagg, this is General Montgomery.
9: The enemy has doubled its defenses in as many weeks. 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
2: They won't like this.
12: There are two major storms advancing towards the Normandy coast, even as we speak.
4: Are you absolutely certain?
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2: How are you so certain that they're coming?
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Jess Fisher then, and with Florence Oman, and What a Life on BFBS. Thank you so much to Natasha. My husband can't believe that I actually want to go and see that film, Pressure. He was like, what, you actually want to go and see something connected with World War II? I mean, I'm just not into things like that normally, but I am quite interested. I think maybe BFBS has made me more intrigued about it with all of our background information that we've got on that. McFly next. Sorry's not good enough. It's BFBS.

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Cat's Eye, it is Animal on BFBS, the Forces Station. By the way, if you haven't watched the documentary about those girls, you need to catch up with that. It's a bit, well, it's about a year old now or something like that, about how Cat's Eye were put together. It's brutal. Right, this is the Arctic Monkeys now. Don't sit down, because I've moved your chair.

It's called Petal. By the way, has anybody started watching Big Brother? The 2026 series started yesterday, Sunday. Nah, you're not going to get me involved in that one. Oh, it's just such a commitment watching those shows, isn't it? But you remember, we used to be absolutely addicted to it. Anyway, good luck if you're going in. It's Christina next, Dirty, on BFBS, the Forces Station, followed by Miles Smith.

0: The United States has confirmed for the first time that it has deployed weapons in space. As Bernd de Busman reports in Washington, exactly what is in orbit hasn't been made clear.
1: The Air Force Secretary, Troy Mink, provided no details about the weapon, how it could be employed, its capabilities, or when it was put into orbit, saying only that it was necessary to safeguard U.S. forces against hostile enemy action. He added that unnamed adversaries had already sought to dismantle U.S. systems related to sensing and command and control functions that allow U.S. commanders to track and communicate with forces on Earth.
0: President Trump has lashed out at those calling for new guardrails on the pace of AI development, calling them treasonous traitors. In a series of social media posts, he said the idea the technology poses a threat to humanity was a hoax. The Duke and Duchess of Sussex have moved their children to a new school just days after the start of the new term. Archie, who's seven, and five-year-old Lilibet moved back to the UK with their parents last month. The decision comes after reports that both Harry and Meghan will receive an updated security risk assessment. Laura Bundock has a statement from their spokesperson.
2: The decision was taken following a discussion with the family's security team about their current arrangements. The parents remain extremely grateful to all the teachers and staff for the love, care and effort they've shown their family.
0: The spokesperson added the decision shouldn't be interpreted as a reflection on the school. The leader of Reform UK, Nigel Farage, has said the two £36 million donations his party received over the weekend are 100% compliant with the law as it stands. He also rejected suggestions that they could be declared illegal retrospectively. The party was given the money by two British billionaires who've both spent time living abroad. Legislation is already going through Parliament to change the rules about donations from expats, which would be backdated to March of this year. After weeks of posting teasers on social media, Oasis have confirmed they'll tour again in 2027. The 38 new dates include a record-breaking four nights at Nebworth House next summer. Fans will be hoping for a less fraught experience as they continue registering to get tickets. Organisers hope emailing access codes will avoid the hours-long queues and dynamic prices seen last time. Reg Walker is the UK's lead expert on ticket fraud.
3: You've already got towns lining up with what they call ballot stuffers, which is software that generates synthetic identities, and they will populate the ballot with those. And then you get others that just harvest codes, and then they sell those on to other organised crime groups.
0: Customers will now be able to use their phones instead of carrying physical ID when going to pubs, festivals and concerts. Several apps will offer the service, with users having to verify their identity before getting a temporary QR code. The government says physical ID will still remain valid. And that's the latest. I'm Danielle Jaworowiecka.